0: six by six, the hyena laughing at the monkey tricks.
1: The animals are coming, send by send, two or five pixels.
0: Who is that shoving?
1: The animals are coming, eight by eight, Noah hollered out.
2: Hey, would somebody kindly shut that gate?
1: Oh, the animals are coming, nine by nine, Noah hollered out.
0: Cut that line!
1: Oh, the

said, let us, Father, Son, and Holy Ghost, make man in our own image and according to our likeness. Let them, that is the male man and the female man, otherwise called woman, let them have dominion over the fish of the sea, the birds of the air, and over the cattle, over all the earth, and over every creeping thing that creeps on the earth. So the great eternal triune one created the male man and the female man in his own image, like he said he would, and he blessed them and said to them, be fruitful and multiply and fill the earth and subdue it. Have dominion over the fish of the sea, over the birds of the air, and over every living thing that moves on the earth. So now you know that Jehovah created man for the greatest imaginable adventure, the dominion

things were going well until Adam fell. Yes, the male man listened to the female man, who listened to the lying one and caused the dominion plan to be derailed because man failed. Due to this nonsense, man fell from God's presence, resulting in sin, suffering, and slavery. But the one who made man had a backup plan. This backup plan is the salvation plan, designed to free man and place him back on dominion track. So in due time, the prophecy of the coming of the original Joshua, Jesus Christ, the first and the last, was fulfilled. He

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How long will you keep on saying that you want to go to heaven when you really don't want to die? Why do you curse the earth, which is your divine inheritance? Salvation is not a

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Let this mind be in you. 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

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But Father, I just want to tell you that I'm grateful because you have taken me from a lifestyle of gangs and guns and from sleeping on the floor on the street side to sleeping in houses and beds. Father, sometimes we really forget where I come from and forget to say thank you. God, to them my bones ache and even my spirit feels dry. 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
0: Pasta, I thought Uncle loved me. Mommy told me after 6 months I'll be fine.
1: Pasta, I also have things to tell you about me.
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0: You know, there are some things that you will never understand in life.
1: Oh, yeah.
0: Because destiny is a mystery. And everything that happens under the sun, God processes us into greater destinies.

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Because gain comes out of pain. There is no testimony without a testing. Heroes are never born. Heroes are made. You need to know that there is no glory without a story. And if you are a hero, you're gonna have some bruises and you're gonna have some scars.

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1: Trust in God.
0: You need to just trust in God, and He will make everything known to you. It doesn't matter the kind of abuse you have gone through. You just need to raise your head above the water, because your tomorrow is greater than your yesterday. The devil does not chase empty vessels. Yesterday was your teacher. Today is your opportunity, and tomorrow shall be your testimony.

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0: As a young teenage boy, I used to be tormented by fear. I spent a great deal of my youthful years under its control. But the Word of God says that He has not given me a spirit of fear, but of love, of power, and a sound mind. So when I accepted Jesus, I was set free of every bondage of fear. I would like to pray with somebody today. If you would like to make Jesus Christ Lord of your life, if you want to be free, truly free, then surrender your heart to Jesus. Just say this prayer with me. Oh God, I recognize that I am a sinner. I acknowledge your plan of salvation. Restore me back to you. Today I accept Jesus into my life and I repent of all my sins. Break my shackles and set me free. Make my life new. In Jesus' name.
1: I am happy to join with you today in what will go down in history as the greatest demonstration for freedom in the history of our nation.
2: Rich man, poor man, black man, white man, brown man, yellow man, slave man, free man. For who the Son has set free is free indeed. Freedom, freedom.

you know, say, the people them pay them tax money. And the government use the people them tax money and build toll road. And then the people them have to pay for drive on the toll road. Let him over here, let them hear what I'm saying. So we got to break the yoke of physical bondage, spiritual bondage. For until every man is united, as the Father desire was from the beginning of creation, there shall be no freedom.

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Joseph was thrown into a pit, but made it out. And hallelujah, he rose to be a king.

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Sometimes you don't know who to trust. But in God, I put my trust. God is great.

Well, I and I just want to use this verse for talk to the people them. The Bible says faith is the substance of things hoped for and evidence of things not seen. Now this I said that the eye them need to have some faith through times of tribulation. So when the heathen them fly down and want to eat up the eye them flesh, I just want the eye them remember there's a Father God who is highly blessed. And you see, because he is to be praised every time, I want the eye them just join in and help me sing this song.

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0: from the Cayman Islands. Garrett Boy from Antigua. And Broke Gary.
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0: want to say good afternoon. Good afternoon to each and every one of there in Radioland. Good afternoon to you.
1: He heard me.
0: Welcome, ladies and gentlemen, to our Thursday night Bible study. It is called A Look in the Book.
1: Mm-hmm.
0: Yeah, looking at a book.
1: Mm-hmm.
0: Yours truly, Reverend Saint Hope. Want to say good afternoon to Scarrett Boy. Mm-hmm. Ladies and gentlemen, I promise you, he rocked the city. Rock the city.
1: Yeah,
0: want to say good afternoon to Sister Carol.
1: I need Jesus.
0: All the folks in the chat room at Caribbean Radio. Sister Mel Rose, good afternoon to you. Scared boy.
1: Yeah.
0: Nah, tell no lie, brother.
1: I could search my...
0: Want to say good afternoon, Mama Joy. Good afternoon to you. I do hope that you all enjoyed your Independence Day. Sister Yvonne, good afternoon to you. Sister Candy, blessed good afternoon to you.
1: I would never.
0: It's a Thursday night, and of course, it's Bible study. Sister Nicole,
1: no.
0: Good afternoon to you. Pastor Richie, blessed good afternoon to you, my brother. We're going to run into the book, ladies and gentlemen. We're going to see what the Word of God has for us, and the Spirit of God will open our imaginations, open our hearts, open our minds, and show us a little bit more from what He wants. For our life. Whenever I need Jesus, He will show up.
1: I need Him.
0: The sound of the Campbell sisters.
1: In my mind, that my Jesus is right on.
0: I tell you. Brother Ray, good afternoon to you, sir. I promise you, I love it, Brother Ray. I'm so grateful for you being here, Brother Ray. I know. Even if it's just a 15 minutes, me understand. You know, it's late and you have work. You understand?
1: Thank you.
0: But I appreciate you, sir. Remember, ladies and gentlemen, Brother Ray is on every single Saturday afternoon from 6 o'clock. And of course, tonight, ladies and gentlemen, as we get into the Word, we do hope that the Spirit of God would move mightily amongst us, and that His Holy Spirit would continue to just saturate the space, saturate our hearts, saturate our minds. Yes, yes, yes, Lord, we pray this afternoon that Your Holy Spirit will just be with us as we go into the Word. Your Word is a lamp unto our feet and a light unto our path, Lord God, and by Your Word we cleanse our ways. And so tonight we pray, Lord God, that You will illuminate our hearts and our mind. I pray, Lord God, that everything about me will diminish, and thus Your Word will come true, Lord God. Speak through me, Lord God, and may whatever it is that I say be applied first and foremost to my life, so that, Lord God, I would not just be a hearer of the Word, but a doer also. And we pray for every listener this afternoon for the breakthrough that is necessary. We pray, Lord God, for their lives to reflect, Lord God, the space and the time that is spent in Your presence. Let it be redeemed to us as blessings. For we give You thanks and praise in Jesus' precious holy name. And we honor Your Word and we honor this prayer by saying amen and amen. Good afternoon, ladies and gentlemen. Welcome once again to this Bible study hour. It is called A Look in the Book. Yes, A Look in the Book. And tonight we want to get into the Word of God. Thy Word is a lamp unto our feet and a light unto our path. Good afternoon to Pastor Tyrone Thompson. Blessed good afternoon to you, sir. And of course, appreciate you being over here. And we are getting into the book. So one of the major conversations that I was speaking today about a topic, and the topic was augmented by a statement that I made. And I said, wow, that statement is necessary for us to look into a deeper way. And the Bible talks about one of the ways in which the enemy comes into our life and get involved in our life and try to thwart the plans of God for our lives is by gaining a foothold. You understand? When it talks about, especially in relational situations, talking about marriages, talking about our relationship with Jesus, our relationship with the body of Christ, the enemy will try to gain a foothold. And the passage of scripture that I want to look at is the book of Ephesians chapter 4. You understand how this passage illuminates, the Word of God. It brings clarity to the spaces and the places where the devil would try to seek to gain a foothold. Many of us as people of God, Christians, many of us who love God and love the ministry of the Holy Spirit. We love God. We love everything about the church. We love being a part of the body of Christ. But in our personal life, we are struggling. Because the devil has somehow found a way to gain a foothold. And I want us to be aware of this as members of the body of Christ, as people who want to live victoriously. Satan will try after you. He will try to gain a foothold in your life. He will want to establish himself and set up space and set up residency. Amen. Servant David, good afternoon to you, my brother. Blessed good afternoon to you. And of course, remember, ladies and gentlemen, Servant David comes up right after this, you understand? And he will be bringing you some good, good vibes in the wee hours of the morning. So stick and stay. If you can't sleep, if you have, where the word is, see? If you have insomnia and you can't sleep, listen. With the right ear. So Caribbean Radio is here 24 hour at your beck and call. Servant David is here. You understand? And if you are working late, we are here. If you are just up because you love the word, we are here. That is it. 24 hour. We need the word of God. We need it solid. Now something happened tonight and made us happy. You understand? Because the festival celebrations happening in Jamaica and everything was going good. We had Sister Pat was there celebrating, where the young man named Sebastian was there, a couple other people I caught, and I was watching online, and then they switched the thing and they gave out some awards. I mean, love the awards and everything and whatever, culturally representing. But as soon as they started to switch the thing and decided they are going to reggae, the camera mash up and the whole of the life start to go bad and problem just start to occur. I say, Lord, you see you, Lord, when you want a thing, go your way. No matter how we try to fight against it, it a go how you want to go. Good afternoon to you, Pastor Wayne Studdard. Good afternoon to you, sir. Big up yourself and, of course, your entire family, your church, and everybody over there in the west coast of Florida, over Tampa and them side. Big up to you, sir, Wayne Studdard. Blessed good afternoon to you. And all the other folks that are listening silently, good afternoon to you. God bless you. May appreciate you for stopping by, whether on the website Caribbean Radio HD or whether on the app Caribbean Radio HD. 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G Sway, good afternoon to you. Blessed good afternoon once again. Sister Andrea Herlock, good afternoon to you. God bless you. Thank you for being here. So, I digress. Let me go back into the book and take a look. Amen. So, the book of Ephesians, right? I'm going to read from chapter 4 and I'm going to go into verse 25. Around here, so we're going to start reading, all right? It says, therefore, each of you must put off falsehood and speak truthfully to your neighbor, for we are all members of one body. In your anger, do not sin. Do not let the sun go down while you are still angry. Do not give the devil a foothold. Anyone who has been stealing must steal no longer, but must work, doing something useful with their own hands, that they may have something to share with those in need. May I stop right there, sir? Now, the book of Ephesians is a great book for instructing the body of Christ. The book has a dual effect in its writing, meaning that they write that you must stop the one thing but start doing another thing. And many times, as we are being instructed in the things of God, many times we are asked to stop doing a thing, but there is nothing to replace it, no instructive statement that replaces what we ought to stop doing. You understand? But I like what the Apostle Paul write the book of Ephesians, because in telling us not to do one thing, he also switches and tell us to replace that one thing with something good. So he says here again, let me go again. Each of you must put off falsehood. All right. So stop lying. All right. Now, when he says stop lying, he doesn't just leave it there and leave you to your own recognizance or your own devices. He switches it around and says, now, when you stop lying, speak truthfully to your neighbor, for we are all members of one body. And then he says, when you get angry, don't sin. Do not let the sun go down while you are still angry. This is important. Why? Because the Lord gives us new mercy every morning. And if you wake up angry with yesterday's problem, you forfeit your mercy. You forfeit your morning blessing. Do not go, let the sun go down on you while you're still angry. So put your dead in your sleep. And so the Bible is clear here that we ought to replace the bad with the good. Now he says, do not give the devil a foothold. A foothold, ladies and gentlemen, is like, you know, somebody locked the door upon you and somebody put them foot and catch the door. When I say, you cannot lock the door while I have my foot in the space. You cannot lock me out. Now, our actions is what the devil uses to gain a foothold. Amen? Our actions. This is why the preceding passages explain some things that we ought not to be doing. You understand? As members of the body of Christ, we ought not to be entertaining certain actions. Why? Because those actions is what causes Satan to put him 12 and 13 and 14 inch boot in your door and decide say him now go move it. And many of us are living lives that are not as fully victorious as we can be because the devil have him 14 inch shoes in the door and gaining a foothold in our lives. Amen? Tonight we're going to look at some of the reasons, according to the word of God. Yes, using this passage of scripture as the springboard, we're going to look at some of the reasons why the devil have a foothold on many of our lives, in many of our lives, and we can't lock the door upon him. We cannot lock the door on him. It's important. 16 minutes past the hour of 11 o'clock, ladies and gentlemen. Remember, I am cordially inviting you to come on down to, if you're in Port St. Lucie, to come and join us at the Port St. Lucie Worship Center on September the 26th. That is 6501 Northwest Worship Center Landing in Port St. Lucie. And of course, I am hosting a forgiveness workshop. I believe the body of Christ needs release. I need the body of Christ needs to heal from past hurts. I believe the body of Christ need a renewed step, a renewal in their spirit, man. And as such, ladies and gentlemen, I've been led to host this workshop. And we are inviting you to come out where we can just be in an atmosphere where we can, one, understand what unforgiveness does to us. Understand the principle of forgiveness and how important it is that we forgive those who have trespassed against us. Not only is it a sin to hold unforgiveness in our heart, but it also is a poison to our soul. And I'm inviting you to come out. I believe strongly that the Spirit of God wants me to do this. And so I've invited a very special woman of God, Sister Winsome Williams. Reverend Williams is an author and the leader of In His Will Ministry. And she's going to come and be a part of it and demonstrate some things to us. And of course, we're going to grow. We're going to heal. We're going to find peace and clarity. And, you know, I respect Bishop Green so much from Port St. Lucie Worship Center. Because when I asked him for the location, he said, listen, man, as long as we're doing it for God, you can get the place. And so, ladies and gentlemen, it is free to attend. We're also going to be serving lunch. This is something that I'm passionate about and I'm inviting you. So call me to register 561-674-5789. Why are you going to register? Because we want to make sure that we are catering to the right amount of people. Now, space is limited. Unfortunately, it is something that I'm just doing, so we can't do a big venue. So me asking you to register as soon as you can. Call the number 561-674-5789. All right? So, with that being said, let's get back into the meat of the matter. What is the meat of the matter? Do not give the devil a foothold. This is where the Bible is warning believers not to provide a strategic base, not to provide an opening, not to provide any type of location. Sister Paula, good afternoon to you. Don't provide no secure position for spiritual temptation and influence. Good afternoon, Sister Tania Campbell. Blessed good afternoon to you and your husband, your family. Good afternoon to you. Good afternoon, Pastor Andrew and Lady Garcia. Good afternoon to you both. Yes, yes, yes, the McDonald's are listening. We appreciate you and thank you for being here. So the devil is seeking after every one of us, seeking a space, a place where he can step in and establish a certain level of territory. A foothold, ladies and gentlemen, is a barring of the entrance of your life. He is setting up a space where he can get in, and once him get in all manner of evil, him can allow to get past him. You ever, I don't know if you were ever a child, when you know one member of the crew used to block off a door so that him friend them can come in, or all of space open, and you no matter how you try to fight to get him to close it, once him have a foothold, you cannot close it. And this is one of the things that is happening with many a Christians. They are being subjected to the wiles of the enemy. Why? Because he has gained a spot in your life. He has gained an entrance, a place in your life. And it's very important that we understand what this is so that we can officially close it in the name of Jesus. Now, according to Ephesians chapter 4 verse 21, what are some of the ways in which a foothold is gained? Let me give you the first one. Uncontrolled anger. Uncontrolled anger. Can I tell you, ladies and gentlemen, that we are living in a world and in a time where people are officially angry. People, them cross, them angry, and them miserable, according to Mr. Rodney Price. The immediate context of Ephesians chapter 4 and verse 26 and 27, it shows that unresolved wrath, unresolved anger, holding on to bitterness can directly give the enemy an opportunity to come on into your life. That is one of the reasons why a forgiveness workshop is highly important, because some people hate till them become bitter with the hate. They have gone into a place of unforgiveness that is, it's almost as though, it's almost as though you ever, anybody know sorcery? You ever smell sorcery when it boil long? You can smell the bitterness. It emanates from the pot. And many times we get so angry with a person, we are so deep in unforgiveness that it becomes bitterness, ladies and gentlemen. And that in itself is giving leeway to the enemy. Why? Because we can perceive so many different things. We can start to imagine some things. Our paranoia increases and we get worse and worse and worse and worse. This is why the Bible says, in your anger, don't sin. Listen what it says here. In your anger, do not sin. Do not let the sun go down on you while you are still angry. We have to be careful and control ourselves. The Bible says we were not given the spirit of fear, but of love and of power and of a sound mind. That means that we're supposed to have what? Self-control. Why would we allow ourselves to get to that place where we are so angry that we lose control? All the devil wants to do is to sit and watch us lose it so that he can step in. And many times I've heard Christian people say, you know, I'm going to put on my Christianity, you know. I'm going to put on my Christianity and deal with that matter, you know. Can I tell you, ladies and gentlemen, say every time you say that, you are giving the devil a foothold. How can you put something that God has established in your life? How can you willfully say, I am going to put down this mantle? I'm going to put down this charge. I'm going to put down this lifestyle. I'm going to put down this anointing. I'm going to put it down and make my anger get the best of me. How many of us are willing to actually say that? Every time that we think those thoughts, every time that we succumb to those feelings, we are giving the devil a foothold. I watched a program the other day with a young man. Vessel Music, good afternoon to you, my brother. With a young man who was walking on the street. And you know, there's these people on the internet who they give, you know, they help the poor and the needy, but they make it into like a reel, or they make it into some type of posting, you know. And this young man this young man was on the street and he was walking and the gentleman was there beside him. And the gentleman came up to him and said, you know what, I have some money for you. I want to give you something. And ladies and gentlemen, the young man was so overwhelmed that he was getting something from this man. And the guy said to him, you know, where are you living? And he says he's homeless. And he said, I am actually just coming from prison. And the gentleman says, you're just coming from prison? What happened? And he said he was in the army. Listen to that story, ladies and gentlemen. I know I'm spending a lot of time on this, but I want you to get this because it's very important to the passage. The young man says, I was in the army and I served for how many years over in Iraq. And he says, when I got discharged and I came home, my wife was living in the house with another man. And I got angry. I never handled it good. And the man said, I was a perfect student. I was a great young man. I did the best thing that I can do. Sister Carol, blessed good afternoon. Sister Carol says she hear at times people say, I'm going to put on the Bible. It's true. Big Belly Wayne, good afternoon. The young man says, I got so angry that I didn't handle it good. And I got 20 years in prison. 20 years in prison because his anger got the best of him in a situation when he came home and end up seeing his wife. What is that? Is that phone making that sound? You know, it's just so sorry, people of God. I apologize for the little funny sound in the back. Do not let your anger get the best of you. In your anger, don't sin. You understand? And don't give the devil a foothold. That young man went from being a military person, you know, serving his country, doing a good job, being a best honor student coming up and being a role model, to one single encounter. And anger got the best of him. And he ended up spending, the man not even spend one night time yard after serving the country. He ended up coming straight from the army and end up straight in a prison for 20 years, homeless. And now he is wandering the streets after being released from prison. This is what anger does, ladies and gentlemen. How many of us have heard stories of heinous crimes happening, things happening, domestic violence, all the different types of things happening, and it's all the result of a foothold being gained in their life. We have to be aware that the devil will use that against us. He wants to gain a foothold. And our anger is a direct correlation to him getting a space in your life. So please, ladies and gentlemen, let's just control ourselves. I know we all have issues. I know we are living in a heightened state in this world right now. People are stressed. People tired. Them sick and them tired of what's going on in their lives, in their country. People tired. But do not let the devil get a foothold because you cannot control your anger. Amen? The next thing that the devil uses to get us a foothold in our lives, ladies and gentlemen, is habitual or hidden sins, unconfessed sins. If you leave your sins unrepented, ladies and gentlemen, you are calling in demonic forces in your life. You are leaving a door open so that the devil can gain a foothold. Because the Bible says concerning sin, that sin, ladies and gentlemen, grow like tree. Sin grows like a tree. And so an unconfessed sin may start out as a seed, but the more it grows, is the more it opens a gap between you and God in the spiritual realm. Because God says it's not that he is deaf or he cannot hear you, but your sins have separated you from God. Now, if your sins are separating you from God, then the devil is going to take that space. And so it's very important. This is why it says, in your anger, do not sin. No, we are unfortunately living in a time where many, many, many people in the kingdom of God are walking around with unconfessed sins. Or we take God for some type of idiot because we say, God, I'm sorry, and we feel good in our heart, but we're not sorry because we have not repented. When you say you're really sorry, ladies and gentlemen, is when you make up your mind to walk away from that sin. When you really and truly repent. And when you repent, ladies and gentlemen, you are not heading back into the same territory of sin like you just walk out of. And the unfortunate thing is many, many, many of us are doing exactly that. Sister Althea Summers, good afternoon to you. Blessed good afternoon. Empress MJ over there in the in Canada, blessed good afternoon to you. Good afternoon to all the folks that are online watching on social media. G-Sway says, in order to walk away from a situation such as the soldier, let me see, the chat room just bounced a while ago. Let me see. As the soldier encountered, you have to have Jesus. It's very hard to see that and not react negatively. That is true. That is true. You have to have Jesus. You cannot allow the devil to be in charge. Good night, Sister Chosen. Blessed good afternoon to you. Welcome to a look in the book. Yes, we are doing a quick Bible study on Ephesians chapter 4 tonight. And of course, specifically verse 27, which says, do not give the devil a foothold in your life. We have to be aware, knowing that our unconfessed sins are causing a separation between us and God. And please, when we talk about unconfessed sins or unresolved sins, ladies and gentlemen, we need to realize that anger can turn into sin and resentment. Anger can turn into a place, it can keep us in a place of stagnancy. When you are angry, ladies and gentlemen, you ain't got no time to repent. Your anger pushes the gift of repentance to the side. You understand? And so the space that is left when your heart is being torn by anger, resentment, bitterness, that's the foothold. As a matter of fact, the word foothold is a word from the Greek. It says tapos. Tapos means a place, a space, or an opportunity. A place, a space, or an opportunity. And the devil is always around us. He is always scrutinizing us. He is meticulously scrutinizing us because he wants that space, he wants that place, and he wants that opportunity. Let me give you an example. When the devil tell God, say, Job is gonna, if the reason why Job is serving him is because he keep blessing him, God says, okay, check him out. And the devil went to find a foothold, ladies and gentlemen. And when he could not find one, he says, oh, because you have not allowed me to touch him. And God says, okay, touch him. And he touched Job with leprosy. He is the one who did what he did to Job. Because he wanted to find a foothold. But Job, ladies and gentlemen, being faithful, he confessed to God. He says, even though he may slay me, yet will I praise him. He says, I know my Redeemer lives. And in the end, he will stand on the earth. Though my flesh is being destroyed, yet with my eyes I will see God. Even when Job's wife told him, curse God and die, he did not allow for the devil to gain a foothold in his life. And if we would have the faith like Job, if we would have the fortitude like Job, if we would be strong in God like Job, ladies and gentlemen, when the devil comes to seek a foothold, we would chase him away. The Bible says, resist the devil and he will flee. When he cannot find a foothold, when he can't find a space and a place to occupy and to come step up and set up camp and put in him in principalities and in powers in your life, guess what am I going to do? Am I going to run? And the people of God ought to know these things so that we operate with this knowledge. And I'm going to try you. You think I'm not going to try you? Let me tell you something, ladies and gentlemen. The devil is going to try to find people in your camp. He's going to bring people close to you. Your wife are going to be a problem. Your husband are going to be a problem. Your children is going to be the problem. Anything that he can use to gain a space, a place, or an opportunity, which is a foothold, he's going to do it. And so do not walk around with unconfessed sins. Do not walk around thinking that it okay, man, it's just a small thing. Confess your sins. David said, create in me a clean heart, O God, and renew a right spirit within me. Cast me not away from your presence, and do not take your Holy Spirit from me. Restore unto me the joy of my salvation. And this is the one of the nicest part of that confession. David says, and then I will teach transgressors your ways. Many times we get into issues, and instead of we rushing to God, we run away from God like Adam and Eve. How many of us know people were used to come to church and all of a sudden them stop come? And if you talk to them, they will give you 10 different reasons why the church they're not good. Can I tell you that 90% of the time, it have nothing to do with the church? It's because the devil has gained a space, a place, and an opportunity, which is otherwise known as a foothold in their lives. So what must we do? When it comes to our sins, take immediate action. Deal with your sin issue immediately, quick, and confidently, quick. Confess your sin to God. Tell him, say you're sorry. Use your opportunity of confession to turn away from the sin. Don't make Satan catch you with the same sin 2 times. You understand? Because that is a foothold immature again. The Bible says in James chapter 4, verse 7, let me see what it says. It says, submit yourself then to God. Resist the devil and he will flee from you. You hear what it says? Submit yourselves then to God. Resist the devil. So the first step in that action is to submit yourself. Remember last week I told you that this was one of the most powerful passages of scripture in the entire Bible. Submit yourself to God. Our responsibility is to get up every day and say, Lord, you in charge. Lord, I am giving you the mantle. I am giving you the reign. Lord, Jesus, take the wheel. If we would get up and tell Jesus to take the wheel, then the Bible says the steps of a righteous person is ordered by the Lord, and he delights in their ways. But God not going to just take you over, so you have to submit yourself to him. God is not just going to order your steps. You have to submit yourself to him. And so if we do that, ladies and gentlemen, then the Lord says you can resist the devil. If you submit to God, you will have the power to resist the devil. And if you resist the devil, he will flee from you. Him will run. Him cannot stay. There is absolutely no way he can stay if you resist him. And I promise you, that is the word of God. Remember me tell you.

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1: This is not good afternoon. This is good night, good almost morning.
0: Yeah, but noon gone already. Talk to me. What's up?
1: What a message.
0: God is good. God is good. How you doing?
1: I don't want to go and choose so much. I need a lot of prayer. So much going on.
0: Well, listen to me, my sister. May God cover you. May His Holy Spirit guide you. May you stand up and strongly resist the devil. May he flee from your life. And may the Holy Spirit take full charge of you in Jesus' name. Amen.
1: Thank you.
0: God bless you, my sister. God bless you. Once again, ladies and gentlemen, this is a look into the book. Resist the devil and he will flee. 1 John 1:9 says, if we confess our sins, he is faithful and just and will forgive us our sins and purify us from all unrighteousness. It means, therefore, ladies and gentlemen, that we have a responsibility to quickly confess our sins. You find yourself in sin, confess. Tell God you're sorry. Walk away from the sin. You understand? It's important, ladies and gentlemen. It's very important. As a matter of fact, if you should read, for instance, Psalms 32 from verse 3 and 5, it shows how David described the physical issues that he had when he was silent about his sin. You understand? As a matter of fact, the same psalm says, in the Psalms itself, if I regard iniquity in my heart, the Lord God will not hear me. And so it's important that we confess our sins immediately. When we find ourselves sinning, remove it from our lives so that the devil will not find a space, a place, or an opportunity. These three things are known as the foothold. It's very important. The next thing that we want to get rid of out of our lives is pride and deceit. We want to get rid of pride and deceit out of our lives because pride is the devil's number one sin. He loves when we are pride. Even though that passage, that phrase is not in the Ephesians 4:26-27, it still shows, ladies and gentlemen, that pride is synonymous with the devil. And if we remove it out of our lives, then the devil will not have a place to identify when we are pride. Even though that passage, that phrase is not in the Ephesians 4:26-27, it still shows, ladies and gentlemen, that pride is synonymous with the devil. And if we remove it out of our lives, then the devil will not have a place to identify with. Let's look at, for instance, Proverbs 16:18.

alto through pride. Pride gives the devil a foothold, ladies and gentlemen, in the life of the believer. Let me tell you something. Sometimes you buck up some Christian and they have no Christian virtue. Them not display no Christian virtue. It's all about how them look, how holy they are, the car where them drive, how much God is blessing them. And when you talk to them, you feel so uncomfortable. Why? Because they're exuding pride. It's not about God. It's not about humility. It's about pride. It's all about just establishing themselves, and it's all about me, myself, and I. That's not the, not the way. That's not the way, ladies and gentlemen. That's not the way. You understand? 1 Timothy chapter 3 and verse 6 says, a church leader must not be a new believer, or he may become conceited and fall under the same judgment as the devil. So if Paul is saying that you have to be careful, you understand, as a church leader, because if you become conceited, if pride is found in you, then the same problem, where the same judgment where the devil fall under, you will fall under. Then that means say, if you are prideful, the devil have a space. He have a place. And he have an opportunity. He has a foothold. Obadiah 1 verse 3 says, the pride of your heart has deceived you. You who say, who can bring me down to the ground? Very well may be wrestling with the issue of pride. We have become so puffed up. We are so proud of our achievements. We're proud of our congregation. We're proud of our church, our job. We're proud of our man. We're proud of our woman. We have become so proud. And not realizing that that very same emotion, that very same character flaw is what is pulling us further and further away from God. We are not humbly seeking his word anymore. No, we are looking for the attention of everybody around us. Watch it when you see people too prideful. You understand? Because their fall is going to be great. We must humbly present ourselves before God. You understand? The Bible says, in view of God's mercy, present your bodies as living sacrifices, holy unto God, which is your reasonable service. And do not be conformed to the pattern of this world any longer, but be ye transformed by renewing your mind. Humble yourself under the mighty hand of God, and he will exalt you in due season. So the prideful person, the person with unconfessed sins, and the person with uncontrollable anger are vulnerable of the enemy of God, the devil, who will gain a space, gain a place, or an opportunity to establish something in their lives, a foothold. The next one is, ladies and gentlemen, the person who harbors envy and resentment, dwelling on comparisons, dwelling on jealousy, dwelling on grudges. They are fostering environments of division. The person who is envy and jealousy cannot see what God is doing in their life. They cannot receive of God and be grateful. Why? Because they're always longing after something else. They're always looking for something else. You cannot, ladies and gentlemen, give the devil a foothold when you are always seeking after what somebody else have. You understand? It's important that we understand who we are as people of God. And we choose to serve God and to seek God. You understand? Let me look real quick at Galatians chapter 5 and verse 26. Anybody out there can type good, can put it in the chat. Let me see Galatians chapter 5 and verse 26, what it says, because we need to learn and we need to know. It says, let us not become conceited, provoking or envying each other. Let us not become conceited, provoking or envying each other. Having false pride or boasting about yourself is being conceited. You understand? Some people are toot them one on and them have nothing to toot. Nothing to toot. Have you ever seen some people go around and just want to applaud themselves? They're just looking notice with nothing to show for it. We need to humble.

ourselves and allow God to establish us. The Bible says, humble yourself and you shall be exalted. Exalt yourself and you shall be abased. God will chase your out-time kingdom. The devil wants us to remain in that state of conceitment. He wants us to remain in a place where we are, as it were, allowing ourselves to be deserted by God. God said, can't deal with the conceited. You understand? Or with the proud. You understand? The Bible says, don't provoke one another. When you provoke people is when you're challenging people. When you're angry, you're angering others. Do you know that there are some people who get up in the morning and their number one task is to find a way to just mess with people? You have some people where them come on the internet, for instance, and them sit on day in, day out, looking for people to mess with. Their comments is bullyism. They treat people with disdain, and they do it hiding behind the computer screen. But the Bible says, do not provoke people. Don't cause another person to get angry by what you say to them and how you deal with them. You understand? That is a sin. You understand? Do not be envious of people. Do not be jealous of what people do or what they have. I remember when I was a young man, I was working for somebody and they had, you know, crazy money. And I was thinking in my soul, I was saying, oh, this person is rich. Why God can't make me rich? And you know what the gentleman is almost like he heard me, Sister Yvonne. And the gentleman said to me, you see, all of what you see me have, why if you do me a favor, don't think about it. Like you want to say, boy, I should have it. And I said, why you'd have said that? Why shouldn't I want it? And you know what the gentleman said to me? The gentleman said to me, because you would not do what I did to get it. Uh-oh. Man says, sometimes you're envious of people and you don't know what them do to get what them have. You're lost after people things. You want the lifestyle that you see. You go out and you see people on social media and you think so them living good, but you don't know where them are live. Some dirty life and some negative life and some thief in life and some bad life. And you want it, you want to, it's almost like you want to walk away from God's blessing, forget it. That gentleman showed me the right pathway and said, do not lust after what me have, brother. Because you're not willing to get it. And when I understood fully what he was willing to do, I thank God and take for myself. It is better, ladies and gentlemen, to be humble, to be normal, to be regular, and to have God than to be rich and mighty and don't have no God. This is why some of these people who have wealth according to the world standard jump off a bridge and kill themselves. Because they have nothing. And when the devil has set them up and put them on a high pedestal and them realize that it cannot maintain up there, that's when them jump off. Servant David, good afternoon once again, brother. And so I am asking you, ladies and gentlemen, do not give the devil a foothold in our life. How do you resist the devil? How do you get the devil to back way, to step way? First and foremost, deal with anger real quick. Deal with your anger issues real quick. Address the conflicts. Let go of grievances. This is why we're hosting the forgiveness workshop, because we want to teach the members of the body of Christ how to let go. Some people feel like if you forgive the offender, it might benefit. No, ladies and gentlemen, can I tell you? We need to understand God's role in the middle of anger and offense. I want you to come on out to the workshop. If you're in Port St. Lucie, come on out to the workshop. I'm hoping that people, if we can get it supported, then we might all be able to put it online. But may I tell you the truth? I really need people to come understand this fully. You understand? Get rid of grievances before the end of the day. Don't make it fester. Don't make it overstay. Deal with your anger real quick and you will cut off that foothold that the devil wants to have. Practice quick repentance. Acknowledge that you have done something wrong. When the Holy Spirit convict you, do not grieve the Holy Spirit, the Bible says, which you are sealed with. Many of us, the Holy Spirit could have beat our heart until him weak, we now turn back. Him could have tell we how much time through, how much mediums and how much people say we're wrong, we're not taking it. Because we're strong and we're wrong. We're wrong and we're strong. We are not allowed. Some people, as a matter of fact, we're living in a world where you can't tell your brother,

or your sister say, brother, you're wrong, you know, brother. You're mad if you ever try that them come at you with certain, with so much violence, with so much anger. With you cannot tell people say them wrong. You cannot instruct nobody anymore. You cannot encourage nobody anymore. We are living in that, we in that world. And there's the Bible says, do not forget the chastening of the Lord. You understand? Because who he loves, he chastens. We have to be disciplined. Get rid of anger. You understand? Deal with it before it deals with you. And of course, guard your thought life. The Bible says, take captive every thought. As soon as you see the bad mind arise up in you, run him out of it and say, Satan, I rebuke you. And fix your mind. You understand? Renew your mind. Get the bad mind out of your mind. When you start to see things and want it, when you start to lust after things, quickly draw back yourself and look at what God has already given to you. Look at what God has already given to you. Sometimes God bless we, and before the blessing can take full root, we start to curse about the blessing. Let me give you an example, ladies and gentlemen. God give me a house. In the middle of a pandemic, I was able to purchase my house. And moving in, there were things that needed to be done. I'm going to be transparent. I start to complain. Yo, I want this for do. I want that for do. I want this for do. And almost, it's almost, G-sway, it's almost the blessing turn a problem to me. The blessing, you know. Remember, you know, I was living in a space in Miami where small, like if you drop off of the bed, you drop in the kitchen. That's how small the space was. 1-3 people. Have you ever been in a situation where a 1 bathroom and 3 people want pee at the same time? Ladies and gentlemen, it's not pretty. It's not pretty. You understand? And God see it fit to open a way for me to get a bigger space, a better space. And just because the carpet, and just because the tile, and just because the light, and little things we need for us deal with are not set. Me start to say, boy, this not right, and this not. And we do it all the time, you know, ladies and gentlemen. We do it all the time. We start to complain, and the devil start to put in him space, start to fix up in place, start to make use of the opportunity. And all of a sudden now, ungratefulness start to creep in when God has blessed us. You understand? I remember my sister called me from Jamaica and I was complaining to her about the house. And she said, hold on. And she put me in a full perspective. She said, do you believe that God gave you this house? And I said, yes, it must be God. And she said, don't you believe that God can take care of what him give? And that shut me up. I immediately shut up. People would have had me start to complain and start to get ungrateful and start to get envious and start to have a bad spirit. Take control of every thought. Don't give the devil no space. The Bible says, in your anger, do not sin. Don't let the sun go down on your anger. Why? Because your anger will fester and become bitterness. So tonight, ladies and gentlemen, these are spaces and areas and places where the enemy wants to step into your life. And if you have allowed him there tonight in the name of Jesus, we want to chase him out. We want to run him out of your life. We want to confess to God that we have sinned and we're sorry about the sin. We want to turn around and be not angry anymore. No matter where people may have, let me tell you something, I'm on Caribbean Radio. I get burned out, I get beaten, I get everything. I'm still there. Why? Because the Lord has shown me that, yes, I can be angry. I'm a human being. But don't make the sun go down upon my anger. And the Bible says, vengeance is mine, says the Lord. I will repay it. I sit down and I watch Wagwan. And nobody can tell me, say, God, now work. Just allow him. Just allow him, ladies and gentlemen. Let go some things where you hold on upon. Let go some people where you have up. You understand? And allow God to bring victory to your heart, victory to your mind. We be angry. Yes, we are human being, but sin not. Do not let your anger fester, and don't give the devil any single room to step up and do some things in your heart. In Jesus' name, Father, in the name of Jesus, may I ask your Lord God to just reach out to these people. To all of us as human beings, we feel and falter sometimes, but I pray that your Holy Spirit will guide us. I pray that your Holy Spirit will lead us. If we have

unconfessed sins, Lord God. May we walk to you, talk to you, seek after you, repent until, Lord God, we have been given the authorization, Lord God, to walk free of it. Father, we just thank you for your word. Your word is a lamp unto our feet and a light unto our path. Bless the people of God in the name of Jesus. And if anybody don't know you as Lord and Savior, we pray that your Holy Spirit will take up residence in their heart as they confess their sins and accept you as the Son sacrifice, the spotless Lamb of Jesus Christ. Father, have your way in our lives. For I give you thanks and praise in Jesus' name. Amen. And amen. I'll be back in the ear care tomorrow from 12 o'clock to 2 o'clock with the Hope Zone Radio Show. 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The time is just about 11:57. I'll be out of the building and Servant David will be taking over. I'm Reverend Saint Hope. Thank you so much for spending time with me. To God be the glory. Great things he has done. I want to be nearer to thee.

Have yourself a great, great, great, great rest of the evening. And a great Friday. Remember, ladies and gentlemen, if you're in West Palm Beach, if you're in Florida, Praise House is coming up on September the 4th. That's Friday, September the 4th. We're inviting you to Praise House. It's going to be at the Royal Palm Beach Cultural Center, 151 Civic Center Way, featuring Kevin Downsman, Brother Gary, Sister Shamika Emmings, Marvin Rollers, and of course, the man himself, Skerrit Boy. 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That's Praise House. Remember, we're a touch of yellow. September the 4th, Friday. Doors open at 6 p.m. Showtime, 7 p.m. Vessel Music will be on the stage. I promise you, ladies and gentlemen, you need to come hear Vessel Music. The man says, step out. I promise you. Sister Carol, good afternoon to you. G Sway, blessed, good afternoon. Servant David, take it up, you know. Run with it, you know, brother.

You know, the word holy is a concept that means to be one, to be integrated, to be pure in motive. The word describes one who is what he says and says what he does. God is holy because he is one with himself and one with his word. To be holy means there is no dichotomy between what you do and what you are. And this is why the Lord our God is holy. And I therefore challenge you to be holy like your Father in heaven is holy.

It's worship time. Tell your neighbor. Say, neighbor, it's worship time. We're gonna worship the King of Kings. Oh, hallelujah.

know, 2 Corinthians chapter 4, verse 9 says, we are persecuted but not forsaken. I'm here to tell you that there's one who is a healer, who's a doctor. You might be going through discouragement. You might be going through sickness. But I'm here to tell you that.

0: 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Somebody praise him.
1: 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My body rests in hope. I love you, Lord.

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And if that is not love, tell me what love is.

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Have you ever asked why me? Oh yes. And while I was struggling with the why me's, I went to sleep with tears running down my eye in a lonely hotel room in a small town in Pennsylvania. And the Lord spoke to me in my sleep. And while he was speaking, he said, get up and write. I am not finished with you until my glory can be seen. This is not designed to kill you. It's designed to make you better. My God. Tell somebody, I'm being made better. I'm being made better. Hallelujah. My God, I love him. Don't you love him? In the midst of my distress, the Lord said, everything that's happening to you now is making you a finished product. Molding you, making you, shaping you, dressing you, altering you, adjusting you. I am what I am today because of the grace of the living God. Oh, you ought to praise him. I don't care what you're going through. You go home and tell the devil, he's not finished. I may not be perfect, but he's not finished. Until his glory, his brightness, his wonder, his wisdom,

0: 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Let all my enemies scatter.
1: Cover me in your blood.
0: Keep them far.
1: Almighty, ruler of creation, King of kings, Lord of lords.

lights, South America, lights, Caribbean, lights, Jamaica, lights,

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Let the people praise thee, O God. Let all the people praise thee. Oh, come on, praise him in this house.

0: this is the word. Praise comes from a Latin word that means value or price. So I got the value and price inside of me. So even when things are done, yes, I give him the praise.
1: You are the bright and morning star. You're ever faithful.
0: The 148 Psalms declare. The angelic beams praise him. The wind praise him. The hill praise him. Everything praise him. I praise you, Lord.

Why shouldn't I praise you? Oh, there is a release when I give you the praise.

the 150th Psalms, and praise him in the sanctuary. Praise him for his mighty hand. Praise him according to his excellent greatness. Everything, God's command, that everything that has breath, praise him. Oh, come on, release it right here. Come on, release some praise. Let's yada him. Let's shavak him. Oh,

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Oh, come on, lift your hands. Lift your hands up and give him praise. Praise is comely. 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
3: Memories are always special. Sometimes we laugh by remembering the days we cried. And sometimes we cry by remembering the days we left. That's life. Do not shake the green apple tree. When the apple is ripe, it will fall down by itself. Those who cannot change their minds cannot change anything. The biggest lie you've told yourself is that you're not ready yet. To put everything in balance is good. To put everything in harmony is better. Those who are hardest to love need it the most. Luck is what happens when preparation meets opportunity. Whatever advice you give, be brief. In times of war, the law falls silent. Out of your vulnerabilities will come your strength. Do not say a little in many words, but a great deal in a few. Don't compare yourself to others. There is no comparison between the moon and the sun. They shine when it is their time. Be yourself. Everyone else is already taken. When anger rises, think of the consequences. The reason why worry kills more people than work is that more people worry than work. Only those who can afford not to lie are free. True love never has a happy ending, because there is no ending to true love. Just because you hate this chapter doesn't mean you'll hate the book. Time stays long enough for anyone who will use it. Great men are meteors designed to burn so that Earth may be lighted. To know your enemy, you must become your enemy. Don't judge your greatness by your shadow at sunset. He who is to be a good ruler must have first been ruled. Where your fear is, there is your task. People who say it cannot be done should not interrupt those who are doing it. If you want to get rich, think of saving as earning. Perfection is achieved not when there is nothing more to add, but when there is nothing left to take away. Marrying is not at all difficult. It is difficult to be married. The world is boring for boring people. Don't judge each day by the harvest you reap, for boring people, but by the seeds that you plant. Do not spoil what you have by desiring what you have not. Remember that what you now have was once among the things you only hoped for. The most important thing we learn at school is the fact that the most important things can't be learned at school. The only real mistake is the one from which we learn nothing. We all love ourselves more than other people, but care more about their opinions than our own. If a man knows not to which port he sails, no wind is favorable. Who of you, by worrying, can add a single hour to his life? He who walks straight rarely falls. A happy marriage is a long conversation that always seems too short. It always seems impossible until it's done. Well done is better than well said. Believe nothing you hear and only one half that you see. Receive without conceit, release without struggle. Just because things could have been different doesn't mean they would have been better. Death does not concern us, because as long as we exist, death is not here. And when it does come, we no longer exist. Be kind, for everyone you meet is fighting a harder battle. Things turn out the best for people who make the best of the way things turn out. It is unrealistic to expect people to see you as you see yourself. Gardens are not made by singing, "Oh, how beautiful," and sitting in the shade. Life isn't about finding yourself. Life is about creating yourself. First, think. Second, believe. Third, dream. And finally, dare.
4: Good morning, good morning, good morning. Always that life lesson. I like it. Good morning to everybody. Good morning, Brother Joe. Good morning, good morning, good morning. Good morning to East, West, North, and South, to everybody all about. Remember, nothing else lasts forever more than the good love of Jesus Christ. Good morning. Good morning. Let me start out like this now. Good morning to you and yours. Mr. Chris Blues, good morning.

0: Hey, Beige and Debbie, good morning. Original to the share, good morning. I went a brother George birthday again. I went a brother George birthday, original share birthday. Me no one forgot them, you know. Auntie Melrose, good morning to you. Auntie Norma, a.k.a. Chinee, what's up, baby? Good morning. The mountain is too high. And the valley. Pull up by the one. Are you telling Chris Blues? Bad like me, I don't know if you say good morning. I like it. I like it. Good morning, good morning, good morning. God, what a way to start your morning. I don't know where you're going this morning. I don't know where you're coming from. I went a 40 flat blurt there again. Somebody help me. I went a 40 flat blurt there.
1: Would surely.
0: I went a 40 flat blurt there. Brother Joe, good morning to your family.
1: I could be.
0: Tanisha starts to put the one more time again.
1: What I wanted.
0: If it's your first year, I want to say welcome. If it's your first day here.

0: I never mean ear wrong. I never mean ear brother Joseph memory weekend. Brother Jay, you make me careful. You make me don't want trust myself, you know. Is it me alone here, Brother Joseph Memorial Weekend? Somebody make me know if I'm me alone here, Brother Joseph Memorial Weekend. Because when you reach for me here, just say, Lord, I want to let me hear the right thing. Somebody help me now, please. Is it me alone here, Brother Joseph Memorial Weekend? Daddy Mitch, I love you, sir.
1: I thought.
0: Number one. Is it me alone, sir? Brother Joseph Memorial Weekend this morning. Somebody help me now.
1: My own.
0: I wake up this morning and I was just thanking God on my way driving to work. I said, Lord, I see the rain a fall. And I was just talking to myself. And no, normally me prayer when me left me yard. But Brother Joe called me, so me start the prayer. And then me start him back over him system and the old. But on my way driving, and me a prayer, me I was talking to God and I said, Lord, sometime we don't even understand what you are doing, but God, if me could understand you more faster sometime, good morning. And me continue. Brother Tony Smith, good morning. Pleasant good morning. What time now? Brother Tony, I go so early. Brother Tony, I wake up so early. Where your wife I go? Because you're not going to wear most of your wife I go somewhere and you get up so early. Your wife must have a travel. We're not going far in. Yeah, when I see Brother Tony get up so early, not more Miss Ivan is going somewhere. Miss Ivan, good morning. Go with this song, Miss Ivan, because I know Brother Tony not going nowhere.
1: I thought
0: number one, my God,
1: would surely be me. Thought I could be.
0: And when a Brother George's birthday, we are celebrating Lady Cher's birthday today, Brother. Okay. Original Cher, happy Earth Child, my friend. May the Lord bless you and guide you and give you health and strength and daily food. We praise thy name, O Lord. Amen. And when a Brother George's birthday, man. And when a 40 flat birthday.

0: Well, Laxley.
1: Sinking sand.
0: Well, Laxley, good morning, sir. But can you please tell the wife, Mr. Good morning?
1: Even walk without you holding my
0: hand.
2: Good morning, Brother Gary.
0: Good morning, young lady. How you doing?
2: I'm blessed. Today's 40-flat birthday.
0: Today's 40-flat birthday. All right, yes. Good morning.
2: And then I'm on the 19th, and you're on the 21st, and Delroy at the 20th.
0: Back foot. Mama, you have one bag of, how would I better charge?
2: I don't remember when I
0: seen birthday. You know, Jesus Christ.
2: Don't tell him.
0: Can somebody tell me about the judge's birthday, please? Because, yo, let me tell you right now. If your birthday pass, I wouldn't know. Wouldn't have birthday bag of attitude. I mean, in Bex 1 year for the same thing. And the Bible said, if the left hand offended, you must chop it off. I mean, don't want to get chopped off. Somebody just ask everybody, please phone it when I brother Jay, brother George, birthday, please, me I beg you now. Big 10! The only girl me could have asked one girl named Marisha. Marisha dead. Jesus Christ, Marisha dead. Who me can ask? And if me can ask somebody up a heart full and then just kiss them teeth and say, me not know about me think I yes. Anybody up at Hartford or Angie dead? Oh, God. Anybody up at Hartford can just answer and say, Brother G, I don't know. In tell so much birthday lie, but me think of this, me used to celebrate. Somebody call, somebody ask them for me now. Good morning. Jesus, when are the man's birthday, man?
1: I thought.
0: Number one. Let me ask my wife. I think my wife's supposed to know. Hello, good morning.
3: Today is Cher's birthday, and that's the birthday we are interested in. So, Cher, happy birthday, and I love me, text you.
0: Big 10, hang up on yourself, Big 10. I thought about my friend George. Galang, Big 10. I try and used to par. All of a sudden, now you're not par with George. Galang, Big 10, hypocrite. But you're not busy about no more birthday. We now live with Brother George. Cher, I went to George's birthday, Cher. Yo, we don't want a man to give me attitude, because that should give me attitude, you know. You take me up. In worse than me, you know.
1: Holding.
0: You know, me can't ask. When I let me call, and then me can't wait that man here. And then me can't wait that man here in there, Florida. Me can't wait that man here. I can't wait that man here. Hold on there. I can't wait that man here. Hold on there. And call me yesterday and say in there, Florida. Hold on there, man. God, me I go wake him kind of on vacation. See me. Me text him first and say, good morning. Yeah, in there beside his wife, and his wife supposed to. Yeah, me will call the man here. Me will call the man here. I feel delicate a song to Jar this morning, and share now one. Supposed to.
1: I thought,
0: yeah, me will call the man here.

I want to send her $100 gift for the flat today, you know. I want to give 40 flat on $100. Man, boom, Mr. Tilly, a 40 flat birthday, man, boom. The mountains to share with a brother George birthday, share. And the valleys to wide. I want a brother George birthday.

0: Shara Hypocrite, she write in her chat to me and say, today is mine, and she not answer about Brother George. Let me see if she answer. She not answer, and she not in a Brother George. She ain't even a Brother George. Hello, good morning.
1: Yeah, today, yeah. You can send it to me if you want.
0: No, Mambo. Me not send it to nobody.
1: All right, love you, darling.
0: All right, me send it on you. Me find.
1: Okay,
0: I need around 10 people donate $10. I'm going to give 45 to $100, ladies and gentlemen. Mambo, me give 1 year, but me send it to you, unless me not have to drive going away. Brother George, for Brother George, 21st. Brother George, 21st? No, man. Brother George can't the 21st. Brother George, break the 21st, sir. Jesus, that's why I'm talking so bad. Jesus, my God. No, sir. We can't change my birthday.

Brother Clifton, today birthday, today Jamaica still a celebrate birthday, independent done. Let me know Brother Clifton car. Share answer you say the 21st. Yeah, I saw it. Sorry, original share me see it. Yeah, come to the final. If we have attitude, if we go out with yourself. Auntie Rona, good morning to you. Auntie Rona, good morning. Auntie Rona, can you get some link up to get some flyer for Labor Day weekend here and the bar after the bar say must take off for Friday? In the building, the whole way I go there. Auntie Rona. Auntie Rona, may I beg you sell 10 tickets for me to our church, yeah? Can I take them off here today? 10 tickets. Auntie Rona, I can't have 10 tickets for selling our church to me. May I go chat? Me need forgive. Mama Shorty, you can't sell 10 tickets to our church to me, please, Mama Shorty. Mama Shorty, let me know if you are here, me. Auntie Rona, answer me now. Let me know if you are here, me. Brother Laxley, can you sell 10 tickets to our church to me? Brother Laxley, good morning. Me, I go beg some people sell 10 tickets for me down at church. And, yeah. And me feel like I want to do something for the winner. Something special for the winner that night. Mama, and if me can ask, no, what's your name I keep? Auntie, when you answer me, I'll know, you know. I mean, when you go like, you know, hear me in the car. Sometimes I ask you a question, I don't act like I couldn't hear you now. I don't hear you now. Good morning. You're a hot girl down at church, you know. You can't tell me nothing, you know. You're a hot girl down at Central, you know.

Me know this sometimes I keep, let me say it loud. Me know this when me I keep sure. Let me say it loud. Me know this sometimes I keep sure. Me I say it, that's everybody here. Me know this is the broadcaster. Nobody no ask me for ticket for sale. But when I keep me asking for ticket, right now me I gotta start be myself. You know what I take of myself, you know. When time me I keep sure, me call and I say, give me this amount of ticket for cell phone. No. And when time me I, when time uno I keep me call and I say, give me ticket. And me I watch you all on, you know. From A to Z, me I watch you, you know. Cause someone, no, right now, God has show me you know, one by one, you know. And right now, me brother Joe I talk about people, cut off people. Right now, in my position, me have to cut off some of them drunk here. Straight. Cause them a leech. Let me tell the truth. Me I say it. You know, the same time, me, when I keep show me car and I say, give me this amount of ticket, give me that amount of ticket. And when me I keep, when I go like me alone, when I alone have money, can problem. Yeah, say it. When una keep me car and I say, yo, give me 20 tickets, give me 25, and sell them off. And if me not sell them off, me pay them, me go need money for them, because me not have it more than una. Well, we have family, you know. And when time uno keep me watch, you know. Me no wait until I share done and then me say it now and tell me say, yo, no one ask me for no more sell them a ticket for no me done with you know. Me say me I got that me, you understand what I mean? When me say it again, see brother Shaw just pull up in a lane, yeah. In a CM lane. When time uno keep me take ticket for uno and sell. When me a keep, me watch everybody. Grow me like game fall, and me I watch and me I laugh. I say, watch them. Them they even know say me I pray, you know. But this I could know say me I pray, you know. Yeah, man, me I tell you the truth. And me I say it loud, make everybody hear. After better gain a bigger than none, you know. We just more anointed. Cause we honest and we real. And me this I could know. Good morning. God, these are things that people don't want to hear us say now. People say we are hip. People bond with and that we talk them like a tutor, but are the real thinker who feels it knows it, you know. When my friend them I keep sure, me call them and take ticket from them. See, and if people don't sell them off, I make sure I do them if you do. Yes, so when me I keep, me don't say no man say nothing to me all now. Some of this I say it loud. Now go like I won't alone have used some money. I say it, Lord, good morning. So when I have enough time for call me, I say, give me 110 ticket there. Yeah. All the while, I may have to go to 104, so no. This time, I not. Stop asking people if they sell ticket for me. I sell it myself. When I keep phone, I just know I sell. Good morning.

come on, share the page, family. 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

0: Ladies and gentlemen, you're supposed to reach work at 6:30. Guess what? It's now 6:34. Good morning, good morning, good morning, good morning to you and yours wherever you are. Good morning, Evangelist Margo. I know you do. Evangelist, good morning.
1: Good morning, Brother Gary. Good. You wake me up nice in a Caribbean here with the truth. The truth has set you free. There's power in your tongue. Although everybody gives us no want it for nobody. We don't want something for some people. God, them only want take, they don't want give. And I want you roll on panic and God give the power for talk, you know. And I want you to talk same way.
0: Thank you, sir.
1: Among us as Christians. Big
0: thank
1: up yourself.
0: You, oh, you mean? Evangelist Morgan. Good morning. Good morning. I am going to cancel the date. Such and such and such. Me I text one artist who made a book for Gospel and the Green. Me now bother with them. Me I go do straight. Me I go straight Jamaica. Straight island me I go. For Gospel and the Green, me I go 100% island people. 100% in the Caribbean Gospel and the Greens. Good morning. So let me text her and tell her, say, keep the little deposit for our next date. I will not available. Me not go bother use you for that date there. Keep it for memory weekend. I don't tell her. Keep it for memory weekend. You and Chris Blues.
2: Life is easy.
0: Or anything.

Hey, thank you for the follow. Thank you so much for the follow. May I pull it back that one here? Everybody press the follow button for me now. I will run out. Good morning, good morning, good morning. I want to say good morning to everybody on the TikTok. Not just one TikTok, all TikTok. Good morning, Instagram. Good morning, Facebook. Good morning, TikTok. Good morning, Facebook. Good morning, Instagram. Good morning, Caribbean Radio HD4. Good morning to my uppers. Good morning, good morning. Me just want to tell you, say, yo, let me go in that app, go look and see how much when me download it right now. Because I'm telling you, say, me I try reach 100,000 before the month done. Well, let me go in the go look, go pre and see where me there. Hold on.

watch out. Those who are on TikTok, watch out. My God Almighty, God is good. Look here. Is that 90? Our number that. Somebody help me count that number there. All right, now I never see so much number in my life. Somebody below, let me help me count so much number now. Somebody help me count that. If it depend on TikTok. Let me go over here and show over here. Somebody over here help me count this. Somebody over here help me count it now, please. Jesus. God have mercy. Good morning. God, I love you, Jesus. I love you, Jesus. Somebody help me count, you know. What that number they say? Let me put you up on Facebook and see if anybody on Facebook here. Not Facebook. Up here, so hold on. See it here? Oh, it's dark up. Who up on this something? Everybody go look on it right now. Anybody else see it? Oh, this look like this step on delay. So oh, this step on delay, this are the direct contact. Good morning. What is that like in the Pandilia Sarasta? Good morning. Good morning. Nobody not. All right, I'm going to play this song. Because I realize nobody. Good morning. Nobody not see it over here, sir. Good morning to everybody. All right, let me go tap it talking and play this song. Look like me, I get pounded.

0: follow with up on YouTube. See there, let me write it up a little bit more. You're up on YouTube, let me know if you don't see. Facebook, let me know if you don't see it there.
1: Talk up so easy when life's at its best.
0: Write this.

When time I tell people that I got Thunder Radio and I want 24-hour gospel, few little people complain and say, well, I better again, I think it I got boring. That I got boring. That I got boring in a better Gary. That I got boring. Anybody by YouTube see it? That I got boring, you know. Learn this. Let me say this to you. We can't see it. What do you mean you can't see it? What do you mean you can't see it? Yeah, see, that you mean you can't see it? See there. Good morning, I mean it. What do you mean you can't see it? What do you mean you can't see it? Yeah, see there, you mean you can't see it?

0: show, we don't do secular promotion, we don't do nothing. We don't do nothing. I can't tell you some things that come true for me since we do that. And for anybody out there this morning, I serve God half and half. Go serve him fully. You know, if you serve him perfect, you know. Just, what do we want to serve him? You understand what I mean? Me not tell nobody, but I make it no say, me not perfect, but me I try my best. Hello, good morning.
1: Hey, good morning.
0: Good morning.
1: Hey, when you put it up, we can't see it. It's dull. It's dark.
0: No, but me see it on you too. Me don't know. See it here, look.
1: Yeah, you probably see it on
0: no,
1: your head, but we can't see it. When you come on the screen, we can't see it.
0: Well, I know. Let me tell you. All right, let me tell you something. Look here. All right, let me take a picture of it and mute it and show you. Say, me see it on the YouTube. Hold on. Because one thing, you know, me have to make sure say me I do the right thing. Hold on. All right. So let me go here, so. And go down and take a picture and show you say me see it. I made up on the YouTube page where everybody see it. All right, look here. Let me take a picture right here, so. Let me tell you when we push it down. Good morning. Gift suspended for 10 minutes. So what me do now? What me do now? After me do nothing on TikTok. Gift set suspended for number of person. That's crazy, man. God, I love you, Jesus. I love you, Jesus. I love you for what you are doing. Where do you go in any... If any other Jamaican radio station can show me that panel something, me say, all right, do this and beat, Brother Gary. Any other Jamaican radio radio station can do that and beat me? Yes, so let me tell you, partner, if you go. By YouTube. Yeah, see there? I mute it and it did it. Let me take a picture and show you say it did it. See it on YouTube, it did it. So I don't know how comes, you know. Anybody else to see it by YouTube? I'm going to put it up again one more time. I'm going to see it. God, I love you, Jesus. I know better give you this. Me alone could never do that. Show him again, Brother Gary. Brother Christa, you never see it. Let me go. Let me go show him again one more time because some people have said they never see it. Just take a picture, look a while. Good morning, good morning, good morning, good morning. See it here? When you go up on YouTube, let me show him everybody. Good morning to everybody. This is not Brother Gary. See it there, let me show now. Come now, the caller will just call me. See it there? Let me show now. The God of the mountain, God in the valley, when things go right, he'll make them wrong. And the God of the good time, still the God of the bad time. You must see it now, man. No, man. You can't make more of me hand so long. You can't make more of me hand so long. Good morning. Good morning to every single soul wherever you are. Good morning. Yeah, man. Good morning. And I better give you alone. It's Jesus. It is Jesus. I mean, can't say nothing. Oh, it was on the other page, Brother G. Wanna see it now? Everybody ready? All right, see it there? Me, I see it. Tell me something, I see it now. Tell me something, I see it. Just take a picture, look while. Brother Gary, good morning. Good morning. Just take a picture, look while, Rasta. And God is good. I'm not about nobody. You have to tell God, thank you. When I decided I got to turn the reading a 24-hour gospel, I get a little kick around. Some people were, and some people I say, yo, it's got boring. And I say, boring, where? Nothing about you no boring. Nothing around you no boring. Nothing. Number one, our gospel different. Good morning.
2: Good morning, Brother Gary. Good morning. You cannot see it dark. All you see is the face of the phone. You cannot see it.
0: Just take a picture.
2: You cannot see it.
0: Brother Rye, you see it, Brother Rye?

0: Anybody else see it? Go put your glasses, Castor. Go put your glasses. Sitting around with your glasses. Shanty Love, go over to YouTube, go look for me. No, go over to YouTube, go look. Let me show it one more time again. Let me show it one more time again. Hold on there. It's Brother Gary. All right. Good morning. Right, Junie? By your lifetime. Yo, and it can be. I saw it now. Thank you, sir. I went out the morning around Prida radio station. God alone. God. All right. Hold on there. Let me put it up. Make Shanty Love see it. And then when we come back, we will. Let me do this and come right. Let me go talk to squeeze them and come back. And then when we come back, me will make you know see what I go on my business in a junk shop.
1: I was having problem with my kidneys, my diabetes. I'm on the kidney support. I'm on the diabetes maintenance. I'm on the Burberry. And I tell you, it's been doing great, great things for me. I am so excited. Just being on the kidney support, number one. And the diabetes maintenance. They're all doing great things for me. I tell you, I can recommend this product to anyone, everyone, to tell about this product because it's very good. And I also thank Squeeze because he is a person that gives you good about what to do and things like that. And I am so happy that I know about BioLife. BioLife is a number one product. It's very good.
0: Hello, good morning.
2: Morning, Brother Garrett. Morning.
0: Hello, good morning.
2: Morning.
0: Good morning. Pastor, you cannot call at 6:52, sir. Somebody is calling them or tell me so that them lying busy, sir. Please. Have a different sponsor at 6:50. Good morning to everybody. And good morning to everybody. Wherever you are, I'm waiting on BioLife to come. I don't see them reach here yet. And good morning. And the God of the good time is still God in the bad time. And things go wrong. It's still God in the bad time. God, everybody download the app for me now. No, start, make a campaign. And me say, oh, I'm going 100,000. We are going now. We're cool. And God, I will not left it there. So everybody send me a text and be a part of history, no man. Send me a part and be a part of history. 3-0. Just download the app for me now. Caribbean Radio HD. 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Good morning.
3: Good morning, Brother Gary. How are you? Happy Friday.
0: Happy Friday to you too, sir. Go ahead.
3: Thank you so much. Go ahead, Brian. Where the hell is that mark? Ladies and gentlemen, my name is David Adeke. Good Friday morning. That's what I want to say. And listen up. I got my energy, my BioCleanse kicking. Come and take two last night. I don't know why I did that. I wanted to take only one because I took two in the morning. But anyway, ladies and gentlemen, right now, I'm going to jump off today. We haven't done this in a while. I want to give away 10 bottles of the BioCleanse, absolutely 100% free. 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It's FDA regulated. It's created by doctors and biochemists. It's been around for 30 solid years, and it's much more potent than any other cleanse that's out there. It has the psyllium husk. It has the aloe vera. 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It has all these herbs that helps you. Not only does it clean your colon, but it also cleans your blood. 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Yes, we do. And once again, all FDA regulated. Now, I want to say much respect to, of course, our biochemist, the third generation biochemist. I want to say much respect to Crystal Combs. Now, seeing that it's a Friday and I want to give all of this away, yesterday was Jamaica's independence. 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What is the capital of Jamaica? 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The number to call here is 866-628-5433. 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That's 866-628-5433. Brother Gary, thank you so much for hitting me, man. Didn't know Zen was not around. Thanks again.
0: Thank you. Good morning. Good morning. Good morning.

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3: In some cases, and discourage foreigners from traveling to the U.S. to give birth. During the signing ceremony, Mr. Trump described the Supreme Court ruling on birthright citizenship as very unfortunate.
4: So we're making adjustments because it's very unfair. This was done for a different reason. This was done right after the Civil War. This was for the babies of slaves. And what's happening now, people are building businesses around it. From wealthy people are building businesses around birthright citizenship. That's not the way it's supposed to work. It's a disgrace. They're buying their way in, and we're not going to let it happen.
3: U.S. President Donald Trump. The National Environment and Planning Agency, NEPA, says it has investigated the illegal construction of fish ponds in Barking Lodge, St. Thomas, and has issued a warning notice to the developer. The investigation followed complaints from residents who raised safety concerns about the ponds, which were built next to the Barking Lodge Primary and Infant School. The matter also attracted the attention of Member of Parliament for Eastern St. Thomas, Rosemary Shaw, who previously said checks with NEPA confirmed that no approval had been granted for the development. Radio Jamaica News understands that the developer has submitted an application to NEPA following the warning notice. The agency says the required fees have been paid, but adds that the application has not yet been reviewed to determine whether it is complete. The government says modular containerized housing units are now being evaluated for wider use across Jamaica. This as it moves to expand the range of housing solutions available under the new social housing program, NSHP. Prime Minister Dr. Andrew Holness says the modular units, introduced as part of the Hurricane Melissa recovery effort, have shown significant promise and could become another option for providing safe, dignified housing to vulnerable Jamaicans. He says there will be extensive testing of the units before a decision is made on their wider deployment.
5: We're going to test them to see how long they last, to see how well they regulate heat, how well they can be secured, and the report of the persons who reside in them as to the comfort level that they have. If they pass the test, then we will start to use them right across the island. We may even make our own innovations as to how we can make them stronger and improve upon them. But they may very well provide us with the solution that would be easier to deploy and much better than the solution that is now being informally used.
3: Prime Minister Dr. Andrew Holness. He has emphasized that the modular units will complement, not replace, the existing homes constructed under the NSHP. Dr. Holness was speaking on Tuesday at the handing over of a newly constructed NSHP home in Central Kingston. The government says the housing program has now delivered 349 housing solutions, providing homes for more than 1,600 Jamaicans across 57 constituencies. Approximately 65 additional housing solutions are in various stages of construction. The St. Anne police are continuing their manhunt for a suspect in connection with a burglary and arson attack on the home of two elderly women at Lilyfield, Bamboo in St. Anne on Wednesday. The two women were also wounded in the attack. The suspect, known as Bobby, is said to be of unsound mind. Details from Prince Moore.
6: The sisters, aged 81 and 75, are being treated for wounds to their face after they were chopped with an object by their attacker. Their house was also set on fire, but they escaped without burns. It's reported that shortly after 9 p.m., the sisters had retired to bed when the suspect threw an object through a glass window and gained entry to the house. He proceeded to injure the women and set the two-bed concrete dwelling house on fire, as well as a detached concrete structure to the left of the building. Residents quickly responded, removing the sisters from the house and contacting the fire department. Through their combined efforts, the fire was extinguished. The son of one of the women, Richard Francis, says he is relieved that his mother and aunt survived the attack that occurred shortly after he left the house. Prince Moore, Radio Jamaica News.
3: Thank you, Prince. An ex-convict who was listed as a person of interest in connection with gang-related activities in the St. Andrew South Division was fatally shot during a police operation to apprehend him yesterday. He has been identified as 33-year-old Swain Robinson, otherwise called Rusty and Blackguard, of Bottom House Hall, Maypen, Clarendon. Prince Moore has details.
6: About 4 a.m., a specialized team of police officers went in search of Robinson, who was wanted for serious crimes. The policemen used a ballistic shield to breach premises at 1 MacDonald Place in Olympic Gardens in an area known as Compound. Three men were held, but according to the police, Robinson attempted to escape the dragnet by opening gunfire on them, hitting the ballistic shield. The fire was returned and he was fatally shot. The police say a 9mm pistol with a magazine containing three rounds was seized. Investigators reported that Robinson was a member of a gang based in the area. The cops say they went in search of him after receiving intelligence that he was planning to carry out a murder over a firearm that was stolen from the arsenal of the gang. The police say Robinson was a convict who was released from prison in 2023. Prince Moore, Radio Jamaica News.
3: Thank you, Prince. The United States has imposed new sanctions on five Cuban companies and eight individuals accused of helping the island procure and maintain military equipment for its armed forces. U.S. Secretary of State Marco Rubio announced the measures, describing Cuba as a threat to U.S. national security and accusing the Cuban government of strengthening military and intelligence ties with Russia, China, and Iran. The sanctions target several state-run entities, including companies involved in importing, manufacturing, and maintaining military equipment, as well as senior Cuban military officials, among them Defense Minister Alvaro Lopez Miera and Chief of the General Staff Roberto Legras Sotolongo. Under the sanctions, any assets held by the targeted companies and individuals in the United States will be frozen, while Americans will be prohibited from doing business with them. Foreign banks and companies with U.S. operations could also face penalties if they continue dealings with the sanctioned entities. And finally, a U.S. Senate committee has voted to hold former top health official Anthony Fauci in contempt of Congress after he refused to answer questions during a hearing examining his handling of the COVID-19 pandemic. The vote, which fell along party lines, clears the way for the committee to refer the case to the Justice Department for potential prosecution for failing to comply with a congressional subpoena. During his testimony last week, Dr. Fauci invoked his constitutional right against self-incrimination more than 100 times, arguing that Kentucky Senator Rand Paul was trying to put him behind bars. And now to end this newscast, the main points. Trump again tries to limit U.S. birthright citizenship with new executive orders. NEPA investigates illegal construction of fish ponds in Barking Lot St. Thomas and issues warning notice to the developer. Government says modular containerized housing units being evaluated for wider use across Jamaica. Police continuing manhunt for suspect in wounding of two elderly women in Bamboo, St. Anne. That's the 6 o'clock news brought to you by Courts, bringing value home. Join us at 7 for more. It's now 10 minutes after 6.
7: Good morning, good morning, good morning. Where is Brother Clifton? Anybody see Brother Clifton anywhere? Brother Clifton, good morning, sir. How you do?
8: I'm all right. Stand back there again. Good morning.
7: All the independent yesterday?
8: Yeah, man. I go up to last night.
7: Where you go last night? Where you go?
8: No, man. Arena.
7: Oh. I know. I watch something there. And me have a big up Babsy. I think I like it. I first watch it in all my life. You can't believe that?
8: Yeah, man, I can't believe it.
7: Watch it live for the first time. me and wife is sitting down and watching and make nice. And let me see. I think the people them this way any wonder though. I went to them.
8: What? Say that again, sir?
7: I think the people them this way any wonder. I went to them.
8: Oh, me never know in the boss.
7: You know, say time I sing nobody no move, nobody knows nothing now.
8: Maybe a type of song never sing.
7: Oh, yo, the Christian, you know, say what's his name? Lord, I can't say it, Lord. What's his name? Go on, good. What's his name? Sebastian.
8: Yes, the one there.
7: In go on, good. Me don't call nobody else's name. and Mark and Edwards mash up the place. Talk it out.
8: I'm a good MC.
7: Mark and Edwards coming like Pastor Reed. I don't know why these MC love sing the favorite song them and mash up the place. You see them watch it though. Don't watch it, don't.
8: Yeah. I don't know how to go.
7: And I like all the Jamaica push the woman soldier there. I like that.
8: Yeah.
7: And me only thing I never like when Mark Golden had there.
8: No, there was a clash, you know, the thing, that was new, basically new.
7: No, you had about the selector clash.
8: Yeah,
7: the selector clash. No, but may I say where Mark Golden come from?
8: No, but two free positions I have to do there.
7: No, sir. Well, if I'm like him, I act sick. He never look well. He never feel good at all. He never feel good. Big up Mark Golden.
8: Nobody not go happy too, because I'm about to do it. Nobody not go happy.
7: Yeah, in the feel in the sit down sad.
8: In
7: them bust a shot when busy a singing song I say. When busy a him and them yo, you see the between me and you see people in pan the video and the MC. Yo, them are hypocrite like brother Gary, you know, say them are hypocrite though. Let me tell you what them do, man, if you see it. When Mark Golden come in, let me say for me alone see it. When Mark Golden come in, right, brother Clifton? Don't when yes, Mark Golden come in and when the camera go up on him, them announce that the Prime Minister come and the Prime Minister never come nothing yet. You notice that? And then take the camera
8: off. If it was a delay.
7: You know, say that ball, right? You know, say that ball, right? Take the camera for Mark Golden. We put it on the Prime Minister. Yeah. And no Prime Minister. Yes! Them should have demand the MC switch it, talk about the Prime Minister and left Mark Golden even move out of the camera yet and then put him on there, so that is not right.
8: Jesus.
7: But it was awesome. Babs Green drew a great job. Me not lie. The woman police them like them thing. And it was a blessing. Me not tell no lie. See somebody
9: else. Good morning, Brother Gary. You're going to say why Mark Golden...
7: Lord Jesus, yeah, I know. Brother, go and go do prayer, because them people here, go and go do prayer.
8: Yeah. Family, let us pray. Oh God, and our Father, which is to come, Father. Lord, you are the same God that walk and talk with Abraham. You are the same God, O Father, that said, let there be light. God, you are the same God that, O God, come in the form of Jesus Christ. Lord, you are the same God that said in your word that we must look unto you and live. Lord Jesus, you're the same God that said you will open the windows of heaven and pour out a blessing that we will not have room enough to receive it. Lord God, you're the same yesterday, today, and forever. For that cause, this morning, Lord, we come before you, giving you thanks this morning for another day, giving you thanks, O God, to have Caribbean Radio, O God, pushing forth, O God, under your name, upon your will. God, we pray this morning for the person that you put in charge, Lord. We pray for him, O God, this morning. We ask you to take back your fully control. God, we ask you to mold him, O God. Lord Jesus, protect him, Lord Jesus. Let him do all things in your name, O God, and under your power. Father, we ask the Lord Jesus to remember those that are sick, those that are under a bit of affliction this morning. God, those that are held captive by the enemy, we send forth a word this morning, O God, for healing in your name, Father.
10: Lord Jesus, this morning as we come before you, Lord Jesus, the living God, we pray that you put your word in Brother Gary's mouth, oh God, right now, so that it will go forth, oh God, and to do good in your name, oh God, my Savior. We thank you, Lord Jesus, because you rule in the affairs of man, oh God. This morning we pray, God, this morning we pray especially that you will touch the airways, oh God, so those that have a hear, Lord, will hear and understand that you are the living God. Father, for this and other mercy, we ask it done in the name of Jesus and our Savior. Amen and amen. Thank you, Brother Gary.
7: Thank you very much, Brother Clifton. And again, happy independence to you and the whole team down there in Jamaica. And good morning. Good morning. And good morning to everybody. If it's your first time here, my name is Brother Gary. And the only reason why I am here this morning, no other purpose, is just to tell some people who don't know Jesus decided to test your, don't know Jesus Christ as your leader, not Eddie Siaga, nor Dave Olness, nor anybody. It is Jesus. Good morning, good morning, good morning to you. And...

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1: 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Because I'm going to send you a link with two. And when you share it with your friend, you don't know what kind of phone your friend have. So, boom. You just share that link, you'll give them. And that's how I'm begging you for text it to me. Good morning. That's how I'm begging you for text me for the app. It's easier that way there. It's easier. Please. Text me and say APP. When you text me, you get two links. One for iPhone, one for Android. So when you share it with your family and your friends, you don't know what kind of phone them have, you know. So it's easier that way there. That makes sense? I'm trying my best. Listen, I'm on top of cloud nine looking down. I'm excited. I came in my studio this morning and I went on the app. Carlos and Tucker, let me tell you the truth. When you invest your money in a something and your prayer asks God, feet work the right way. When I decided I'm going to do a 24-hour gospel station, me get some pushback from some of my good people. Pastor Robin said, good morning. Which church me I go visit this Sunday? Hold on. Which church me I go visit this Sunday? Me have a church. Which church me say me I go visit this Sunday? Which church me I go visit this Sunday? Hold on. Which church me say me I go visit this Sunday? I think me I go visit this Sunday morning, me know Saturday me I go, may I invite out everybody this Saturday, please, to come to breakfast with us from the Farm Vibes. Please text the app. All right, just somebody asked the app here. Yeah, man, do me a beg, you know. I don't know if you download the app, you know. But when they don't text it to me, when you text me, I'm going to link with two. So you see, when you share it, you share it to everybody and you don't know what kind of, you don't know what them have. Let me give Pastor Candy from Fort Lauderdale the app too, because I never give her the app. Sister V, you have the app? So send me a text right now, ladies and gentlemen. 305 again, 6494. 305 305-6494.

Yo, well, and let me pick up a U-turn. Now, let's enter take a sit a U-turn. Hey, may I bring a man in good a tea for sure. Don't underestimate him. His name is Mr. Gallimore. He might come teeth that show ya. Labor. Hey, Gallimore! Big man in!

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And he's not just Gallimore, the man. Yo. Hey, Mr. Hype, good morning. Morning, Mr. Hype. TikTok, good morning. He'll do it again. Sister Maureen, good morning to you. Auntie Dana Rosimit.

0: No, I want everybody to be a part of history, ladies and gentlemen. Please, may I beg the item? Send me a text and get the new app. Lift your hand, I went and take a picture this morning. This is how the numbers look like. And I'm not sure enough. I'm bragging on the goodness of God. I'm bragging on the goodness of God. Me take a picture this morning, ladies and gentlemen. This is how the numbers look like this morning on the app. Yo, me not tell no untruth. Look here. Oh, no, look here. Tell me, say God no good. Tell me, say God no real. Tell me, say Jesus, I know the man. The man can't turn anything in a number one. When I decided me I go turn that station in a one gospel station, I told them I get enough pushback. Me get woolly pa pushback, me get. Woolly pa pushback. Me no mean little bit. Let me show who they on YouTube. All I would on YouTube, see it here. Come on, if you show on the tone, you know, you know. All I would on YouTube, and go over YouTube right now. All I would on YouTube, and look on the seat here. Mama, send me the app. Alicia Bowen, good morning. Look here. No, look here. Somebody said their name in a seat this morning. Seat here. All right. Seat here now. Let me take my finger and big it up. Hold on. Let me take my finger and big it up. See it here? All right. See it now. See it now. Yeah. Back foot. Hold on. Put it in front of me. Everybody. Send me the new app. All right. Hold on, man. Hey. Jesus. Big up my friend in my Canada. Big up my friend in my England. Look here. No, look here. Jesus. Tell me, say God no good. Somebody help me give God a praise, no man. Everybody on YouTube, I see it. Somebody on YouTube, call me and let me know, no. Me know now, I see it, no. This is not just labor right. This is a PMP and labor right come together. When you come together as one, we win. That is Jesus. Enough time we try things. Enough time we do things. I want to know what's going to happen. But because I put my faith in Jesus. Ladies and gentlemen, I never know. Remember now, you know, 5 years. When we start this station, we had the secular and gospel. And May 2nd, Auntie Zella. May 2nd. I wake up. In a middle night, I said to my wife, say, can we launch it the Friday night? Don't. We launch the station on the Friday night, and I get up beside the man and say, yo, babes, I don't like this, you know. God push me. Because we were competing against other secular station. And God said, yo, brother, I don't call you if you can do this by yourself. There's no other, like, brother, Gary, you know. And I said, what are you talking about, brother? The man said, yo, miss, why you do this by yourself, man? And I go over here, so I not tell no lie, ladies and gentlemen. When I did it, enough of my friend them, enough people. Number one DJ text me and tell me, say, my youth. She said, I think you are not. She said, I think. Let me read what she said. Let me go in and just go read what she said before me tell her no. I may wait for she to make up her mind and go along. Good morning. Good morning. Where are you? I'm going to talk to Buy Your Life in a minute and come back. Let me go talk to Buy Your Life and come back. And then when I come back, I go read what she say. Good morning. Today is Sister Winter. A lie. Me have some good people birthday today, no? Ladies and gentlemen, I tell no lie. Sister Winsome walk out, man. Free us. Are your girl birthday today? Sister Winsome walk out. Sister Winsome walk out, my friend. So where is something there? Nothing in there. So we not play nothing today. We not play nothing today. Last thing me say is I will do 7:30. All right, so let me left it then. Cannot now play today look like. Good morning. Hello, good morning.
1: Yeah, everybody have moved lean. Everybody have moved lean. Everybody have moved lean. Good morning, Brother Gary. How are you, man?
0: I'm doing great, man. I'm doing great.
1: All right. You know, I've got dream weekend.
0: I wish part that. Have you left me out of a dream?
1: Yeah.
0: Dream every night.
1: Dream weekend. That man think of beer. You jump up on them.
0: Oh, no. A secular event that. Me not do secular event like that. You never know.
1: Maybe Brian and Denmark got of that.
0: Oh. By life as
1: by life. I'm telling man something I go to the 7:30. The man, I'm up off of the Zoom thing.
0: By your life as sponsor?
1: Some people, no.
0: Oh, I thought so.
1: Yeah.
0: Good morning. Go ahead, sir. It's your time.
1: All right. Thank you. No problem. Ladies and gentlemen, my name is David Anarchy, and I've been around doing nutrition for 30 solid years. I went back to school, got my, of course, license as a nutritionist, and I've been helping out my community. We have some of the most expensive products you will ever find in the United States. Facts. I'm being transparent. But one thing you can guarantee, them work every single time. Now, because of Brother Gary, he asked me to make sure that I give you products at the prices that you can afford. He uses the products. You use the products. A lot of people use the products. I use the products. I study the products. I've dealt with so many people who have used the products, so we have multiple testimonies. You have heard all the testimonies. Now, what I want to touch on quickly, kidney. Ladies and gentlemen, even as a nutritionist, I can tell you, that kidney, please take care of it. Because when your kidney percentage drop, you're in deep doo-doo. You're heading for dialysis. I am very serious. Now, there are so many things that can make your kidney pop down. Dehydration. Make sure you drink woli pa water. That's one. It is so important. The other one, get rid of the alcohol. It will mash up your kidney and your liver. The other one, fix your blood sugar problem. If you are taking metformin and the drugs that the doctors give you, let me repeat that. If you are taking drugs that the doctors give you for blood sugar, blood pressure, and cholesterol, guess what? It will destroy your kidney. They tell you, but you don't listen. They said, listen, we're giving you these drugs. It is more than likely going to control your blood pressure, your blood sugar, your cholesterol, but also it will hurt your kidney. But we only hear the good part. Now, here comes the nutritionist who only deal in herbal products, David Anarchy. He now tell you straight up, yeah, them even put on TV, by the way, that these products will kill you. All right? After them tell you, say, it will help you. But we have so much faith in doctors, we just listen to the good part. My son is a doctor. He has been on the Brother Gary program, and he always tells you the truth. Before you rush to medicine, you always say try and take care of it naturally. With that said, many of you are on metformin and many other medications for years, and you have seen the downfall in many cases. A lot of you have had many issues. The doctor tells you you're having kidney problem, lung problem, heart problem, all of that. Have you asked him why? How did that all come about? How did it come about? Well, anyway, I'm not here to lambast you. I'm here to help you. With that said, we're still celebrating Jamaica's independence. I have the diabetic formula, a.k.a. the blood sugar formula. I've got the blood pressure, the cholesterol, the joint. I got the berberine, the nerve formula, neuropathy formula, the eye formula, the joint formula, the eye squeeze, who start the company this morning. I am going to do this for everybody. We have never done it before. We're doing it again because I did it earlier this morning. Today's the first day I did it. Buy any BioLife product, even a cleanse, I don't care. 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Jamaica, may I focus on? What is the largest parish in Jamaica? 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What is the largest parish in Jamaica? And yes, we're throwing in a free product. Thank you so much, Brother Gary.
0: Thank you too, sir. Good morning. Good morning. Good morning to everybody. Welcome back. And that was Mr. BioLife in person. Good morning. Good morning. And good morning. I wanted a song to just tell God how much I love him and tell him thank you. Somebody call me and give me one thank you song now. Can somebody call me and give me a thank you song? Oh, that song, yeah. That song, yeah, I want to play for myself. I'm big up all the real man, them. Yo, I want to big up some of my diehearted people, them. I want to big up some people who has been a blessing in my life. I'm going to play that song for Uno, you know. Sister Winsome, God bless your girl. With your purple self. Original Shelf, God bless you. 40 Flat, God bless you. Full birthday again today. Original Shelf, Winsome, 40 Flat. How again birthday? Me no want to left out the people, I mean, and them people that around me have struggled with me for years, you know. I when they knock me out, them people have still there around me, you know. Ladies and gentlemen, me just text wife and me no want somebody just text me and again two texts me get. The person say, "Can you explain to me why did you change the radio station?" Me soon explain that. And the next person say, "Are you sure it's not 9,500, Brother Gary? Send it, come give me, let me see it. I've never seen any Jamaican station. Those are WBLS numbers." And let me send and go give them. Hold on. Let me send and go give them. Hold on. I'm a promise. If I promise, you know, this is what the person sent to me. Me telling her, say, me no read it to me. I couldn't hear what the person said to me. Because when I change the station, let me see when the text come in. The text came in. I was doing a little movement. Like when I move Billy Slater, because Billy Slater on now on Thursday. He's on now. Billy Slater, now come on. Billy Slater on now on Thursdays. Let me tell you when Billy Slater on. Billy Slater on now. He have a new time. Billy Slater on now, 5 to 6 on a Thursday. And now Pastor Ivan Hall on 7 to 9. Pastor John is on 6 to 7 with 1 hour of talk. Michibo. So, the person said, real leadership style numbers. Hello, good morning.
2: Well, again, I cannot be rudeness, but if you send him, make sure you read it and see, you're probably not typing. You know,
0: no,
2: it's 95,560.
0: Me never. Wifey have a 7 o'clock appointment with one man. And so, here the joke now, because me never send go ask her this morning, because me know me good for money. Nobody can fool me money. Me put my finger in my mouth and bite it, but me not count wrong. Before so me put them in a 1,000 and read and count them. So, me never did sure. Like this morning when Brother Joe said, memory weekend, me never show myself. So when she text me, she said, no disrespect, send it, come let me see it, because I have never seen this, and I used to listen to Gil Bailey, and those were the big man. Gil Bailey,
2: that's
0: and
2: okay, a new time, modern time now.
0: Gil Bailey talk about sex?
2: No.
0: No, we are the only Christian talk about sex. And how you for sex, and how you return, and how you get closer. No other Christian not about sex.
2: I want to go by your lip.
0: Yes, no other Christian heart about that kind of afraid. We are the only.
2: That two people say yes, but I gave him a say. You need, you please, I need to get those flyers.
0: Yeah,
2: every
0: time
2: I go to Jamaica, I'm sending them in and nothing to give.
0: May I go buy our next 5,000 flyers today and start ship them out. We need some more.
2: I need a proper t-shirt.
0: Can you text please me the size them? You. One for the two boy, one for your son.
2: No, I don't have two boys.
0: Sorry, Mary, my bad. Calm down, no girl. Hey, one girl from Portland, Winsitton.
2: Yes, she won. Yes, she did.
0: Shower.
2: She won the project. She won it.
0: Kaka. Then they put nigga kiss on her up there. We're not pretty people.
2: Here. You know, see, you have to leave.
0: You know, so we think all this time,
2: and Mary.
0: We think all this time, and Mary Vaz are the hottest girl up there. That me always a thing.
2: No. Not because she have the little color. She have the color, but she not intelligent. Sorry.
0: Jeez, Hello?
2: You know me. Why you trouble me?
0: You know me. I still live right. You know me. I still. Hold on. You know me. I still live right. You know me. Not change.
2: You
0: hold on.
2: Trouble me. Don't do it. Yes. Why
0: and
2: you
0: that
2: stick,
0: me tell people. And that me tell people say don't. You see this somebody say sitting to me and my wife say Jesus Christ. And me say to the person say, go power step, and look up, and the wife and tell me what you see. Mr. Cars, she don't give any time of the day for you look otherwise. That's the only way you look.
2: Jesus.
0: And the man said, my youth, oh, you say, out of all of all, oh, you reach there, sir.
2: Right, don't poke the bear. You know what you're
0: it's me, go to me, Zella, this morning. Good morning. Sorry, Zella. No. You see it? My first time seeing you live. Do you play roots reggae music? Of course, King. What's your name? King. Incus, King Incus music. Man, I'm a charge. How are you there? Yeah, man, I play music. Yeah, I think I'm a mouth. Oh, God, please help me. Please help me. Yeah. The man called me and said, my youth, big head, you know, say me see a flyer look while in a mango tree. I mean, I said, like, where they are shoe off, you know. The man said, my youth, as ugly as you be. I mean, I said, brother, yes, when you go up a step, my wife will go up before you, and you stay on her ground. And when she go up, you look up. Because that are the only way I go see nothing. You man, so my youth, oh, you're eating, sir. But let me say good morning, Auntie Winsome. I love you. May the Lord bless you. May you continue being who you are. You are original, Cher. Mr. Clay and James' birthday. Yo, the month of August, Lord. 40 flat. Ladies and gentlemen, can I get 10 people? Send me $100, please. Tell me $10. More give 40 flat. $100 to the film birthday if you go by Kentucky. That me I do. Me I put $10. Me I go beg wife for 10, that's 20. Can I get 8 people? Just send me $10 right now and I'm Zell. Just write in here and say me I send it, brother G. Because it's my birthday. Right now, me I worry everybody. Because me I look at bills for everybody for my birthday. Mo and give you some ticket for Gospel and the Greens. No Gospel and the Greens for. Ladies and gentlemen, Mo and give you some ticket next for my birthday. Mo and give you 100 ticket. I mean, I beg some people to donate. I have 2 songs out now. Would love to send them to you? Do I get them to you or do I get? Jamaica, me de, so I paper me have PayPal. Me like that man here. Yeah, me have PayPal. Me like that man here. Come in like when the artists them come to me with their music and now give me lunch money. And say, buy lunch. Yeah, me like that. So, paper me have PayPal. Me like that man here. Yeah, me have PayPal. Me like that man here.

only 40 flat. You're giving. This is where the person tell me and text me. I mean, no. And the person say, when I came to this station, I came to build. I was trying to get my radio legs and experiment so that you could see my production and give me a regular schedule. I wanted to be the dominating female, but somehow that wasn't what you need. No. People was catching on, then you pull it. I told everybody. When I switch the radio, I say, guys, don't make no flare for no show yet. Don't do nothing, cause me no sit down properly yet. I try, me never won a radio in my life before. A full 24-hour radio. So me I try. Alright, let me go play one song and tap it talking. I am here just for a few months. Me not read a part, yeah. Cause if I read a part, I wouldn't know me talk. Every radio need a great morning show, a great midday show, a great evening show, that is true. And we have the morning show already. And we have the evening show. The midday show. The morning show, I better give the midday. Yeah. I follow you, bro. If I can get an email, phone number, and the PayPal, I will angle it. My PayPal is simitgarfield@yahoo.com. 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And my phone number is 305-305-6494. And the radio will be great, but there is no consistency. That's the part that rub me wrong. When a broadcaster look upon you and say there is no consistency, and they are in the meeting, and then so me I try though. I try. I try run a 24-hour radio. And the radio, this, every minute the radio gone out of me and just get bigger and bigger. I try. Me don't know what me I do. And God still are you with me. And me I say, Jesus, you still are give me the thing them for do. And when the person, one lick the person get in my face and say, the radio will be great, but there is no consistency. Eh? Since you don't have any evening anchor show and I have a female voice that can think about it, you need to focus on building up and build up one of your female that can. Female have too much emotions. You think I build me no one build up on a female? But if you talk, you have to put your foot, you have to put your hand on your foot under your mouth. You have to put your foot on the and talk. No. I would love to build up a female. But I'm scared as hell. Cause a female then sit down. Yo, let me tell you something. Me not comfortable with the male them, with the female them, and now me get uncomfortable with Sarah. More and one female where. Yeah, me not like to know. Me worse, Sarah. So why she never coach you then, Papa? Why she? Yeah. The way they have no consistency. I try. If me put somebody there, so, and it no work, me move them around. Ask anybody in the meeting. And she there. So right there, say, just turn me off. Come. Some man, some to me a girl sometime, me have emotion too, you know. You need people give suggestion, not just right back at you, Sister Winsome. Good job, whoever. No, I did, yo, and let me say, let me be honest with you. No, first, it's not the part where she said. She said the radio have no consistency. She really have no consistency. And I don't believe that. Anybody would say the reason why we don't have no consistency, if we not, we have can I would never I wouldn't believe that. I'm not gonna believe that. I'm not gonna agree with that. We are 93.

0: 90% consistency, ladies and gentlemen. Anything else? It's not me. If the radio, first when everybody come here, what happened to Angela in the morning? She have problem with her computer system. And yeah, when she move it, I fix it with her, then she move it, and me do, yeah. So it, again, it's not me. Remember now, you know, two most of who were there, most of who were there not making physical money from the radio. So they were putting 100% in a way they make money, you know. 90% of who they are now making the money from the radio. Not because of me, you know. Can we give everybody the opportunity and say, get an advertising, and any advertising you get 60% of the money for you. Be honest, ladies and gentlemen, do you want more than that? Somebody answer me. Every broadcaster here, me said.
1: Brother Gary.
0: Yes, ma'am.
1: Me think of the people them shut up like the broadcasters, because when they slip, they slide. You know, keep them. So probably she was talking about that.
0: She said to me move her, and yeah, but I don't.
1: You move around to see how you move, how you fit, yeah. That's but, how, oh, when in a company.
0: Yeah, that's what I was doing. Because, no, yeah.
1: They shift them around.
0: Good morning. So, I'm going to say, she never meant nothing bad. The only thing she said bad is that me not have no consistency. And I don't think this radio is very consistency. We are a radio who want to bring the Caribbean to a next level. And we will... I have never caught nobody. People just say that direction, the way I go, them I go. And am I talking too much? Can somebody make me know if I talk too much? Can I have music to play now? Can somebody make me know if I talk too much, please? Please, can somebody text me and say, no, my head up. Just call me and say, continue talking. Can I like talking now? Jesus never sing a song from him born. All Jesus do a talk. Honest to God. Me never hear Jesus sing a song yet. Everything Jesus do a talking, talk. Can somebody come and let me know if you can continue reason with the idea of them and tell them, because for a company to be successful, the people have to know where to go. And I can tell you, I am proud of this radio. Music between the talking. All right, if somebody say that, me never tell me. Cut the hell and play one music then. All right, let me drop one song in. Let me drop one song in. Hold on. Let me look for one song and drop one song in. No, not that one there. Let me drop that one here. And drop that one here in the middle. For me, me can't just get up and just play a song. So, that one here. That one here can go on at the morning. Play some music between the talking. Morning, Brother Gary from Tampa. Good morning, Tampa. How you doing? God bless. Good morning. We need you to come to Tampa shortly. You know. Send me an address that me can give you. Can you give out some flyer for me up at Tampa, please? Can you give out two flyer up at Tampa for me? Let me know now. The flyer come where you can, people can scan. And you give people. Somebody call me and tell me now. Can I? Send me your name and your address. You have Alexi in your house? You have Alexi? You have Alexi? You know what is Alexi? Well, you can listen to Caribbean Radio Pony. We need a link at Tampa. We need some Tampa people. Hello, good morning.
2: Well, if my listening to Tap Talk, it don't make no sense, because you get into a point and you take a little time to do what you have to do. So just continue explaining yourself. What you want to say to us, okay?
0: All right. Hello, good morning.
3: What is? Brother Gary, We love you. We love the reasoning. And we like where I'm going. But we don't just go on here to walk a talking, so. All right. Until that Friday.
4: Brother Gary.
3: Right. Like a music, man.
0: All right,
3: please.
0: Baby.
4: Hello.
0: That's something like that. Hello. Yes, Father.
4: Me, I beg you for talk. Away now your tongue.
0: Enough.
4: I talk to healthy people, you know.
0: Oh.
4: We don't want... When you talk, you help the people.
0: Oh, no. No, it makes sense. No, it makes sense.
4: Yes, man. Talk, man.
0: Good morning. Me drop a song here. Let me drop a song here for myself. So when I wake up this morning, I come to the studio, I'm an engineer, come and say, man, you go look for your numbers. Go look for your numbers. Man, say, brother, you don't let me in the radio. You don't let me there on you. Man say me never send nobody in my life. Run the tune and talk when necessary. Good morning. So let me drop a song for all of my women them. We are celebrate them birthday this morning. every woman we are celebrate a birthday. But that's why I'm big enough and telling say, thank God for the one me. That's you, Unia. Good morning. Good morning. All of the woman them. Mama wins some original share. 40 flat. Hello, good morning.
5: Good morning, Brother Gary.
0: Good morning, young lady. How you doing?
5: Listen, your show is a talk show. Everybody play music. I am learning so much from you every single day.
0: Thank you, yeah. This
5: so
0: makes
5: you
0: sense.
5: Know what talk. I mean, want to hear everything we are going.
0: Thank you. Yeah, so I'm going to talk then. No, hold on, man. I'm going to talk, man. All that you know I'm talk. Kiss me, I'm dead. Back foot. And I hope my wife put me by my belly before them burn this dirty body up. I hope my wife put me by my body. Yeah. All of Uno who want me to tap it chatting, kiss me when me dead. Jesus Christ, me can't say what I say. Including you too. Put music in between where? You know I go and let me a... Oh, my God, forgot to say. I go and let me a candle, but me can't see so. Hello?
6: Hi. Morning, Brother Gary.
0: Good morning, Sister Marcia.
6: Yeah, Mountain Kiss, you're getting you dead. You're not dead.
0: Sister Marcia! Sister Marcia! Are we anyone that do them? Are we anyone that do them at the girl? Are we anyone that do them, Sister Marcia? Are we into them?
6: Brother Gary, I don't know when do them, you know.
0: Me feel say, the people them sitting on now look on we anyone, all the man are singing song, all the man walk up with his short pants. And
6: but again, me watch it to nobody, no movement.
0: Yo, when you have to go to the center, must go back with a monkey hole, yo.
6: No, I must go apologize to Bojo.
0: Something go wrong. We ain't a good boy. Me say the people them sitting on, hear my wife.
6: Anyway, Brother Gary, I'm feeling my birthday.
0: Hear from the wife. Hear from the wife. Hear from the wife. Only so wicked to the people. Look what they did to the young man. I'm wife a quiet the people. I say, guys, come on, get up. We have one hand. The people are sitting on look like the next so.
6: Brother Gary, you have to talk to them to get up.
0: Yes. And then, okay. Hear me now, me now dance. She get up and dance. She get up and dance. And she said, babe, get up and dance. And I said, babe, let me tell you, it's a Jamaica people have you up. You can't tell me nothing.
6: The majority long belly feeling me. He's gonna have a tough time.
0: Yes! Me say, babes, when Jamaica people have you up, especially the all fake looking Christian one day, look what them.
6: All right, Brother Gary.
0: Yo, then do we anyone that bad? When it's a wicked and music next cause you now remember what you were saying. You see how the people are like, say me now remember nothing me not say. Good morning. It's a holy thing me are saying. No, everybody go over you too now. No, we not do we anyone that bad. Me don't like you. Hello? What if we anyone and this is the Prime Minister? We ain't even this the Prime Minister that's how we go ask Zella. Zella, come here, Zella. Let me go ask Mr. Vegas if we anyone that ever see Prime Minister, if we call him to come sing and him not sing. Because if we call him to sing, we not forget him, we ain't. If I don't tell you to, we not get up. Hello?
7: Hello?
0: Hold on there. Somebody take me by my phone. Hold on, let me tell you. Sister Carol?
7: Yes?
0: Hold on there, baby. Don't move, put us. Let me talk to you next person. Hold on there, Sister Carol. Carla, good morning, on the radio phone. Good morning.
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0: from the Cayman Islands. Scarrett Boy from Antigua. And Bro Gary.
1: 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And I invite you out tonight. 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
3: Hello, good morning.
4: Good morning.
3: Hold on, my baby. Don't move. Happy birthday, girl. So, one of my friend. How can I uniform this? How are this? School. You got back at school, huh? Hello, good morning.
4: My, you're fast until nothing left in the
3: head. Good morning.
4: Good Sergeant, morning, Brother Gary.
3: Sergeant Green, good morning, sweetie. How are you?
4: I am blessed.
3: Last night, when I see the sword. When I see the sort of people last night, I just all my mind depend on you. And I say, yo, my poor, if you see all them a turn Jamaican woman in a soldier too. Don't!
4: Yeah, for real. But they're in all sector, man.
3: Me like that! Yeah. I was so proud if you see the woman them and them a do. And I say, and when they don't do this, tell them, say, when they go out, they don't realize them. If you just kill and ask a question.
4: Here we are.
3: All right, good morning, Sarge. How you do? So, Sarge, one lady from Portland win sitting?
5: Yes.
3: Me never know me take a pair of fish or fish in the can and put that water.
4: Disgrace.
3: Me never know. I lost that, me see somebody, and they say she is from, I mean, I said in Portland. Me never know, say, me think of Anne-Marie Vaz was the artist girl up there.
4: Hey. What a Gary.
3: Yes, Sarge. Morning, how are you?
4: She's the second person from Jamaica, from Portland to win the Miss Jamaica.
3: I never know that.
4: Gregor Fong won it some years ago. Beautiful girl, and she's so intelligent.
3: Jesus, me see me proud of Portland. Portland make 20 biggest movie in her life. When you win sitting in this area, and when you vote out, sister, left that, make me a start talk. When start talk, I'm not mix up, How you do, sweetie? Good morning.
4: Good morning, Brother Gary.
3: I love you. May the Lord
4: you know,
3: bless
4: a friend
3: you.
4: Of mine, a friend of mine called me the idea, see?
3: Yes, ma'am.
4: Well, I made a Spanish on me that drive. No, me don't want a ticket. So me no use phone and me a drive. Cause you know me kinda go on the borderline of being a civilian.
3: Oh.
4: Yes, you know, so me no use
3: phone. They want a matter for calling when you drive. If you put on the shop and say, driving.
4: Right. Well, me answer them still.
3: Yeah.
4: But me cut them off quick. You understand?
3: Oh.
4: I mean, remember if you call them back. But
3: you know,
4: when me call them, me and them will talk.
3: All right. Good morning. How was it? Did you watch Independence Up last night?
4: All night.
3: How did we? Did anyone ever say anything about the Prime Minister? When? All people never got nothing with. How are we in the Mr. Boyf, cry and say, BMs, get up and dance. Let me say, get up and dance. Well. She said, oh my God, I'm not sick, I'm watching. Nobody get up.
4: But, Brother Gary, I called you this morning.
3: Yes, ma'am.
4: A very beautiful lady is having her birthday today. I mean, I've met many persons since I've been around you, but this person. She not too much, she not too little, she just up on one level.
3: True.
4: And this person genuinely loved DJ Angel. And so I just want to take time out this morning. Me all attack and watch her. I'm going to run cool. I want to
3: oh,
4: me.
3: God. A good people.
4: With and if Sharon sister, Campbell.
3: Sister, oh, I think I wish that I win some.
4: Oh. A.K.A.
3: You know, you're looking birthday, you know. Hold on, you know, you're looking birthday.
4: Well, she don't want to, she don't want to cheese chicks. So, original share, good morning. Happy
3: Jesus.
4: Birthday to you.
3: Birthday. She don't
4: want to
3: cheese chicks. Come on. Yo.
4: Don't. All right, go ahead. Go ahead. Original, share me a call up over your phone because I'm not even said. But original, share happy birthday to your girl. I love you. The blessings are going to be upon you always. Just continue being that genuine person that you are. And God bless you. And may you live to see many, many more happy years. Morning, Mrs. Sharon Smith. Them on the level your husband tell by you. Go and pray for you. Morning, sis.
3: Ladies and gentlemen, we take a second for my friend them who celebrate birthday. All who are celebrate a birthday today. But for the woman them, not the man them. 45, we soon pray.
4: Blessings are going to be for you always. Just continue being that genuine person that you are. And God bless you. And may you...
3: Original, win some. Yeah. Baby, sister, win some.

0: Big up on my real friend them. Happy strong. May the Lord bless you now. Hello, good morning. Hello, good morning.
1: Good morning.
0: Good morning, my baby. How are you going, mama?
1: My baby, I'm going, you know. That is good.
0: Yeah, how much today?
1: 51.
0: 51?
1: 61. Me tell you, me, I have the
0: same age. But me, I'm 61 yet. Not do that.
1: 61.
0: Not do that. Me, not 61 yet. Not do that. Not do that.
1: The 21st of August, you're going to...
0: No, put me in your old group. Hello. Come on, son. No, not do that. Not do that. Me a young boy for you.
1: Not when you're born.
0: Eh?
1: Look for your life, not when you're born.
0: Not do that.
1: Eh?
0: Not do that. Me, I'm not all like you. You're the way up there.
1: Oh, yeah, run from it.
0: You're the way up there. Good morning, my baby. May the Lord bless you and guide you. I'm pain. Taught you. A whole heap of pain, pain teach you. Don't.
1: Whole heap.
0: Holy only thing I ask God for the Lord, our sister Winsome come here this morning, Lord. Me ask if we touch her knowledge. Make him tap left New York and come on Friday, come cook for the man and his wife, our ex-man. May I beg you, Jesus. That's how me I beg if you take out her head. Make she learn, see, I use him and I use her. And her sex alone I use. All cooking too is using. In Jesus' name, amen. Yeah. Every year she come up a Friday. But the man, and she cook for the man and his wife. The ex-man and his wife. Foolish! Can't find it.
2: Pain told me everybody smiling ain't for me. And everybody clapping ain't privacy.
0: I owe this. I say, so... One Kevin, good morning. So when people in them 60s, they are old, that is rude, brother Gary. Galang then, no? Galang then. Galang then and look by yourself. Go in the mirror, go look by yourself. Take off your clothes and look by yourself and say you're wizard up. When you are 60, all your year you can't find your glasses sometime. Let me ask you something. Hold on, let me play this. Hello, good morning. Let me play this for you, ask you a question.
3: Good morning, Brother Gary.
0: Good morning, sir. How are you, my brother?
3: I'm all right. So happy birthday to First Lady, Sister Sharon, sir. Can you grant me a favor, sir? Can you greet her 21 gun salute, sir?
0: All right, sir.
3: Please, sir. Thank you. God bless.
0: You know, the people, I mean, not hear well. They're not hear well, you know. So, yeah, forget it. Ladies and gentlemen. Bungle enough for me, I'm not
4: playing. Good morning, Brother King.
0: Mr. King, good morning. Mr. King, me get your call. I want to talk to you about last night.
4: You see, we anyone that do one thing wrong.
0: When do?
4: We anyone that don't realize that most of the people in the crowd house get pushed down and they go hug up and drink all this. We not shout for you.
0: Oh, to that brother.
4: No, the people them house pushed down. How will you show to you anyone you go home about you? We don't like you.
0: Hang up, brother King. Such good morning. You know, say you deaf ears get liar trouble. You know, say you deaf ears get liar trouble. You know? Deaf ears get liar.
5: I pray out like a labor right. I pray out like a labor right in here. That's it, that thing. I pray out a while ago.
0: You put out like a liberate. You put out.
5: I put out like a liberate in a while ago. Mighty God, this is
0: liberate. This is get liar trouble. Hello, good morning. No, sir.
6: Morning, Brother Gary. Morning.
0: Mama Boom. Good morning, my baby.
6: My call this morning to tell happy birthday to Original Cher. Happy birthday to Miss Winsome. Happy birthday to Father Flat. And a ton load of blessings from the four corners of the universe for all three of them. Original Cher, just be blessed. Miss Winsome, just be blessed. I love you all. Father Flat, be blessed. I love you all. Bye-bye.
0: Love you. And Moa say, happy anniversary to me, General 745. What a month. My youth, you get up and married Panda Day. In this month, you must bless. Yeah, your wife, care left. Only stress. You know, care left. You know, I got stress. Good morning. Anybody do anything in August? You either have stress, but you no care left. I saw August Montan. It's a stress month, but you no care left. and on a deaf. Yeah. Me just want big up 40 flat. Can 10 people text me and say, 8 people, send me 10, $8 each, please. 8 people. My wife just send me a $10. Happy birthday. Yeah. Drop the song for all of the woman them this morning. Can I get 10 people send me $10? Figure 40 flat in there, Jamaica, and birthday. I'm going to go buy a piece of chicken. Nothing wrong with that. And I'm blind. He's a blind youth. I said, go buy a piece of chicken. My wife put 10 already. Me, I put 10. Text me and say, why me Zell number if you don't know it. Just text me and say, why me Zell. If you don't know me Zell, please me, I beg you no. I send him my bills. If you just go celebrate and go buy a piece of fowl today. Don't Kentucky. Good morning. I know we're any one of the people them star. The people them sit down. Auntie Tanya. You're the people them wicked star. And we ain't one that good youth. We ain't one that the people, Auntie Tanya, anybody can give me like an idea where we ain't one that do the people them like, did he, this the Prime Minister and anything? Hello?
7: Good morning, Brother JJM. I send you $10 for 40 flat.
0: Thank you, my putus. Thank you, girl. Make him buy a piece of chicken, don't. Don't.
7: Yes, man.
0: What you mean? Yeah. Come on, let's start. Say me $10, please. At 100 of me, I send go game. And me go give mama boom for game. And make mama boom find the game. Because, yo, a 40 flat. A 40 flat that. Well, we ain't one of the people them last night, man. We ain't good on a St. Thomas. Or good on a Clarendon. I say me find one good over man with bad people. And get a bat. Can you salt? But you come from prison and you and Bojo catch up. No, you got the big show and the people them sit down. When you say wave your hand, nobody no move. And what you do? And you must step in a dog doodo. You step in a cow doodo? Because when you step in a cow doodo, you salt, you know. No cow doodo. Hold on. Donkey doodo. When you step in a donkey doodo, you salt. God, when you, man, young man, I'm a loving man in a man. My face, you step in a donkey. You're not supposed to, if you step in a donkey, if you're tapping a donkey doodo, you're in trouble. I mean, just want big up. Yo, me say, and my wife was upset. My wife pressure me, say me if you get up and dance. And she go, if you want Jamaica flag, I say me if you wave, if you win. I mean, I say, my girl, me not sure, me not ever, even this the Prime Minister. Because I'm off this in this the Prime Minister, make them sit down upon him so. Anybody can help me? Who me could have asked? Somebody help me now? Well, we anyone that could have do. We anyone that don't trouble. Yo, I first me see we anyone that wife make him and Bojo in a war. My wife, Cassie. Yo! And the man a sing star and nobody no move. And me, I said to my wife, say, yo, in the something, and you see them people in that crowd, them are old time Christian people. They no forgive him yet. They no forgive him. Me never hear nobody. One time we ain't one ask somebody at Parliament and man Bojo. And all of a sudden now, the man a sing. The man sing all his song and say, all the good we ain't one that. Saddest day of my life. You leave me with a broke. Every woman love at the song there. Every woman get broken heart. And that the song they sing and nobody no move. Jesus. You tap it at that donkey doodoo. Hello? Hello? No, he must have been a donkey doodo. Hello, good morning.
8: Once when one of the Bojo argument and him in woman this up Bojo, Brother Gary now come back. Once Brother Gary, people who hold grudge, you know.
0: I'm here too.
8: Grudge today. Boy, me I tell you.
0: Me say to my wife, say, why are they doing this to this young man, Mr. BMs? You don't know about what we Jamaica people, you know. When we have you up,
8: grudge.
0: We don't let you go.
8: No, you come up with your friends and your children's wife.
0: Yeah, one thing the people love Bojo. No matter how much time Bojo got prison, they still love him. Bojo, how much
8: time he sniff.
0: Hi. No! Jamaica people love Bojo Banton. They love Bojo. I mean, never that we ain't do to. Let me ask one Kevin here, man. Let me see if I can find one Kevin. Because one Kevin know the thing. If he ever dis the Prime Minister, dog name him supper. Let me see if I can find one, Kevin. Because him never think what I go on at Jamaica. Hold on there. Let me see if I can find one, Kevin. No, hold on there. Hold on there. Let me see if I find one, Kevin. Him and the man. What time is it? 8:17. Hold on there. O-N-E. 1-1-1-1 Kevin. See it here? Because I'm a general. I hear me and my partner. Never think about what I go on at your street, you know. Me if you ask one, Kevin. Me if you ask one Kevin, what happened? And if one Kevin don't know, me if you go ask Auntie Babsy. Cause me no call her this man until a great job. Ladies and gentlemen, let me say good morning. One Kevin, your life on the radio. Good morning, sir. How you do?
9: Bless up, welcome.
0: Welcome. Are we moving here?
9: No, sir.
0: Okay, if you listen, brother, give me a morning time. What the family?
9: Everybody bless you.
0: Say your life. So last night me I watched something and me I try to figure what you do. But this I try to figure it out. See, you live on the radio, sir. And when it comes to secular shit, me have to ask you. Me have to ask you, because you know everything. So we anyone that was, did you watch something last night? Me don't know if you watch it. Yeah, man, busy.
9: We do we anyone that?
0: No, upon the Jamaica celebration gala. You watch it?
9: No.
0: Oh. So we anyone that was, everybody come up the court, go and bad up at the gala last night. Everybody go on bad. Busy mash up. Gospel man they mash up. Everybody mash up.
9: The only thing I see when Andrew give Busy something. You know.
0: Yeah. I mean, you're vexed, so.
9: Honestly, I'm not vexed, you know. It's just me already see the politics in Jamaica. I just know, say, most of these things things have been given in Jamaica politics because, honestly, me not see when none of them are applause. That man here where God jail go do him time and come back home for nothing at all in Jamaica. So why he have been left out of everything?
0: He left out?
9: Me don't see him get applause or nothing. So that's me, that's what I say. Is it me? Like, me watch it, me wrong. But he always get left out of everything.
0: No, cartel can't left out. Cartel make everybody well, say you can't watch down. It. You know, say why the my wife bum me out every day for cartel, you know. Here I know, if me have one Kevin, I'm call him and tell him. We just say, look while. Mr. Mike, gonna say, I informer. Cause me about on cartel, right? And my wife, yo, me begin that before me begin that drive. Me have wife, I drive, so me I say, yo, cause me know when I man in their prison, cause I hear from my wife now. Do you know my husband used to date film mother? I say, my girl, oh, you couple the argument there? What you know that about? Well, the cartel people, my wife, this is my wife tell me say me used to date him mother. Me don't know she know that. Cause I tell us in every talk.
9: Gotcha.
0: So, and she said, so hear me to her. I said, yo, I'm dead, my weird cartel, you know. And she said, why? I know you that. I said, babes, the man should have buy the man them one house, all of them each, $120,000 house. And for my wife, a different cartel, no. My wife said, give me Kevin number, because I got this year. She said, when the man, hear from my wife, though, my youth, right now, not even you who defend it so wicked, you know, hear her. Yo, my youth, they said, the man announcing baby, what here, my wife, the pant up at the house, you know.
9: Yeah.
0: Seen? So bam. So here are. Well, let me ask a question. Who paid the lawyer fee down a prison?
9: Cartel.
0: No, she asked me. I know you my youth. You don't have to never defend this, you know. I'm a wife, I defend cartel, you know. She said,
9: yeah, cartel paid the lawyer.
0: Mister, let me ask a question. Who paid lawyer fee? Mr. Cartel. She said, well, so what? Man, if you buy what's going on again, she said, move away, man. Move. And she pulled my care and said, come out and walk.
9: Brother Gary, for the record. Cartel give them youth your money. All of them can afford to start a business.
0: No, me not cost him self to buy a house. Give them. Instead of buy a car.
9: Yes, no, Brother Gary. Yeah. Brother Gary, me are a big man.
0: Yeah.
9: No, we don't want a man buy with a house. We don't want a later than a house and says a man buy with a house. So man give your money. A man give your money. If you start a business, I say, me start my business. Because I shot on the pan live already and say, him call cartel and beg him money, and when him beg him money and him looking at him account, be a zero MC. So that simple means say, uno get a head start.
0: Yeah,
9: and,
0: no.
9: And the man be bringing out of jail, the whole want to come out of jail.
0: No,
9: so,
0: wife, write me off, me say, babes, no, me see it different, right. You know. Me see it different. That? She say, babes, she say, me I say what cartel by them care. Me say, she say, who pay the liar fee?
9: Yeah.
0: Me say, at them, at him. She say, you no go where?
9: Yeah.
0: She said, we're going to spend the money past it. Yeah, no, we're going to spend the money past it then, baby. Me say, my girl, she can't share.
9: Baby shower time.
0: Yo, she said, baby shower we are doing right now. We don't focus on Uno. She said, I whip you. Yeah, no, I whip you, the liar. If you, Mr. Michael, yeah, we know. You turn away.
9: Yeah.
0: Mr. Kevin, I beg some. You want to say, you want to say, yo, if me there, what Kevin, they will be calling him and say, yo, don't buy that gear for me, no.
9: Yeah.
0: Don't buy that gear, because I'm going to talk about Carter's buying the man in house. Who pay the man in liar for 13 years? And I say, yo, no, so that makes sense. So, Cartel, yeah, if you are listening, big up yourself, Cartel.
9: Bless
0: him. Yeah, yeah, thank you.
9: He might be writing, man.
0: So, a question I want to ask you. Where anyone talk about, where anyone a sing last night? Brother, everybody go up on the stage, mash up the place. Where anyone that sing, not even one somebody no move in that crowd? And where anyone do the Jamaica? In this,
9: that's the Buju Bantan effect, you know.
0: Oh.
9: Whatever, well, with the man Buju Bantan, kind of put a stand pan.
0: Yo! Yo, listen to me, man. The man say, we have no hand, nobody no move. The man start to dance, nobody now. The man sing a baby shot. Nothing.
9: Gotcha.
0: And my wife a cry. My wife say, what do you do? Me say, you know, Jamaican people have you up. Me say, have you in the summer. Me say, either in this, the prime minister, or in this, I must say the Buju thing.
9: The Buju.
0: Me
9: say, Buju something.
0: Jesus.
9: Buju are general in a brother and people have to know that, you know.
0: No, Mayo, listen.
9: Buju are general.
0: When Buju come from prison.
9: Buju are the next man to Bob Marley, you know.
0: When Buju come from prison, me, I first me see my wife violate me. Because she said she got Buju sitting. Me say, go where? She said, no, see a bad mind. Bad mind, I kill you in here. And me give you sitting for tech for bad mind. She said, me, Africa, Buju. Yeah, man.
9: By your life, need to come up with something for bad man.
0: Something clean out the bad man. So when it comes to Buju, my wife, when it comes to Buju and Cartel, my wife just believe that them two youth there and rate them. My wife rate them.
9: You know what I'm saying? I believe in the process and the changes, girl. You know, she believe in her God and her God, she says. So she see the changes and she know. You know, when
0: she know real people.
9: God work.
0: When my wife know God real work, people. Yeah, my wife is, last time my wife a choir, I said, me forget about she and we have sitting. Me say, my girl, you know, if you say this, she said, you know, say, me if you say, I would in this with DJ. My wife is dancing in Jamaica flag and said, me not about to dance. Yeah, brother, big up myself. Thank you for that clarification. Yeah.
9: Bless
0: you, thank you very much. Good morning. No, we just want big up. No, me, some, yo, let me tell you, ladies and gentlemen, let me say this to you. It's when Jamaican people have you up, especially the old one, them in a family age group, from them past 45, you're half dead. If you then come at your funeral and say, all right, me forgive you, you know, idiot. Now tell you the truth, Jamaican people no ramp. When old one have you up, and I must say, chewing wife go mess up the relationship with Buju. Chaja, I have never feel so bad in our show last night. I want see them people and turn up on Buju. No Buju, pan we any wonder. One time I said, do Buju, walk up now. Do Buju, Buju Bantan, just walk up. Do. Just walk up and say, so, just say sitting. So just want big up, we any wonder, anyway, lie down youth, and say, big up yourself, me charge you. Find a way to get a little forgiveness from the people them. Because they're mad at you, same way, brother. People are mad at you, same way, brother. Because you and Buju have a little disagreement. Hello, good morning.
10: But, Brother G, me hear you say something yesterday and last night, me prove it from the Independent. When you said, the Eddie said people them can sing, last night, me prove it.
0: It's a lot.
10: What is Kevin O'Reilly like all them two Christian people and what he's wrong, Edwin?
0: The fat man don't.
10: Yes, man. The fat man.
0: It's true.
10: The one that's not fat, the epithet.
0: All right, my bad.
10: You can use the word fat.
0: In here, Sebastian. Yo.
10: Yes. But I see a lot of the crowd.
0: You didn't think him a wrong girl? You didn't think he's a wrong girl?
10: Eh?
0: You didn't think him a wrong girl?
10: What I can't mean is, but when he turned on, this is the man.
0: Our sister, Scully Vice, in tech, and in our jappy.
10: Let me tell you something, man. She has the crowd bad.
0: No, it's not she, or him. In here, Sebastian is a man.
10: Yeah.
0: Man. Good morning. But me just want to big up and tell we anyone that say we are praying for him. Find a way to fix the issue with you and Buju. Or just give Jamaica a break. Because them people are not, they have you up, sir. Me hurt. I mean, we anyone that me hurt. Me and the only one that me hurt. All the people that do the man last night, Rasta. Yeah, man. Some of the swan big up. Let me say, Mr. Sebastian. S-E-B. The only reason why I not carry Sebastian come on shore is because he never asked me permission for text sister's call advice. Because I mean, own the advice there.
11: Please leave your message for 8.
0: Yeah, he never asked me the permission for text sister's call advice. No woman should come in man. Yeah, I guess we anyone that go wrong, you know. I don't tell my wife to, you know. I tell my wife and I mean, I reason. I mean, Mikey try to teach them, and we talk about that. When me and no man have no disagreement, me not tell my wife. Me keep it to myself unless it come out, you know. Yeah. At this time, I tell you, say, it hurt the man last night. We ain't the one that wife cast it. Share big up yourself, all of my birthday people. Good morning. How are you? Good morning. Somewhere, Brother Jerry. Yeah, man. We ain't the one that have never argued nobody all of the years. Me know him. You get a doublet from him. And let me say, me can't find that youth. And last night, the people them sit down and steal at the little youth, yai. Steal him, yai. I when the man I know me hurt. And the man then slung and looking at we anyone that yeah. I when the man depend. We have the flag them, all of the flag them. Nobody know we have no flag. Everybody have one flag. I have never hurt of you a long time. And my wife did it, I make nice to the man too, you know. And then mash up the youth star. So anybody, me just want big up with anyone that anywhere there. I say, youth, I love you, brother. Just go fix the issue with Bojo, yeah. Because them people, them old people at Jamaica, they now forgot. Hello?
12: Good morning, Brother G. Brother Linford. Good morning,
0: Brother Linford. You want to sit last night?
12: Yeah, I'm going to watch it last night. I know, so Brother G, you know, say, in get our place, you know. We don't want that, you know. Get
0: when?
12: Our place, man.
0: When?
12: But, man, in get our place. Pass my record, man. May I tell you?
0: No, sir. Which song?
12: Eh?
0: Which song?
12: The one The one
0: you
12: sing a while ago.
0: The saddest days. Can you see? You see the one that can't move you? You see the one that
12: can't.
0: The saddest day. Any up because most I can't sing, Lino. Most I can't sing.
12: Yeah, man. Most I can't sing, man. Yeah, man. Most I can't sing, man.
0: No.
12: Yeah, you know. But let me think, but Brother G, between me and you.
0: Yeah.
12: You know, so I said one man wearing the clothes, not even green, yeah, running short.
0: Let me tell my wife. Me I watch him. Me see him and he shouldn't come there.
12: Black
0: and yellow. Black and yellow. Me see him. And hear me like last night. Cause you see it, you know. When he come in and the camera go on him, the MC say, the Prime Minister of Jamaica is here. The camera don't left him around us. I say, go this I go sit up. You didn't see that part there.
12: What is he? Be careful.
0: We see it. We now put the camera upon him. Go on, this.
12: Yeah, I'm going to tell you, man.
0: We see it.
12: Not even a green
0: but his shirt.
12: Eh?
0: I celebrate Jamaica independence. You know what I like at Jamaica, yeah. Too? I'm going to talk to Babsy today. You know what I like? What's so much white and red in our way, something?
12: Ah, man. So much in a red, green and gold. Ready now.
0: Yeah,
12: I'm just making fun of that.
0: See, Kevin Dunn fell around ready now in our thing. I mean, Kevin, yeah. I do. What, Kevin, may I talk to you about that? Kevin Dunzel. Kevin Dunzel, we need to talk to you about that. And we are going ready now in our color, Kevin Dunzel.
12: I'm going to tell you, man.
0: I'm going to see some people in a red and white. And when them are Mexico, what is it? President Trump? We are Senegal, them are, like them are a relationship with Mexico, sir. We are going to talk for Uno down at Jamaica. We're going to talk.
12: Right,
0: we are going to talk for Uno. President, me feel said Jamaica have a friendship with Mexico, sir. How so much white are coming out with him? Is me alone vexed about that? When we come back from the Rasta. From which Rasta say, Rasta have to do with, no, Rasta not have to do with Jamaica color, Jamaica flag. Too much red last night and too much white and too much blue. Too much red and white and blue. Too much Rasta. I'm going to call President Trump and say, sir, check out Jamaica. I'm going to inform Pound, you know. You know, if you say, them have a local relationship with Mexico. How's so much white? How some guy up on the city dancing in white? Babsy, next year, put up a law. Say nothing if you do them more than just black, green, and gold. And it have to have little green in it. It's a must. How will they afford so much I sin? You can't know who I celebrate. Yeah. The Spanish them try over. Yes. Me I watch it. Too much different color was on the stage last night during the something. Let me do this and come right back. Keep it locked to the Brother Gary Morning Show. We'll be right back after this.
13: Hi, Brother Gary. This is Sister Khan. I wanted to give you my testimony about the eye formula. I have used it for a month now. And at one time, I wasn't really paying attention that I'm able to see clearer. Until one day I said, oh, wow, this thing does work. And my vision is clearer. It's not blurry anymore. Usually when I get off work in the afternoon, it's very blurry. Can't even look at the people's face on TV. And now I could see so clear. So I want to thank Squeeze for his product. I have used a few already. But as I told him, I want to try things for myself. So when it works for me, I'm able to tell everyone else, yes, it does work. Because it did work for me. And I continue using it. Now, I will be using the one for the nerve, for my sciatic nerve. I've tried a joint formula. I use that. And I'm also using the Bio Cleanse and the Bio Plus. So yeah, this products work.
0: Good morning. Hello, good morning.
14: Good morning, Brother D.
0: Top of the morning, Father Zenmar. Good morning. Go ahead, sir.
14: All right, and thank you again for having us as a proud sponsor on this premium program. Now, ladies and gentlemen, as you guys hear, and the eye formula is one of the best formulas when it comes down to glaucoma, blurry vision, or even runny eyes. 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All right? So, with that being said, I'm going to keep it very short and simple this morning because I want every single individual to still get the stock up deal. All right? 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All you need to do, ladies and gentlemen, is give me the answer to this very simple and easy trivia. And I think this has been the easiest one that I've ever done on radio. Now, listen carefully. Back in the days, my granny always used one nut. When me get food poison, when me feel nauseous, when my belly hurt, what's the name of the nut that your grandmother always used when you get food poison, when you feel nauseous and your belly hurt you? All right? If you have the answer, ladies and gentlemen, just pick up the phone and it's not peanut or cashew or almond nut. All right? So call me now, and if you know, no matter how busy my grandmother be, she always find the nut and make sure that she dry it for me, meaning put it in some water, hot water, and boil it too, you know what I mean? And when this nut is also used when you feel nauseous, when you have stomach pains, you go out and go drink too much on your belly, you have that hangover feeling. What's the name of the nut? 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Brother G, thank you again for having us. You know the thing. Until the next hour, we'll link
0: thank
14: again.
0: Thank you, Charlie. Manners and respect. Me have to take a song for my team. Big up Sister Winsome. Big up all of my friends who are celebrate. 40 flat. Good morning. See the song. And my birthday song this. Everybody we are celebrate the month of August. Including my good friend, Carly.

0: you know who I am.
1: Sister Teresa McLeod, Brother Gary, wearing different colors, showing out of many. What? Hold on. Hold on, the man. I said, I know say this thing I get from bad to her. Somebody really agree? I said, I rate Asian people, you know. Behind them, I rate Asian people, you know. Hello, good morning.
2: Morning, Brother Gary. How are you?
1: Your life is not eligible for a recommendation, restriction. Like me, I sell things. Me, I go hang up on everybody with the pan. Everybody, pan me TikTok. Go over the next TikTok page to me now, please. What on the baby? Don't move, baby. Good morning, Mr. Sweetness.
3: Good morning, my brother.
1: Morning, my charge.
3: Pull up. Yes, I'm on my way to the doctor now. So pull up that one for me,
1: God
3: minute,
1: go
3: please.
1: With you, sir. God go with you. Scarlet boy, good morning. Good morning. I'll scare it down here to 40 flat. Hello, good morning,
2: morning.
1: Mother.
2: Happy birthday. Happy birthday, Brother Gary.
1: Thank you very much, ma'am.
2: Me and your man the same month, Brother Gary, Sunday will be mine.
1: All right. Bless your heart.
2: So that's why you shout out Merlin Beard from Glenwood Springs. We'll be having our birthday Sunday.
1: Bless your heart. May the Lord touch you. And you hear about the concert December 5th?
2: Yes, man.
1: All right. Line up yourself, girl. All right. Love you.
2: Shout out Merlin Peart.
1: Merlin Peart, happy birthday. May the Lord bless you and guide you and give you everything where your heart desire. Echo solo in Jesus' name. Good morning. Hello, good morning. Hello?
4: Brother Gary.
1: Yes, ma'am.
4: Look here. The born Mrs. Today have white. Where the grandfather white are doing a Jamaica color?
1: And somebody got to tell me this out of one. Where, I went last
4: week. Just many one who? Listen to me.
1: Yo, it hurt my heart.
4: Enough time when we go, 2023, when we go down, Brother Gary, me go in my market, and I see Jamaica color, they have red. I said, nope, I need black, green, and gold. So the lady said, hey, Rasta, listen, me and a Rasta.
1: I'm going to go a Rasta. I'm not going to buy no Rasta color neither.
4: No, I don't want a black, green, and gold.
1: Yo, I don't know what they do.
4: I don't
1: want
4: a pale green either. I mean, nice
1: green. Dark green.
4: Sure.
1: Good morning. No, serious. Ladies and gentlemen, is it me alone and Zella upset with Jamaica for including white in our independence, blue and red? Me see I was the singer last night. Remember him? Around this big, ugly African shirt. I couldn't go along to Africa go live, you know, like, when Africa go live, man. Yo, sometimes I don't even know. That's why certain things I don't believe in, you know. To me, I can just sell out all and own a soul star. We just easily figure what we have. Just disappoint me. The one little day we get for support, Jamaica. We're not going to involve everything else in it. Politics nothing in there, nothing in there, more than just Jamaica. And let me tell, let me ask the man if he believe in it. I'm just disappointed on Earth Star. We deep every minute, send the Caribbean Radio, HD Zell. Send it to Caribbean Radio. Let me see. No, not that. Hold on, let me send them the Zell. Let me see if I get the 7 people yet, 8 people. Let me see if I get the 8 people for 40 flat. Any real Jamaican, I got to think that. Like a Portland, she, that person out there. Hello?
5: Yeah, brother.
1: Oh, you hear that word?
5: Good morning to the family.
1: Well, go on, me charge
5: you. Let me know the other shirt thing, you know. And when the shirt coming from it, all looking kind of color. No, they're just different on Twitter, you know. White and blue, right? You know?
1: White, yeah!
5: I'm going to send a Jamaican color this summer, sir.
1: My wife will buy me one and have a look, it have some white three white button panty, and she say, let me care you go. Just panic because she love it. I mean love it. It's not old Zella, it's not gold Zella, it's yellow. Who cares? Brother Gary, blue, green, and gold. Me live in a US and me proud. Blue, I don't know what that person I say. Bro, Brother Gary, blue, green, and gold. What is blue? I don't think you guys know the Jamaica color. I don't think you know the Jamaica color, but anyway, I was disappointed with the color them on the stage last night. I respect the Asian community so much. If you got one of them event, red and blue, you're not seeing nothing else. You're not seeing Asian people. When I free them, ask anybody, let me tell. Come on, Jamaican people. Too much different color them up the last night. It was confusing. Hey, family, good morning. Too much different color rasta. I mean, if I'm me alone, see it and disappointed.
4: Gary,
1: yes, ma'am.
4: Tell that person self for the find out what Jamaica color. It's black, green, and gold. No, call it yellow for the business. It's black,
1: it's
4: green,
1: black,
4: and gold.
1: Black, green, and gold. Thank you, my baby. You are so right. Them watered down Jamaica culture. Yeah, man. You see how some people are dance up in a full white. Where that come from? Soon as they change all the colors, say we color now red, white, and blue, and pink, and yellow, and purple, and mauve, and all kind of sitting. Because we licky, licky.
4: Good morning, Brother Gary.
1: Thing we have, we're not going to sell out the rasta. Hello?
4: Good morning, Brother Gary.
1: Good morning, baby.
4: You don't realize that Jamaica sell out everything.
1: Me never know that. How we sell it out?
4: Gary, yesterday when we were on Jamaica t-shirt, it's a happy independence, Jamaica. It's just me and an older Jamaican lady working in the facility, the whole facility. As soon as you reach your work, make sure you have your scrubbing and your care. I said, today I want day, I don't want nobody chat to me. See, I said to her now, I said, move from here, sir.
1: Rude.
4: Everybody passed, I said, happy independence, because they never knew that Jamaica is independent, because she only have one something around her head.
1: Yeah, and she a Jamaican?
4: Nobody not said to me about my scrub. She's the only one who said, make sure I have my scrub.
1: One Jamaican?
4: One is Jamaican.
1: Yeah, no. One of my friends called me. Ladies and
4: gentlemen. Mr. Mufan, yes, sir.
1: Rude.
4: Everybody passed me say happy independence because they never knew that Jamaica is independent because she only have one something around her head.
1: Yeah, and she a Jamaican?
4: Nobody not said to me about my scrub. She's the

0: light purple, light go that. Yeah. But this one, they had them for no. I could stand up for this. And on a PMP and labor right. I want thing Jamaica have right now where we don't want them come back and mess up, you know. I'm going to say to the Prime Minister, to him, I'm going to send a link, you know. I'm going to send a video, a voice note, and make it reach him. I say, yo, I could say if we can hold on to the flag now, that's all we have left, you know. We don't have nothing left, you know. There's a little flag we have, you know. And they come here, you don't want to push all white in a it now. I say, like, you don't want to put white in a it. You don't want to squeeze in white.
1: Gary, you're so right. Even Ryan last night.
0: Ryan.
1: Performing in African
0: color.
1: African shirt.
0: Fire for you.
1: Big festival winner behind one another so much time.
0: Yes.
1: I was very disappointed in him. I was very disappointed in
0: Ryan. To my wife, look at
1: even
0: him.
1: Kevin Dazzle, I never expect him. His shirt we have on, is the time is hot on him like he might try if he take off somebody eat, but they're red in it.
0: I'm disappointed.
2: Hello?
0: Yes. I send this ugly Ryrie and Kevin Downs and them know say Jamaica people are complaining. Yeah, man. Well, this is one little thing we have where we don't have nothing else. Right now, the island people, them, with different. Somebody say, ask the idea if me could, say something. I hope they don't not modify our. They so modified, you know, see, on the stage. True, Brother Gary, thank you for bringing up this topic. Notice it a long time. For the past couple of years, we notice that they must try slipping white. They must try slipping white in our flag. When you watch it, every time you see one Jamaica jersey, you see white coming here, it, and then them are pushing all red. And everybody down there rasta. And everybody down there rasta. We don't want no red in our thing. Load the flag, man. One time we rate America, you can't romp with America thing, you know. I'm a really you shun them, you know. Seeing? I'm a see it. Never me alone see it. I was so. Ask my wife, I decided man to me, I go sleep. If you see a big railway and come up there. Kalanga Africa, if you want to go Africa, not charge you. Kalanga Africa, man. Everybody disappointed. See there? Brother G, it's not gold. It does, one of them, yellow or gold, but just don't want a red in it, and a blue, and a white. Enough in there. Last time I look at me, see deep a different color. One day we get to represent for rep Jamaica, and it's August 6th, Independent Day. You soon you know change up all this song and say, Rastafari, bless the land. Oh no, chill.
3: Sure. I don't. Well, again.
0: Eh?
3: I think that me alone to me, I got to bed. Me the Bex.
0: A Bex, a Bex, can you have?
3: A Bex. My husband said, one thing. I said, baby, I said, I don't like how I go on. The color, them are
0: kicking. What? Me see, number one, Bob, this shit, I said, nobody can come back and dance and listen to Avon Jamaica color. Nobody.
3: Look here. I'm not
0: selling
3: out on the camera.
0: Try no star. Yo, me think I'm me alone, Bex. I'm glad me attack you, because I'm not having a friend, because politician not help me. Politician, me just rate them, and me rate them, and nobody tell me nothing. Me just tell the item, say, me could reach out to the leaders and tell them, say, yo, watch your flag, you know. Too much white and red that come beside the flag. We can't have one day winter we all are free, they ain't going to stadium. Babs, they are free, they ain't going to stadium. We can't put up on law, say, if you don't have on Jamaica colors, black and green, yellow and green, you can't come in, you have to have. We don't want a full black. Jamaica flag and a full black. One day, what are we get up? If you don't like labor right, or if you don't like, we're black and yellow then. If you're PMP, you don't want to wear the green. We are black and yellow. But it have to be one eye color in the flag. Full green, full yellow,

0: and your socks and your brief have to be one of the sitting them. It was horrible last night. It was horrible. Last time I think I want Asian something I celebrate. I want African something. What have to do with Africa? Yeah. Too much star. And nobody now see. Everybody a hypocrite. And white. Proceeder with horses and white, brother G. Me know what that person has said. So we now do not nobody with this I say. If I the one little day we have a day to celebrate, me could do it the right way. Now please me, I beg you know. And talk to a prime minister and say, yo, Charge. Thank you, sister Nicole. So Nicole, yeah man, we sell out the country style. One little day. Who me can call down the man? Who me can call? I text Babsy and I know she asleep. Come on, tell her upon the way the live, I couldn't hear, so I tell her, you know. Because she say anything me see, no favor, tell her, you know. And I say, I'm fine, you know. Too much Rasta. And recall her look so good. Talk about anything real. I am so disappointed in last night. Me disappointed in a everybody with different color. For your years, you're independent. Anybody know? I think me keep our event one time and second chance in come then a white. And me just beg to them all night and give him attitude. Me just beg to them and give him attitude all night. Yeah. Me just beg to them and give him attitude all night. Me just beg to them. Me the keep on Jamaica. Marcia Griffiths, nice dressing. I think me the big song gone on my bed, you know. Big up me, black greener. When Marcia come on, me the even see her. I think me the gone on me just begs. How would he come before Marcia and then begs me? Somebody come before Marcia and then begs me. I'm going to lie down. We got to do better, man. If I have one thing we can hold on and push it at the color, the flag. One night we get to celebrate, and yeah, the first time we keep on Jamaica independent, don't have Port St. Lucie. Second chance coming a full white. I'm just give attitude one night. Me didn't ask if he want water. Because I'm a friend, I'm a dog. Me didn't want to tell him off.
1: Hello, good morning.
0: Good morning, Mr. Miller. How are you? This is Brother Gary calling from
1: my
0: overseas.
1: Respects.
0: How are you, sir?
1: I am great. Thank you, sir. Happy holidays to you, sir.
0: I got a couple complaints to complain to, and I know you will get it. I text Babsy this morning, and I know see she turn, so I know say, I know see it look pan. Come on, tell how I feel about last night, sir.
1: Yeah, eh?
0: Come on, tell how I feel about last night, sir. You watched something last night?
1: How did you feel about it?
0: I got a few complaints, sir. I know you will get the news to me quicker. Ladies and gentlemen, this is Tenny Miller. Anything you don't know, let me see if you come out. You come on today, sir.
1: I'm supposed to be coming at the tree, but I was going to ask for independence break because there's some grandchildren pump my head here.
0: Hold on. Who is a call, man? Let me hang up on them person. So, yeah, you can't take an independent break today. You're all right.
1: Yeah, man.
0: Listen, question. Why we have so much different color up there last night?
1: It was too pretty.
0: Mr. Miller, how you feel pretty. As a real Jamaican?
1: Ugly pretty.
0: Mr. Miller, why we are red and blue? All the big West Festival winner Rai Ray and Kevin Dunzo. Why we have so much different color out there last night, sir? What happened?
1: Too much color. Too much color. Too much color.
0: White!
1: Much
0: and color. Full white!
1: Too much. Yes. Too much color.
0: But
1: one of the dancers, African dancers, did everything else except like accepting African colors.
0: Where's the name? Everything else?
1: Yes. You know, so
0: I was disappointed.
1: It was a country. It was disappointing a little bit.
0: Me not disappointed. Me disappointed. Sir, me a
1: coloration.
0: Me a 100% laborite. I mean, I grew in a corner, but me disappointed. Now the only thing Jamaica have we no sell yet. Everything else sell, and people buy them. And the little flag. Why them are pushing white and different color night?
1: I don't know. The people who's organized the thing is unfortunate. That it looks like them just have do what they feel like.
0: Me
1: them just have do what they feel
0: text
1: like.
0: Text me more Babs, you know, so she look funny yet. And Yeah, we African out there now. It's right where that man big African shot last night. You couldn't give one Ganzi.
1: No, he's an African. Remember the African leaders were in the stand, you know.
0: So who cares?
1: So they was trying to salute the Africans, but it was done badly.
0: It was bad. It was bad. The little people that grew up nowadays, them never know why we real color for Jamaica independent. Can they say a different color out there?
1: Yeah, them different colors.
0: And let me ask you a question.
1: I don't know if it's black, green, or white.
0: I don't know if you know about this. How we know that the people them?
1: Well, who?
0: We ain't the one that do the people them. Why nobody not get up and them sing? How we do them?
1: Me no know, you know. But if we sing, them never give me a good reception at all.
0: Jesus!
1: That's a bit strange.
0: I felt bad.
1: If I get a good reception.
0: He must say, we have no hand. Nobody nice to put down and enjoy. He must say, oh, you think we forgot this. You know, you think I would do something?
1: Me don't know, you know, whether that are people have some other feelings about Wayne, you know.
0: Oh, you thinking about this, sir?
1: And Wayne and Bujo.
0: Me know the Wayne and Bujo, but you thinking about this, sir? Sometime?
1: Well, me don't know it look like that, sir, because that's what some people are usually judging me, though, because I don't think I think God was, sir.
0: Oh, Jesus, me, I forgot to take a... Your visa?
1: Yeah, some people think so, yeah.
0: Lord Jesus, we ain't the one that...
1: A lot of people think so.
0: We ain't the one that walk
1: on. And you could hear it last night.
0: Hear what? You see you, Jesus Christ. And when Jamaica people have you up, you know, they take like that episode, the old one, they know, they're not up, you know.
1: Now, have you, and then I make you forget it either, you know.
0: They might make you, last night was a day we didn't get, if you tell you, say, we ain't... We here say over there, sir, and we not trust you. And you not come out and say nothing. Something, come here and say, how about the butcher or something?
1: Yeah, Bex. I'm Bex. I didn't say, we here say they don't, so.
0: Yo, they're not easy, no one.
1: And some people, because they figure saying don't, so. They may come over here, sir, because they don't want to get too close to
0: them. They are Christian people, sir.
1: What you hear the story? Don't you know the story?
0: So me know I hear it. Me hear the story. Me watch everything like that. And when me see man, I say, yo, I love you. When he sing the saddest day of my life and nobody no move, me say, yes. When? No, go back down there. Don't go back to Jamaica. Then don't
1: no, because you don't expect so the stadium we're not going to rock.
0: No, me not expect. I'm wife a quarrel. My wife take up all the flag and a wave flag. I say, babe, get up and wave. No, me say, me not move. Say, me not move.
1: A lot of people, you know, it never did move them. They never did move.
0: All right. Anyway, happy independence.
1: Well, anyway, let me get a chance to meet after Bobsy. I hear what she say.
0: Yeah, we have to do something, brother. We have to do something. The color something. A kill we. Like what free if we go in, they should have put one law say nobody, including Mark Golden, if we wear black, green, and gold. Back foot. See more Bexar. Watch more Bexar.
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3: Full black, no bad, no dead. You know, for we just, yeah. I don't like it. I don't like it. Yeah, I don't like it. I don't like it. I don't like it. I don't like it. Let me see if I can find Mars Arby Campbell. Because I know him watching. Let me see if I can find Mars Arby Campbell. I'm begging my minute. This is not good. Let me find the top Jamaican demo there. We can say something. Let me see if I find the top Jamaican demo there, America. It is embarrassing. I'm ashamed like dog. I'm ashamed. Me shame like dog, and me feel say somebody have to talk about it. Somebody. Me don't like it, me don't like it, me don't like it. Me don't like it. Me don't like it. Sure, I'm so embarrassed. I am so disappointed in last night. Mr. Campbell, good morning, sir. Do you have a minute or two so you're live on the radio? Do you have a minute or two?
4: Yes, I do, sir.
3: All right,
4: yes,
3: this is Brother Gary calling from Caribbean. I apologize to not wanting to send me a call, but I am hurt from last night, sir. Me hurt. Mm. The biggest hotel of Florida. Last time I passed them, I've up the colors from the hotel. Me feel good. Did you watch the girl last night, sir?
4: No, I did not. I was otherwise engaged.
3: Oh, me forgot to say, you have something different to go on. But, sir, last time I watched a gala, and them have had people on the street that dancing are white, blue, red. Is that acceptable, sir?
4: It shouldn't be. It shouldn't be. It shouldn't be. It shouldn't be. I'm not sure I heard, even this year, any emphasis being placed on a theme or a color scheme. And so that might have now given folks just the freedom, if I may.
3: Me sit Ryan, who sing Give Thanks and Praises. Ryan, Avon, African, straight African color. Whoa. The biggest Jamaican gospel artist, Kevin Downswell, Avon, red and red, green, and black.
4: Oh, okay.
3: And I was disappointed. So,
4: And that might speak to something that I am not aware of, because I track the news and development as much as I can.
3: Yeah.
4: But I'm not sure I heard of any emphasis.
3: Yeah, but why would we have, Mr. Campbell, would we have emphasis when are the, Mr. Campbell, do you know that's the only thing Jamaican have left, sir? I look a flag. You know what I'm saying? The road somebody buy it. The ear somebody buy it. The water somebody buy it. The plane. And the only thing we had to battle by the flag yet, sir. And I'm my prime minister in a poor. I'm here to say, he might do good by selling it to me. I'm not a problem with it. But Mr. Begun, no one put the flag. Do. And the only thing we have left. And the anthem.
4: Yeah.
3: I was so ashamed.
4: I didn't know. Yeah, I did not. I didn't have a chance to watch the gala, even though I had it, you know. But, that is some concern.
3: There's no way you have a gala and people up there dance. The festival winner for 2026, his team have on full white.
4: Whoa.
3: One thing we to the Asian people, when you go to the event.
4: No.
3: All the care they're up in the color. All the care.
4: Yes. Yeah, that is something. Yeah, I'm not sure why it would be so dying.
3: A free, you're not going. The only law, you're not going free, you have to wear Jamaica colors. Me see such man coming out.
4: Colors?
3: Such man coming out, black and yellow, sir. Full black suit with a little yellow panty something. Such man. And you say you're opposition leader. Yeah. Come in and represent your country, man. Where the young people where the young people are going to do, sir? The young people, where they going to do? Me gone here, sir. Me hurt. Me disappointed and hurt. I'm vexed. The whole of Jamaica organization. Let me see if me see Mr. Alan, Mr. Adam Angler. Let me see if me see him over here, sir. Me disappointed. Oh, I'm not comment. Good morning. I am so, so disappointed. Give me a minute, sir. I'm coming, all right?
5: All right.
3: All right. Good morning to everybody, wherever you are. I mean, if I'm alone, see it. I mean, I do not politics. We just talk about Jamaica and what we have, and that you have to talk to the PM. I have to talk to him. I have to say something. And me abuwa, me no trouble them, me no. Me see them, me zone. And when me see this, it was horrible last night. It was horrible. How can you, as a big festival winner, give thanks and praise? We are 64, and you're up there, this big, boring, African-looking clothes. You should them fit you. Whosoever buy you, them by your size. It should them fit you. Kevin Dunzel is my artist. And he have on red in him color. Big up Kukudu, you know, as much as me know in him, you know. Big up Kukudu, you know, as much as me know in him, you know, that the boy
6: you
3: represent,
6: you know. You are right, bro. You are right. Good morning. How are you? Having a headache, but I'm listening and stop me screaming, cause even though I'm a TV in the panada. You are right, bro. You are right. Good morning. How
3: thank you. Me right. It's embarrassing. It's embarrassing. Let me see if Mr. Mars Adam Andler come yet. Look where I'm looking, never come. All right, sir. See me now. Look while I went there, he wasn't over there. Good morning, sir. How are you?
7: Good morning, Brother Gary. Happy Friday to you. Another great week.
3: Great, great, great. Nothing we can say more than another great week. And tell my people who you are, sir. Go ahead.
7: Yes, sir. My name is Adam Handler. I'm an attorney. I'm also the father of three girls, and I'm going to pick up two of them right now. They've been away at camp for the past 6 weeks, so today is the day they're coming back off the bus at home. And I'm excited to give them big hugs and kisses. And we're doing this show from the car right now. My lovely wife, Stacy, is driving. So it's giving me an opportunity to just say good morning to all the Brother Gary listeners. Just remind you that I am here if, God forbid, you're ever in an accident of any type. Accident at work, an accident on the road, an accident on the street, an accident in the supermarket, an accident in an apartment building. If you've been hurt through the fault of somebody else, you are entitled to money under the law, and that's, of course, regardless of who you are, where you're from, what you're doing here, whether you're a citizen, a permanent resident, an out-of-status immigrant, a vacationer, a visitor. It doesn't make a difference. We can get you the money, but it all starts with a phone call. So please save my number. Hopefully you never need it. God forbid you do. Let's have a conversation and see what we can do for you and your family. My number is 855-232-6. 6108-855-232-6108-855-232-6108. That's the number for yours truly, Adam Handler, the case handler.
3: And ladies and gentlemen, again, it doesn't matter where you are, New York, New Jersey, Connecticut, and the place we call Philadelphia or Boston, you can always call Adam Andler if you have any damage to your body. As I told people, the only thing about this company, the bad thing about them, they can't call you. That's the only bad thing. Because
7: thank you. I was getting nervous. I didn't know what you were going to say. I'm like, a bad thing, but you know what? You're absolutely right. I cannot call you. If you've been involved in an accident, I will not. Let me repeat that. I will not be your attorney unless you or one of your family or friends reach out to me first. I'm not an ambulance chaser. We don't do that here at my firm. We play by the rules. If you need my help, you got to have that number saved or look me up online. Of course, The Case Handler, because when you look up The Case Handler, you'll be connected to my website. The Case Handler, TikTok, The Case Handler, Facebook, Instagram, The Case Handler, YouTube, The Case Handler, Google, the Google reviews, 5 stars across the board, perfect, hundreds of them, The Case Handler.
3: Wow, I think that sounds good. And ladies and gentlemen, again, because of what he do for this community, he is always put out the effort to make sure that they are getting what they need, what they supposed to get. And one thing I like about Mr. Adam Handler is they don't make you feel like you are just a client. I think from once that phone call go to the office, 855-232-6108, you are now adapted to be a part of a family. Is that wrong or right?
7: Absolutely. My clients are my extended family. And like, you know, we all family, right? Some family we like, some family we don't like. But they're our family. Same thing with my clients. My clients are my extended family. Most of them I like, some of them I don't like, but still they're your family and you take care of them. So, you know, we run things very, very differently here. And for those clients that are current clients or former clients listening to this show, they know exactly what I'm talking about. And if you read those Google reviews, you know, it's not, the Google reviews are amazing, but people rarely talk about the money. They mostly talk about the experience, and that's something that we are very, very proud of. Think about that. We've gotten over $300 million for our clients, hundreds of five-star Google reviews. They're not Googling about the money. They're Googling about how they were treated, the communication, the effort, the experience in general. That is a big, big deal, ladies and gentlemen. It's not always about the dollars. Obviously, my job is to get you as many of those dollars as possible. But it's also about how you treat people. So I want to say thank you so much, Brother Gary. I'm sorry we didn't speak yesterday, but I did want to say belated Independence Day to you and all of your beautiful Jamaican comrades there. So thank you so much for having me on, and thank you so much for this platform.
3: Good morning, and thank you. And tell your wife I said good morning, and thank you for what you are doing here for this community. And drive safe, man. And hurry and come back.
7: I will.
3: Hurry and come back. Thank you very much, sir.
7: You got it, brother.
3: Thank you. That is Mr. Adam Handler, ladies and gentlemen, the greatest attorney in New York, New Jersey, Connecticut. 855-232-6108. 855-232-6108. Let me go get Letty McGuess and come right back. Good morning.

0: flood all over the place. 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Preaching to the people in Europe, brother. Serious. Real talk, my brother. Real talk. Yeah, man. That's a flag alone we have left.
1: Yeah, man. We don't have nothing left, Rasta. Everything gone. Them just sell it out. And I think I'm the right person to talk. Everybody knows me a labor, right? I'm in a grown-up corner. I'm real with my thing. And everybody there, we have different set of people. Some people believe in the orange. Some people believe in the green. But you don't know me a labor. Good morning to everybody. What is the number for the Buy Your Life, please, and thanks? 844-276-4279. 844-276-4279. Them act like them no have no Jamaican color and look how much down there me Bex and bad and we color and number one. Yo, I was so disappointed in the whole thing. Let me say this to you. I don't care what nobody said. Uniform always stand out. And Sister Sonia Morris, good morning. Again, that was my turn off. The event was great, organized great. Me love to see them involve soldier. And them have enough woman in the soldier department. Me love that. Because I don't ask so much woman in the something now. Because I be a big man, used to in it. And me love to see the general for the Jamaica Defense Forces, a woman. And she look like she know the prime minister. She come out this big boring white frock. Yeah, she come out this big boring white frock with that. Yo, me really want to do them up, you see. Want to give me the permission to do them up now? Lady, you come there, you have big, big head for the Jamaica Defense Force. And you represent your color. And this big Mexican looking frock, cheap like. Chajo. Anyway, it's time to talk to my good friend, ladies and gentlemen. He's in the building. And let me say good morning to him. And good morning. Good morning. Good morning, Mr. Conrad. How are you, sir?
2: I'm good, Brother Gary. How are you?
1: I'm doing great. You can draw the mic. Come up to you if you want. Yeah? You can come. Yeah, man. All right. Ladies and gentlemen, I am here with one of my great, great family members. He's also a part of. He's on Caribbean Radio, but now he's here in our suit. Oh, let me push you up on the video, let them see you. Everybody come on the video, and he is. How are you, mate? How are you, by the way? How was your time coming here? And thank you for coming.
2: It was good, man. The traffic was easy today.
1: Wow, I like that because I know me. I forget we had a little frying there. Me, I want a little. Yeah. A little bit, me hear it somewhere in there. All right, tell my people what you do. Start, just introduce yourself here a minute before we, and go ahead.
2: 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My name is Conrad.
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2: 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Been in business for a while, and basically the goal is to help empower our community to make right decisions. So most of the time, Raji, we don't have the information, so we can't make an informed decision. And I remember when I was in mortgage, then people would tell me, listen, I want what my friend have, not knowing that what your friend have is not necessarily the best thing for you. But we kind of want what somebody else has. So what I do is I do an individual session with each person and then just make sure that everybody understands. And all I do is just give information. The decision that they make is totally up to them. I'm just here as a source to guide them and help them.
1: Wow. And ladies and gentlemen, I need everybody just put this number in your phone because what he do, you are going to need him. And how does people get to talk to you about investing? Do we have to have a limited amount of money? We have to have a whole heap of money.
2: Any money can invest, Raji. You don't have to have millions to talk to me, right? Any amount that you have, I'm going to talk with you. I'm going to show you, you know, hey, this is what you can do. This wouldn't be for you. And at the end of the day, I don't push anyone to do anything. I'm just giving the information, because in my mind and the way I believe is that if you have the information, then you're going to make the best decision for you and your family. I just want to empower our community and share information with them that most times people don't know.
1: I like that. Give me a number where people can reach you before. Give me a number.
2: 772-677-1881. Again, the phone number is 772-677-1881. And we're offering a complimentary 15-minute consultation. Doesn't cost you anything to talk to me. You can ask me any question you want to, anything you need to know. We'll help you. We'll answer your question, and then if it makes sense and you want us to help you, we're here to help you. We just want to serve our community, guys, and make a difference. We work hard. We're not lazy people, but some of the times we don't have the information that we need in order to make an informed decision. I am not here to make any decision for anyone. I just want to give them the information.
1: You know what I like about what you do? That's the word. You don't tell nobody what to do. You just give them the information and them know. And I like that 15 minutes. So anybody out there, ladies and gentlemen, if you feel like you want to invest but you don't understand it, this is where the 15 minutes, and it's powerful because all you want is 15 minutes. 772-677-1881. 772-677-1881. 772-677-1881. And suppose somebody want life insurance or health insurance, can you hook them up?
2: Yes, I can help with health insurance. I can help with also life insurance. I'm licensed in 30 different states for health insurance. I'm licensed in 10 states for life insurance. So if somebody is 65 or going into Medicare, have questions, you know, I'm here. I can help them with that. I can answer those questions because, you know, Medicare is also part of your retirement plan because, you need to know, hey, am I going to pay the regular Part B premium or based on my income, I'm going to pay more. So you need to understand all those things before, so that way you can make an informed decision because it's not a one size fit all. Everybody's case is different.
1: Wow, I like it. I like what you are doing. Ladies and gentlemen, so right here is giving you the opportunity for call. Let's talk 2 more minutes about the investing. A lot of people work, whole of we work, but we never learn about investing. Do you have to live in Florida to invest?
2: No. You can invest in any state that you live in. So a lot of us, Braji, some of us have 401k, but 401k, I know people who don't take the 401k because they don't understand it. Some employers match you, which is free money, but the people think, well, I don't want to do it because I don't understand it. So I'm coming across families or just individuals that I'm speaking with, and I asked them, hey, are you participating in the 401k at work? They said no. Why not? Because I don't understand it. So again, those are the conversations I want to have with people. Just explain it. That way they know they can take advantage of it at their jobs.
1: I like it. I think we fixed this, the frying.
2: Yes, you did.
1: I think we fixed the frying. That means, ladies and gentlemen, everybody, put this number in your phone. Call him and make an appointment. Text him. And do you have to, like, suppose me I work, say, $1,000 a month. Do you think me can invest out of that?
2: Of course. It's not how much you earn, right? It's what you do with what you earn. So remember, you have to pay yourself first. You know, that's one of the things that I teach people. You need to pay yourself first because you're the one that wake up in the morning, drive in the car, go to the work. Is not the bills, right? So you need to pay yourself first and then you pay the bills.
1: I like that. 772-677-1881. 772-677-1881. 772-677-1881. And ladies and gentlemen, let me say this to you. Send him a call, send him a text, and get the 15 minutes. Talk about insurance. Health insurance, life insurance. Talk about, you know, I was talking to somebody yesterday and they hear me talking to you and they say, Brother G, where you know him from? And I say, you know what? God made me hook up with him. And me like them connection here where and on a man connect with God.
2: Exactly.
1: And me hook up on him, me hook up with him through God, and me ask him to do something for me, so me know what he can do. And the person say, Brother G, make sure you say no, say, anybody you bring come here, you recommend them to it. And ladies and gentlemen, let me say this to you. Money no move me. Relationship. And I think this gentleman can help our community. I mean, know someone are peep through window, make sure you say, we don't know him. And say, Brother G, where you know him from? Well, me tell you already, God, make me know him. And what he do, our community need it. Find a call to him. Life insurance. The gentleman said, Brother G, you know, say, enough people in a different color have life insurance and then borrow money off of it. I never know them thing, yeah.
2: Yes, you have different type of life insurance out there. But we just want to, again, just give the information to the community. That way, each family can make the right decision for themselves. Again, it's not a one-size-fit-all. You don't have to have what I have. You need to get what you need for you and your family. You know, I heard you say something on the radio that, you know, you don't believe in the GoFundMe and all that good stuff. I'm like you.
1: Yes.
2: Right? We need to be responsible people because we have responsibility. So we need to take care of our family because that's what it's about. And for me, it's all about the legacy, Raji, because the Bible says a good man leaves an inheritance to his children's children. And the father knows why it is because, you know, here's what I realize. When you grow in a family, sometimes you don't have that extra money for you to do what you need to do. But by the time the kids are grown, mortgage paid off, then you should have some more money. And now here comes the next generation. So you're able to do things for the grandkids that you probably couldn't do for the kids because now you're in a better place financially. That's what I want to do. I want to help our families, right, protect themselves and leave a legacy for the next generation.
1: How can people, what's your website? And you, just give me the website slowly and the phone number.
2: 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And guys, the consultation is complimentary. Doesn't cost you anything. You can ask me any question you want to, and we'll help you.
1: And ladies and gentlemen, he's going to be on Caribbean Radio. You notice that? Because the other 10 minutes away I have, there's a whole lot more information out there for no get. Am I going all right?
2: A lot.
1: So I beg him to take a 1 hour on Caribbean Radio to just teach our community. Because, yo, I must say, me keep concerting. And the more we have one thing together, and the better off we is next 5 years. I look for 5 years. Again, thank you very much, Mr. Conrad. We're going to talk a lot. Monday and Wednesday, it will be Monday and Friday, he will be here with me. And I'm announcing time in my company radio. Let me do this and come right back. Keep it locked to the Brother Gary Radio. We'll be right back after this. Let me go talk to my good friend and come right back. Keep it locked. We'll be right back after this.
4: You see, I will, for 6 look, I grow up, I never sick, I never have a childhood disease, I never have cold in my life. Mm-hmm. I never sick till I come here. And all of a sudden, the doctor tell me I'm dying and they don't know what causing everything. The doctor said, oh, sometimes we don't know. They even do bone marrow on me. They test my bone marrow. That thing hurts. Because they have to put the needle in the bone in your hip to take the marrow out to test it. And they still don't find out what was wrong with me. And I used to have these pounding headaches. I even have to call out at work because of that. And now my blood pressure is 110, I think over 60. And my blood pressure could not read. My blood pressure never passed 90. Listen, sister. Mm. My blood pressure was so low. A nurse run to get the doctor. Yeah, I'm not taking any medication. I used to take even 50,000 milligram of vitamin D. I come out that doctor office without prescription in my hand. No prescription. My allergy was so bad, the doctor believe I have asthma. because I have to sit up in my bed at night with three pillows at my back. Now, I don't have that condition anymore. My breathing problem gone. They was to do a surgery on my nose to open my nostril so I could get more hair in. I don't need that surgery anymore. I'm breathing fine.
1: Good morning, good morning, good morning.
5: Top of the morning, brother G.
1: Good morning. Happy belated independence. Coming in until yesterday. Big independence sitting now.
5: And big up yourself again, too, you know. Your entire right. family, you know?
1: All right, me charge you. Hold
5: 64 them. 64 is the whole, you know what I mean?
1: I mean?
5: Yeah, man. And once again, ladies and gentlemen, as you guys know, and Brother Gary, I want to thank you all for having us as a proud sponsor on this premium program coming to you live each and every day. As you just heard from the previous testimony a while ago, unsolicited client, unsolicited life was speaking about the product that they bought here at Biolife Health and Wellness and what it has been doing for them. What I'm going to say is very simple. I'm going to keep it very straightforward this morning. Your health is everything to you. And that's the reason why we said, don't wait until it becomes an issue and your doctor tells us your body are on the right. Don't worry, it's almost pop down before you reach out to Biolife Health and Wellness. Reach out, speak with the nutritionist, do some research for yourself on the products that we carry, the ingredients that's actually in the product, and you'll see how phenomenal the products actually work. So with that being said, and this in mind, this morning, I asked one very simple, I want easy trivia, no founder did get it wrong. I mean, never know if there's someone, no founder never did really listen. But me give you our next one now, all right? And this one, yeah, make sure someone actually listen, all right? There's something on your body, no matter how much you know wash it, it still smell. 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It's up to you. 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I wish you want to take the shot. Now, all you have to do is be able to tell me, though, what's on your body, no matter how much you wash it, it still smells. 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Oh, now you have the answer. 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So call me now, ladies and gentlemen. Remember, you have to have the answer to what upon your body, no matter how much you know wash it, it's still like a good smell. 866-628-5433. That is 866-628-5433. That is 866-628, and the last four numbers is spelled LIFE. So with that being said, Brother G, the entire family, big up on yourself. Until Monday, you know the thing, go. We'll link again, all right?
1: All right. Good weekend here, sir. Independence.
5: See you, my fam.
1: Good morning, good morning. Ladies and gentlemen, keep it locked right here to this radio as I play my birthday song for all of the birthday people, them. Happy Earth Strong to all of the women, them. We are celebrate from Original Share, Sister Winsome, and these are real people in my life. And 40 flat, and hold on, let me big up everybody. Oh my God, let me big up everybody. Ladies and gentlemen, thank you. Thank you, thank you, thank you, thank you. My birthday August 21st, and me this time I couldn't know. The only thing me I beg is for 100 people to donate $40 to me for my birthday. Guess what I'm going to do with it? I'm going to buy one ticket and give it away for people watching sitting online. Yeah, me just give it. What me want to do? if 100 people by now on August 21st, all I want for my birthday is some people has donated 100 tickets for watch pay-per-view online for the Labor Day weekend. And I was telling, how me not tell you what here? I think one company mine is September 7th. A lie. Good morning. Come on, Florida. We have big concert. I'm going to invite Brother Canada at Labor Day. If you get a table for you 2 years, sir. Because you're a part of it. Right now, anything you really keep, you get 2 tickets free. Mr. McKenna, for now.
2: All right, no worries.
1: So, your wife, or whosoever you want to bring, and for the Labor Day weekend, the Friday night, you can come, put up a table, and let people see the brand. Because you have something good.
2: I respect.
1: You have something good. And when we see a brand, we need to talk to people about money. Our community, them bombard you about bill. We want to know we can save some money. And let me tell you what, sugar. It no matter how much. Because all I would think to say, if you save money, you have to have a whole lot of money to save. Are you the teacher? I said, no.
2: Pay yourself first, man. Once you pay yourself first, then everything else will go fall in place.
1: You know, so I used to pay myself music to go buy one nice plate of food. Buy steak, and then I realized, then time I never did married. So I get the money, I just go buy a big plate of steak and big plate of chicken and sitting and just name and get fat and just put on have health issue. That's not paying yourself. That's tearing down yourself, idiot.
2: Yeah, definitely, definitely.
1: But give me a number for you one more time again, please.
2: 772-677-1881. Again, 772-677-1881. 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
1: I like it. Ladies and gentlemen, again, keep it locked. Let me go take a song for my birthday, people. And 40 flat, again, oh, me, you know, some feel me have one problem, but me not a problem, me just chat too much. You know, say, hear more, say, you ever try pasta cake yet?
2: Yes.
1: The no sugar one, but like,
2: yeah. Yeah, I tried it a couple Sundays ago.
1: Yo! Yeah. Yesterday, me to have one by myself.
2: I was watching you.
1: One! No, I'm not telling a lie. First lady, big up your cake. Your cake look like you. Pretty.
2: For sure.
1: Yes! And ladies and gentlemen, we just want to big up everybody who there and tell them, say, we have a good things are going on. And next week, a pastor come here, sit down and say, him like it. So I'm going to start bringing inviting one church every week. Just to come sit down and talk with me and say what them church I do. Because we do have to celebrate. And anything with Jesus in, if I want to say in Jesus, I'm going to in you. So pastor, I'm going to give you a date when you get your little time for coming to the studio. I'm saying, I like it. And he come here, sit down, and he say, I'm not Jamaican, but I am from Barbados, and I'm listening to the program, and what does it cost him to come in the studio, come sit down? I said, nah. If I want to say I push Jesus, we are going to push you.
2: That's so fantastic, because the community needs that, and there are so many different churches, right? And I think it's one God, so it's supposed to be one church. And if everybody can just come and share the gospel, then, yeah, it's
1: win.
2: A betterment of the kingdom.
1: Win. That Caribbean will be there for you. Anyway, ladies, keep it locked. All of the women them will celebrate a birthday. I wanted to find a song for reach out to everyone I know. And the little one blind man, down at Jamaica, let me call him and tell him, say, I want big up all of who down here to 40 flat. Me get him money. I want to buy me a telecom gear. And big up everybody who down here to 40 flat. Me just want to tell him, everybody will call in and down here to him. I just want to tell you from the bottom of my heart. I'm glad for you. Thank you so much. I want to phone. 45, they must keep your phone free today. I want to go on a jam shop. I just want to tell everybody thank you. From the bottom of my heart. One more song for the birthday, woman. Then now. I'm getting money. I'm going to buy me a telecom gear. And
6: you see where I stand.
1: Auntie Winsome. Love you, no girl. Original to the share, my friend.
7: Yeah. I made it through more than they know.
1: Yeah.

Simple, but put that man a number on the phone for me. And if you want health insurance, life insurance, any form, and some life insurance, you can take money off it at a certain time. And what do you may find it out? So me, I invite you now. 772-677-1881. 772-677-1881. Hey, good morning. Celebrate life. When I look at

0: anybody still, me still have a carousel at Jamaica. It's a England side. Hello, good morning.
1: Good morning, Brother Gary.
0: Good morning, young lady. How you doing?
1: I'm fine, sir. And you?
0: I am great, you know.
1: Oh, I was just commenting on the gun gala, but you didn't take the call that time.
0: How are you, Nasa? Tell me, Nasa. Let me see if you disagree or agree.
1: No, I'm disagreeing with you.
0: Talk
1: because
0: to me.
1: Every year they had different colors in the gun gala. And Roy Ryan has never wear, he hardly wear Jamaican color. He always, from I know him, he always wear African clothes.
0: Okay. Oh, you finished?
1: Yeah. Yes, sir.
0: All right. So, all I was saying, sweetheart.
1: Mm-hmm.
0: When you respect what you have.
1: Yeah.
0: When you respect where you have and respect who you are,
1: mm-hmm.
0: It's hard to fight people to do something different. There's no way anybody can invite me to a Jamaica independent event. As a matter of fact, this is how patriotic I am. Yes. I'm in a patriotic because of who me is. Me patriotic because of where I'm coming from.
1: Mm-hmm.
0: For once they invite me on Jamaica Independent, our emancipation, me automatically aware, me, Garfield Michael Simit, born August 21st, 1965, I might be becoming a bright like Rire and them, me I go wear Jamaica colors. Mm-hmm. But if you proud enough to say, for you know him, he never wear it, that's the difference between everybody. Might be nobody has talked to him. And sometimes, you know, I learn when I learn. Might be nobody has never talked to him. But me, I say it public. From one thing, I got one Jamaica independent. If you stand up and strong and proud of yourself. And that's why never we no reach anywhere. Because one, a gentleman call me yesterday and say, my God, can I say something to you? I say, what? He say, no, say, you're not too educated like me. And you say a thing pan with the head, and then you say, my youth, you know, say, you're the first man me come as a broadcaster and say, respect President Trump. And that's why never we reach anywhere. Because one, a gentleman called me yesterday and said, my youth, can I say something to you? I say, what? He say, no, say, you're not too educated like me. And you say a thing

0: Always have mixed multiple colors, because if you go back and check, they always have, especially coming into the performance, the dancers, everything, they always have a multiple color costume right out.
1: And again, so somebody tell them we're white.
0: If somebody, probably to the group, to what group that person was performing in.
1: But mommy, the guy who I see with Ipa people in a white, he was the 2026 festival winner.
0: Well, so, maybe he does feel to wear white to feel purified.
1: I'm putting you off. You're not coming to my event. You can't come in there. Any words are free?
0: Yes.
1: Eh?
0: Yes, it was free.
1: Right, so, I mean, you know how cost if you come there, you have to wear black, green, and gold. Mm-hmm. I tell everybody, say, me keep one year on second chance to wear full white. I'm just give him attitude, but then we give him water for drink.
0: Well, I give you too terrible.
1: No, that's what I'm saying. And I tell you every end dog. I will not stop said me respect the Asian people them. When I feed them dear, if you ever make a mistake, I'll come in red and blue. Dog name your supper. So I'm just me that mommy. Right where I look at this big careless African man and me can't say it. Yeah. Cheers. Look
0: but
1: at
0: it
1: this.
0: Was yellow, although it have a little mixed color in it. Not little.
1: All of it has said the big Africa. They have to take a picture of the costume. Let me ask you a question.
0: Yeah.
1: If you get mad, I can't ask a question, because that's different. But I'm just saying to you, it never looked good. I don't like him.
0: Yes, probably if he did wear a green shirt with a...
1: Just wear something. And then heap a full black when we see the sitting there man a van. The such man. You know me attack such man?
0: Oh, me know.
1: Such man a van, black, full black. How who dead?
0: Black. Probably myself.
1: You know, easy there. We got.
0: Well, again, me, are you the funniest?
1: Love your baby girl. We do a good morning. Big up all the real people them. No, it's the truth. Such man come there in this big black suit and his wife. Lord forgive me, Jesus. Lord forgive me. Me not trouble the man wife, brother Gary. Hello, good morning.
2: Good morning, brother Gary.
1: Morning, sir.
2: Me a Canada man. Me a Jamaica man. Me back you 1,000% plus tax man.
1: Of course.
2: Where the Jamaican color man is a one day thing and depending on you respect the country. My brother, you're right 100%, man. He's all a lady we are talking about, King Gwebo Chidong.
1: Actually, my rider and a friend.
2: Brother, big old gospel winner. You win big money. So you know, come out them fully money. I think why I love Jamaica.
1: All the money win. He come out. No. Because, my blood pressure go up on me. Let my pressure go up in here today, pal. Hello, good morning. Hello, good morning.
3: Good morning, Brother Gary.
1: Good morning, young lady. How are you?
3: Yes, don't let your pressure go up on you, because you know you're 100% right.
1: Thank you.
3: If that one day, everybody should be wearing the flag.
1: Of course.
3: That one day.
1: And that's the only thing, because they sell it. I mean, I don't know. Everybody know me a liberal, right? They sell the house, they sell the road, they sell the hair, they sell the water, they back no Jamaica. No, they say, we are the land of wood and water. No one say water shark. That means somebody sell out Sydney. How come we are the land of wood and water? Wood care shark. But no, they say water shark. People with tap wash care. Oh, Jesus. Hello.
4: Good morning, Jerry.
1: Morning.
4: How you do?
1: Me know, where you want? Come and on our paper.
4: Jerry.
1: Where you want?
4: You see big flat, the big green flat. How the big green flat look so?
1: It look good.
4: It look good, Brother Jerry.
1: Yes. Talk about the full black. Talk about the full black. A big, dirty black suit. Talk about that.
4: The belly, Brother Jerry.
1: Look at how good. Look at what the PMP they call it about, oh, green frack, look.

0: a green. Hello, good morning. You can't know the PAP that they can't hide. Hello?
1: Good morning, brother.
0: Good morning.
1: This, me, we, you know what? We don't respect with culture.
0: We don't.
1: We don't respect with culture.
0: Nobody now have to tell me for you. For you.
1: One of my cousin called me last night and I tell me about me must go in on my history because the African them and the this and the that them. Jamaica.
0: Which Africa? What Africa have to do with
1: black, me? Green and gold.
0: What Africa have to do with me?
1: Black, green and gold.
0: Me never hear nobody go Africa and come and say a gold they sell and buy us. Me never hear about a gold in Africa. Me never hear no Jamaican come back and say you see that money. You know say two piece of gold me sell in Africa and buy pick that house. I pay partner money by the house. And weed. Back foot. Let me talk on the business. Yes! All of the house that my mom here. I either nurse them turn, I walk them for, I can't say, walk them back foot off of America, yeah? And then, me never anybody say, boy, you know, say, I'm in England, Africa, I'm going, you know, I'm going to buy some gold, you know, I'm going to sell the gold and buy a piece of house. Never hear nobody say that yet. All the amount of gold down there. Good morning.
2: You know, I have to call you concerning this, boss.
0: Yes.
2: You know, so in the Bible, when Jesus talk a parable and say, him send out and say to call everybody to a feast. And he said, in the feast, there was somebody who never have a garment that were required. And he send him, bind him, and bound him, and a feet, and threw him out in the utter darkness. You know?
0: Wow.
2: So for a man in your thought, that's something else. It's in the Bible.
0: Good morning. Thank you, sir. So this is what somebody has said. Ry Ryan is my friend. All the way, Brother Gary. Ry Ryan is my friend. Still, we need to not just wear our colors, but know, also know what the colors represent. Everybody know what are you talking about, Sister Maureen? Sister Maureen, go lie down. Go lie down. Go lie down because Jamaican people, we turn our kind of sitting because of Annette, because we're loyal to some culture. See? And all. All right, good morning. Yeah. So I know, I'm not 54 yet. Oh, is. Yo, my head gone, you know. You know, so I'm not about to say, so look why I'm here, a little blind. Hello, good morning.
3: Thank you, sir. I might like a 5 minutes more and mute it and tell you something. You ready?
0: Yeah, good morning.
3: Brother Gary.
0: Yeah.
3: I am siding with all of the people who are listening to you and say, they're listening to Brother Gary for talk. I'm not care how much vex you want to get or temperamental you want to get because the world I know that you're an extremely temperamental person. Whether or not you like it or not.
0: Are you
3: good and you're bad?
0: Are you saying
3: something?
0: Yeah.
3: Me listen to Brother Gary for hear him talk. Me listen to Brother Gary for get some motivation, for get a laugh.
0: Squeeze it on fire there.
3: When
0: squeeze,
3: down.
0: Squeeze,
3: all right? Me, I tell you that.
0: Squeeze, you don't fire there.
3: Me, I take time and tell you that.
0: I saw August people still and talk over here and talk. You know, fire there in that conversation? A long time. You know, fire. I somebody mute YouTube. Somebody, so you know about there? With your grand gala.
3: I just say you there?
0: Yes, squeeze. Be honest, when you keep an event, a Jamaica independent event, do you expect anybody to come in a full white?
3: No, listen, it's a cultural event, you wear the cultural colors.
0: Yo! Me say artists have a lot
3: of... Stop, bad mouth, we ain't want that though.
0: Yo, squeeze, did you watch it last night? Let me ask you.
3: I didn't watch it, but I heard.
0: What happened? When do you think of the butcher thing? I'm here saying God never saw.
3: I don't think it has it. I just think some of the people, I'm just square.
0: That's why you, that even 10 people not move?
3: Some of the people, I'm just stiff.
0: Mayo, they can't stiff with us in my loan. No. Me think that the butcher thing, them back with him for.
3: I don't think so. So what about my brethren? I don't know. Like, unless it's something we don't know.
0: Yeah, then me have it. In wife, trouble Bojo. You know, me not thinking about that. In wife, got trouble Bojo. And you know, we Jamaican, we love Bojo. Yeah.
3: Yeah.
0: Anyway, good morning, sir. It's all yours. Come on, trouble your time.
3: Thank you. Ladies and gentlemen, once again, the Brother Gary Morning Show. Make sure you check it out from 6 to 10. 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Now back to Brother Gary. Thank you so much for everything, my brother.

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Be there for each other. 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So just allow God to use you for

0: can't do what he really wants to do if he doesn't have any room in my life to move. He's saying, get rid of the things.
1: ABS Media Demo.
0: My friend, he wants to enter in. He wants to do more. See, sometimes when God asks for more, we think that it's a burden, but it's a privilege. It is a blessing to give God more.
1: ABS Media Demo.
0: He wants so much more. He wants to blow our minds. He wants to prosper. But we've got to give him more. Get rid of the things that fills us that is not of him. And let him in.
1: ABS Media Demo.
0: With me, say, Lord, come on in. Come on in. I give you more of me. Come on, go ahead. Go ahead. Hallelujah. Give you all to me. Give it all to me.
1: ABS Media Demo.
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All right, so let me say good morning, good morning, good morning, good morning, good morning, good morning. How are you doing, TGIF? Usually we say, thank God, it's Friday. All right, so let me say good morning to the entire global world. Let me say good morning to Central 96.3 FM Jamaica family. Adoration Gospel FM over there in New York City. Good morning. International Bread of Life Ministries. And of course, a Church Without Walls Global. Good morning to you. Let me quickly holler good morning to our CEO, Bishop Dr. Wayne Graham, a.k.a. Uncle Wayne G. Of course, let me also say good morning to servant leader, the right Melva Carty. Good morning to you. And always let me big up Caribbean Radio HD4 and, of course, the family over there. In Florida. Brother Gary, good morning to you. Sister Sharon, good morning. It is good when we can fellowship one with another. You know that, right? It's a beautiful feeling, a beautiful vibe. When there is unity. Speaking of which, you know, watching the Grand Gala last night, I tell you, it was a beautiful feeling. You know, we really can actually come together as a people, as a nation. And I do believe that people sitting in that arena yesterday, it was not about the different party, but that we are Jamaicans. Did you realize that? I do believe that there were people sitting in that arena that is, what you call it, JLP supporters and PNP supporters, or I think they still have the NDM, the supporters. But at that point in time, did you realize how much all of that was laid aside, even for the Rastafarians? I love how Kevin Downswell came out and represented. Did you see all of that? Did you get a chance to watch it? Were you even at the gala? Kevin Downswell came out in a Rastafarian color yesterday evening and ministered. It spoke volume to me to know that, listen, we are not about certain things. You know, it was just awesome. Did you get a chance to view it? Did you see it? I hope you were there. And if you weren't there, I hope you watched it. And you realized that under that one umbrella, it was not about parties. It was not about whether you're a church person or not a church person. It was just about one nation, one people, one voice. The saying that out of many, we are one. That was a complete oneness that I saw last night at the gala. And it shows that we are well able and capable to be united and live in peace. We got it in us to just be us, just to be a people, you know? It is possible. Look at that. I watched it all the way through to the finish when they had the drones up and they were showing you know, our heritage in its entirety yesterday. And they showed when they, you know, on the map, and they show when the hurricane passed through it. It was a beautiful thing. And thousands of people were sitting, watching and enjoying that presentation. Congratulations to Busy Signal and, of course, to Wayne Wonder.
Marcia Griffiths, of course, the legendary Marcia Griffiths. She did an awesome job. No, man, this lady don't know what name. Look here, this woman looking so wonderful last night. She just looked radiant as ever. And she did her thing. Well done, Marcia Griffiths, the one and only Marcia Griffiths. There are some songs that she sing that I love. There's a land that I have heard about so far across the sea. Beautiful song. And I shall sing as long as I live. Big up yourself, Marcia Griffiths. The legendary Marcia Griffiths. What a beautiful night. All right, so we are back to regular programming. Want to remind you that coming up at 10:30, we will have what is called, our weather update, yes. And then at 11, To Know is to Know. And then at 12, Jamming 5, at 1:15, Your Food, Your Health. With all that has been said, you know, I had was to put that out there. It was beautiful. It was really, really beautiful. I'm truly hopeful that... those of you who had attended, you know, if you could even call me later on, you know, tell me what the experience was like for you. Oh my word, I even like when the soldiers, they came in and they were demonstrating and they were doing, it was beautiful. All right, so for today, Friday, you know, of course, our spiritual initiative, you know, we try to focus on ending our week with faith and beginning, you know, the week and with grace, gratitude, and inner peace. We never less talk about being grateful or expressing gratitude. So we are thanking the higher power of, you know, or your inner self for the strength and that carried you through Monday through to Thursday. And of course, I'm telling you, I will just say the higher power, which is, you know, because if it had not been for God, then we of ourselves, you know, we ain't got no inner strength of our own that can do anything. It is the strength that the Lord God has given us. Then, of course, we release. We letting go of the stress, heavy burdens, and worries of the past few days. And then, of course, we look at renewal, preparing your mind and body to rest, recharge, and welcome peaceful weekend energy. And so we look at our simple action for Friday routine. So we have what is called a morning reflection. So we take 5 minutes, we just take five to slow the minutes with your coffee or tea to breathe deeply and set a calm intention. If you don't have coffee, tea, or anything like that, drink some water. Calm yourself. Calm down your nerve. Then, of course, we have our daily affirmation. Of course, we repeat a grounding phrase like, my effort mattered this week and I am worthy of rest. Can we do that again? My effort mattered this week and I am worthy of rest. And lastly, we close our work week and we close our computer or weekly task with a short prayer or moment of silent appreciation. So don't just get up and lock down your computer and everything. Just say, all right, you know, God, thank you. You have given me the strength and the courage to go through today, throughout the week. If it had not been for you, I would not have accomplished all of this. So I give you thanks, you know. So as we are being thankful and grateful to the Almighty God for keeping us this morning, giving us this day, we are just saying, you know, to you and you, whatever you do today, it matters, all right? Put
put your best self out there. Do what you gotta do and make every moment of it count. How about that? All right, so it is Central Attention Friday. You know, I was like, I don't even know how. Oh, by the way, let me say good morning to our Central 96.3 FM Jamaica team members. Big up yourself, Lady Crossley. Of course, I gotta say good morning to Lexi Queen B. Good morning, DJ Robert. Good morning. I don't know all the staff members. Some of them I don't even know their names yet, and I'll get to know you all soon in time to come. But good morning. Good morning. Also, we are still open to persons who are interested in being a part of Central 96.3 FM Jamaica team. We are inviting you to, you know, send in your application, let us stop by the office, 47 Manchester Avenue, talk with them in the office down there. And if you wish to be a broadcaster, yes, you can come see where your talent lies. You may never know, you know, what will turn out for you. Just put your foot out there. You know, you may never know. You may never, ever know. Okay, with all that being said and done now, let's get on with some matters. I think that the email address, if you want to send an email, if you want to send in your application letter, is central96.3fmjamaica@gmail.com. 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All right. And the same thing applies if you want to do an ad, if you want to, you know, work with us, partner with us, find us, 47 Manchester Avenue. That's where we are. Come and partner with us as well. We get your advertisement out there. If you want an outside broadcast, we can make that possible. Look here, we are here for you. We are here to serve. So call us, find us, reach us. We are available. Okay, now we're going to get into some worship. How about that? And again, good morning. The name is The Essence. We go all the way up until 2 in the afternoon on the island of Jamaica, while here in Brampton, Ontario, Canada, I go with you all the way up until 3. Here we go.

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Oh, yeah, and the number to call me at 772-203-5567. 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

You know, this segment is for those who know how to have church, right? 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

0: It's now 10:30. It is that time when we get into our weather update right here on Central 96.3 FM Jamaica for Friday, August 7, 2026. A trough across Jamaica. The trough is projected to persist through the weekend. Additionally, the Saharan air layer and a low-level jet stream are forecast to intensify across Jamaica starting Sunday, bringing hazy and windy conditions, respectively. 24-hour forecast this morning. Possible thunderstorms across northeastern parishes. Otherwise, partly cloudy across eastern parishes and mostly sunny elsewhere. This afternoon, isolated showers and thunderstorms across western parishes. Partly cloudy elsewhere. Windy near most coastal and hilly areas. Tonight, mainly fair. Maximum temperature expected for Kingston today, 34 degrees Celsius. Maximum temperature for Montego Bay is 34 degrees Celsius. Maximum temperature for Maypin Clarendon is also 34 degrees Celsius. And maximum temperature for Mandeville is 32 degrees Celsius. 3 days of forecast starting tomorrow, Saturday. Mostly sunny morning, with widely scattered showers and thunderstorms developing across sections of central and western parishes in the afternoon. Sunday and Monday, isolated morning showers across eastern parishes. Mostly sunny elsewhere. Widely scattered afternoon showers and thunderstorms are set to develop across western parishes. Otherwise, windy and hazy days. Other current regional weather features. Low-level jet active across the Central Caribbean. Saharan air layer plume extending across the western and south central Caribbean, with a leading edge approaching the eastern Caribbean. A ridge, weak ridge, situated across the Gulf of Mexico, and a tropical wave approaching the eastern Caribbean. And that is it for your weather update right here on Central 96.3 FM Jamaica. 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

0: Hi, this is King Arthur, and it is essential that we keep our radio locked onto 96.3 Central FM out of Clarendon. 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
1: Y'all, it's Sunday. I said, y'all, it's Sunday. Faith City, I remember the old folks saying, when I think of the goodness of Jesus and all that is done for me, see, I don't need a good memory. The fact that I can lift my hands up right here is reason. Somebody ought to just take your feet, lift them up around your house, and say, God, I thank you. The fact that he woke me up this morning. Y'all, yo, PJ, don't push me too hard. Don't push me too hard, y'all. I am the church, but I'm ready to have church too. Yeah. I send you greetings from Spirit of Faith Christian Center. For those greeting and viewing all over the world, we want you to know that we love you so much. Well, we were planning and preparing for this week, and we were thinking of some of the devotional songs and how some of the songs that brought the slaves and our ancestors and our grandmama and them through. And Miranda, I remember somebody would stand up randomly in the service. I believe it was testimony service. Yes, sir. Mother would jump up in the back and say, everybody.

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0: YouTube be singing it like you know it. 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Blessed be the rock. Blessed be the rock. Come on, what you doing? We should be having church on a Friday morning. Ain't nothing wrong with that. Come on now. I gotta say good morning to Brother Leonard. Hey Sim Sima Kiva, good morning. Gotta say good morning to a Lady Myrtle Bailey. I remember, boy. Auntie Chung, good morning to you. Lady Parchment, good morning. Hey Bones, good morning to you. Bamboo Man, good morning. Evangelist Morgan, Lady Morgan, good morning to you.
1: Somebody say.
0: Hey Sandra, good morning. Claire, good morning. Marsha, good morning to you, mama. I can say good morning, good morning, good morning, good morning to each and everyone. Let's go.

praise him like you believe him. Praise him like you know he's all right. Yeah, somebody needs to hear this, because he's all right. It's going to be all right. Yeah.

0: is well. It is well. Because he does all things well. Somebody say it is all right.
1: Yeah, because he's all right.
0: Tomorrow, it's not all right. Next week, it's all right where I stand. It is well.

0: For I'm not ashamed of the gospel that we sing about. That's why I stand here boldly and say, have you tried them? I'll sing it from the mountaintop. I'll sing it from a valley. Wherever I go, my posture is, have you tasted and seen that the God I serve is good? The old folks again used to say, he's good. He's sweeter than the honeycomb. Somebody type in the comments and say, I've tried them. I know him. Yeah. Nothing like
1: you are
0: the
1: listening
0: saints
1: to
0: of old.
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0: Yo, PJ. You remember somebody used to say, praise him.

0: Indeed, he is worthy of all the praise and glory, adoration unto his name.
1: Praise him.
0: As we continue,
1: hey, praise.
0: This is the Central Energy Tower inside High Tension Friday.
1: Praise him.
0: Do you got a praise in your belly?
1: Jesus.
0: Do you have a praise in your mouth?
1: Blessed say.
0: Oh my word, when I think of the goodness of Jesus
1: Savior.
0: And all that he has done for me,
1: My
0: soul cries out hallelujah.
1: Jesus.
0: Do you got a praise? Do you have a praise?
1: Worthy.
0: Oh my God, my God, my God, my God.
1: Ooh, we pray.
0: Said I just get lost in this moment.

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3: Okay, so, it's now 2 minutes after 11 on the island of Jamaica. And, of course, make that, 3 minutes after 12 here in Brampton, Ontario, Canada. All right. So, let me just get on with this. It's time for To Know Is To Know. All right, so yesterday we celebrated independence, 64 years to be exact. However, I am going to be looking at our Dr. Bird today, a little bit about our Dr. Bird. And of course, you know that the Dr. Bird is our, we'll call it our national bird. But just to give you a little bit of information regarding the bird. And of course, as always, if you know this already, ain't nothing wrong with you knowing it again. So know it again or be reminded, all right? Okay, so here we go. And there are some things. I thought to myself that I knew some of these things before. But then when I read it over, I'm like, really? You know, like, seriously? Well, let's see. If you know of it already, well, yeah. But if you don't, now you know, yeah? So the Dr. Bird or red-billed streamer-tail hummingbird. And, of course, it has another name that is called the Trochilus polymus. Did you know that? Is Jamaica's national bird, famed for its iridescent green plumage and long tail feathers. Yes, found exclusively on the island. It has deep roots in indigenous culture, colonial era folklore, and national identity. Okay, so the indigenous belief and folklore. Now, this is the interesting part for me, okay? So let's go. The indigenous beliefs and folklore. One, the god bird. The original Taino and Arawak inhabitants viewed the hummingbird as a sacred god bird possessing magical powers.

Then you have the reincarnation. Indigenous people believed the bird was the reincarnation of dead souls, making it an object of deep spiritual reverence. Then you have Hard to Kill. Traditional Jamaican folk songs such as Dr. Bud, A Cunning Bud, Hard Bud Fit Dead celebrate the bird as a clever, exclusive spirit that cannot be easily caught or killed. All right, so the origin now, there is a... Oh no, what did you do? Come on, don't do that. Why would you do something like that to me right now? Okay, good. Here we are. We are... All right. Okay. All right. So here we go.

0: All right. So we have the origin of the name. The 19th century attire. The most common historical explanation for the moniker is that the mature male's long black tail feathers and crest resemble the top hats and long tail coats worn by colonial doctors. Then you have the alternative theories. Other early accounts suggest the name arose because the bird's sharp bill lances flowers like a medical tool, or its association with ritual healing plants used by shamans. So that is that for our Jamaican, Dr. Bird or National Bird. So if you don't know, if you didn't know, and if you had some idea, then of course it is, just reminder, you know. If you know already, then fine. See, I have the God Bird or the reincarnation or the resilience, like, you know, cared for dead and cannot be caught that easily. That's the bird that represents our culture, yeah, our Jamaican heritage, yeah, man. So that's that for To Know Is To Know, right here on Central 96.3 FM Jamaica. Hey, we're taking another quick little break. When we come back, more music for you. All right, so here we go.
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0: Yo, PJ, don't push me too hard. Don't push me too hard, y'all. I am the church, but I'm ready to have church, too. Yeah. I send you greetings from Spirit of Faith Christian Center. For those greeting and viewing all over the world, we want you to know that we love you so much. Well, we were planning and preparing for this weekend. We were thinking of some of the devotional songs and how some of the songs that brought the slaves and our ancestors and our grandmama and them through. And Miranda, I remember somebody would stand up randomly in the service. I believe it was testimony service. Yes, sir. Mother would jump up in the back and say, "Everybody clap, go."

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I wonder what y'all doing. What y'all doing? I tell you, Brampton, Ontario, no good again, you know, man. Oh, my God. Hey, we are standing by for news coming up in a little while. That's Jamming 5.

Rocking moment. When you gotta put your hands together, put your feet on the ground and move them. You have any more left? It is High Tension Friday.

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Pleasant afternoon and welcome to Jam in 5. Fingers crossed for ganja. Reclassification could open doors to formal financial architecture. There is no indication when Jamaica could see its first cannabis company registered on the local stock market, but key players in the sector are hopeful it will happen soon. As the global powers equivocate with the classification of the weed, leaders at Jamaica's Cannabis Licensing Authority, CLA, are keeping their fingers crossed that the tight hold on the plant will be relaxed to allow the medical and commercial industry to grow. During this week's Jamaica Observer Monday exchange, the top brass of the CLA pointed to the recent indication by the United States, U.S., that cannabis could be moved from a Schedule I drug to Schedule I drug to Schedule III. The announcement earlier this year was welcomed by players in the industry. However, months later, it is not clear where cannabis will sit on the U.S. drug scheduling list as U.S. lawmakers continue debate on the matter. Celebrating 64. Thousands of Jamaicans packed the National Stadium in St. Andrew on Thursday as the country marked 64 years of independence, with the signature Grand Gala event celebrated under the theme United in Celebrating Resilience. The Grand Gala, held annually by the Ministry of Culture, Gender, Entertainment and Sport through the Jamaica Cultural Development Commission, is the grand finale of Jamaica's Emancipation and Independence season. Portfolio Minister Oliver Grange said that the event, which had more than 1,800 participants, would present Jamaica's story, diversity, achievements, and creative power on the nation's largest cultural stage. In sports, card Douglas wins silver in 100 meter at World Under 20. Championships. In Oregon, USA, Jamaica's Gary Card and Shanoia Douglas won silver medals in the men and women's 100 meter on a Thursday night at the World Athletics Under 20 Championships at Hayward Field in Eugene, Oregon. It was the first medals for Jamaica at the championships, putting them in ninth position on the medal tables. America Tate Taylor and Mia Maxwell delighted the home fans by winning the double, only the second time athletes from the same country had taken both gold medals at the same under 20 championships, after America Noel Lies and Candice Hill achieved the feat in 2016 in Poland. Card got off to a fast start but was chased and caught by Tate, who passed him to win in a personal best 9.94 seconds. The Jamaican second in 10.5 seconds. South Africa's Marco Ferreira took the bronze with 10.16 seconds. And that wraps it up for Jam in 5, right here on Central 96.3 FM Jamaica. Do join us again this evening at 6 p.m. for more news in details with Alexia King-White. I am Dahlia Dawkins. Good afternoon.

0: Hey there, my friend. Where are you heading to now?
1: Well, I'm heading to Church Without Walls. Have you ever heard about Church Without Walls?
0: Church Without Walls? What's that?
1: A place to worship. A place to give thanks unto the Lord. A place to be exalted, where you can be lifted up.
0: Really? So how do I know about this Church Without Walls?
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0: Well, I think I might take that opportunity and listen to Church Without Walls this Sunday. 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

So as we get into the mix for the lunchtime hour, we're going to continue having a little bit of church up in here. And then, of course, we're going to jump a little bit over to the revival side. Yes, I remember. Stay with me here. I got you.

the voice thereof, Oshane Mays. How I Got Over My Soul Stop and Wondered. How I Got Over already. So you know it's what, 12:30, making it what, 1:30 here where I'm at here in Brompton. Okay, so you know, normally we try to give a little bit of what the day is celebrated as, and of course, you know, maybe just give you a little bit of update here. I mean, I buck up on something, and it's a good little thing, you know. I can tell people that God is really good. When I googled it, I saw something, and I was like, Jesus, how am I going to pronounce this now? I have never spoken, well, I can talk a little of Spanish, because when I was going to high school, Mr. Fraser, may his soul rest in peace, and he used to teach Spanish, but me and him never did get so well, get along so well in school. No, sir, we didn't get along so well, you know, and you know, I was taken my very first time doing Spanish. I was taken to the principal's office, you know. I was a little feisty girl sometime, you know. I said, the Lord, I mean, I thank God for deliverance, you know. But you would understand, the very first time going into a classroom and seeing a word being written on the board that is a Spanish word, no talk, God truth. I never did Spanish in all my life. It's not like now where children are learning Spanish from basic school. Because my son, he started doing Spanish in basic school. And in primary school now they are doing Spanish. He can tell you a little bit in Spanish and then pushing me to learn Spanish now, you know. I can actually say my ABCs in Spanish because I have to learn it in order to help him. And to learn a couple of things and how to do greetings and all those stuff in Spanish, so that to help him along, that he can, you know, get into it. But he's doing a good job. However, so getting that word on the board for the very, very first time, my teacher, Mr. Fraser, who is no longer with us again, may his soul rest in peace, he would write that word on the board and he said that, you know, we ought to guess what the word is, you know. Talk God truth now. There are other people guessing. And they are guessing wrong. And then, you know, when he came over to my side, no, me never did answer because me go get it wrong like everybody else. I don't know what that word is. And then he, you know, shouted at us that we ought to use our common sense. No, me took up my little bride self and look at the teacher. And I told the teacher that the common sense not working. If I have to work with the capital sense then. You know, and I was taken to the principal office. So with that, all that being said, there's a Spanish word or something in whatever I'm about to talk about. May the Lord help me in this one, if I'm able to do it, but I will try my endeavor best. Let me put it out as a disclaimer right now. Do not hold me accountable for what I cannot call. I might very well don't, but I call it cause I'm telling you. Wow. So here we go. Today, August 7th. And what is it celebrated as? So here we go. August 7 is celebrated as National Handloom Day and National Lighthouse Day and Purple Heart Day in various parts of the world. You realize I'm not even bothered with the other one. I cannot do with the Coyote de Lofurde. I'm not gonna go there. I will bite my tongue. So I ain't gonna do that. Okay, so we're gonna pass that one. And so in various parts of the world, that what it does, that is being celebrated on a day like today. Alright, so we have global and national observances. No, stop laugh after me. What could go so? Anyways, so we have National Handloom Day. How is this celebrated now? This celebrates India's rich weaving heritage and commemorates the 1905
Swedish movement, or Swadeshi movement rather. Then you have the National Lighthouse Day. Now, this honors the approval of the 1789 Lighthouse Act by the first U.S. Congress. Today, August 7 also celebrates or observed as National Purple Heart Day. Recognizes and honors U.S. service members wounded or killed in combat. And then you have International Beer Date. So this is another one. International Beer Date. Often observed on the first Friday of August to toast brewers and global brewing traditions. So that is that for, you know, what, you know, the celebration on a day like today is. So again, they have National Handloom Day, which celebrates India's rich weaving heritage and commemorates the 1905 Swadeshi movement. And then you have National Lighthouse Day, honors the approval of the 1789 Lighthouse Act by the first U.S. Congress. Then you have National Purple Heart Day, recognizes and honors U.S. service members wounded or killed in combat. Lastly, International Beer Date, often observed on the first Friday of August to toast brewers and global brewing tradition. So that is that for August 7. Mm-hmm. So we're gonna get back in with our music. You know, we gotta give you a little bit of a something that always, you know, a little bit of information, something that we can, you know, learn about. And if, as always, I said, if you know it already, ain't nothing wrong with you getting reacquainted with the details. Okay, so we're gonna take this medley now from Ketano. We're going to take this medley from Ketano, and then we're getting ready to jump on over in the revival side of things.

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right, so as I said to you before, we're going to be kicking things off in the revival side of things. And of course, coming to you is none other than the Lady Jolene Minto herself. With the medley, I Know the Reason Why medley. Come now, let's go.

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And it's now 1:15, so yeah, we're gonna be jumping over on your food, your health. Today we're gonna be looking at cinnamon tea, the health benefit of cinnamon tea. All right, so here we go now. Cinnamon tea offers several key health benefits, primarily including blood sugar regulation, powerful antioxidant and anti-inflammatory effects, and support for heart health. Then we have blood sugar and metabolism. So we have insulin sensitivity. This helps your body use insulin better, so cells absorb sugar more easily. Remember, we're talking about cinnamon tea. So cinnamon tea can lower glucose. Now this slows down how fast your body breaks down carbs, which stops sharp blood sugar spikes after meals. Then you have the antioxidants and inflammation. Now, cinnamon tea fights cell damage. Because it is packed with polyphenols, antioxidants that protect your body from harmful free radicals. Cinnamon tea also reduces swelling. The active compounds like cinnamonaldehyde. Hold on now, let's get this one correct. Okay, I do believe it is pronounced as cinnamaldehyde, help lower low-grade inflammation linked to chronic joint and gut pain. So that's cinnamaldehyde, right? That's the active compound that helps to lower low-grade inflammation linked to chronic joint and gut pain, and that is for reducing swelling. Then we have what is called heart and immune support. Now, this improves cholesterol. So it may help decrease bad LDL cholesterol and total triglyceride while keeping good HDL cholesterol stable. Cinnamon tea helps fight against germs. Now it contains natural antibacterial and antiviral properties that help your body ward off seasonal colds and infections. So that is cinnamon tea, guys. So it offers several key health benefits. Let's list them again. We have blood sugar regulation, powerful antioxidant and anti-inflammatory effects, and support heart health. Insulin sensitivity, lower glucose, fights cell damage, reduces swelling, improves cholesterol and fight against germs. So that is cinnamon tea. And I don't think I need to ask if you've had cinnamon tea before, because yeah, who really doesn't? I'm just saying.
Yeah, cinnamon tea, very nice. So that is that for your food, your health, right here on Central 96.3 FM Jamaica. We're hitting up with some more music. Is the revival segment taking us out of here today? Yeah, I might just work it all the way through until 2 o'clock. Here we go. Taking it from the top, from, of course, our dear lady Jeline Minto with this one. Hallelujah, what a savior.

Right, so Auntie Chong, I hope I choose the right one for you. You see, I tell you, I remember, you know, Auntie Chong, I got you.

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right, so I gotta take it from the top. I didn't know what all of that was just now. So we're gonna pull it from the top. Here we go.

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Your time not up yet. When you talk about God bless you, you come off. You got to sing until your time expires.

0: I tell you, we're taking this one out with Jabasari Revival Mix. Yep, all the way through. What a vibe, what a time. On Central Energy Tower, inside Central High Tension Friday. What a vibe. What a vibe, what a vibe, what a vibe. Reminding you, Uncle Wayne G comes up at what, 4 o'clock?
1: Holy, holy, holy, holy, holy.
0: With a Central High Tension Friday.
1: Holy, holy, holy,
0: so you know what to do. You don't move that dial. It's going to be awesome. Yeah. It's going to be absolutely great.
1: Oh, we are going.
0: And reminding you guys, grab your tickets from now for our clash coming up December 5. Remember, early bird ticket ends 31st of this month. After the 31st, you're going to be paying $3,000 for the ticket. And if you don't get it by then... if you go to the gate, you'll be paying $3,500. Now, it makes clear and perfect sense that you get it when it is now at $2,500. Remember, Kevin Downswell will be there. Remember, those that you've been voting for on Central Stage will be there. It's a great possibility. Second Chance will be there. Also, Prodigal Son, I think that is still pending, but you know, you'll know more as we go along. So guys, get your ticket. Kevin Downswell will definitely be there. All Well and Equal, Life Spear, Rapture, Tyrus. It promises to be awesome. It's a clash you can't afford to miss between Uncle Wayne G and Brother Gary. Argument I true, you know, a big argument I go across the free, you know.
1: More Zion, don't do trouble Zion.
0: And of course, your host for that event will be The Essence alongside Lexi Queen B. What a something. I've never hosted an event with her before. Well, let's see how it works, no? I know it's going to be awesome. And listen, we are saying to all the entrepreneurs out there, if it is that you want to also be a part of that event, you can come on down, get your branding going on. Yes, sponsor the concert, man. And get your banners up there. Be a part of it. Call the office. We'll tell you how it's done, how we can work it out together. Yeah, man, no, come on board, no, man. What? A big something.
1: Zion,
0: you can be a sponsor to this event happening for December 5. Visit us at 47 Manchester Avenue, Maypen Clarendon. Or you can call the office and talk with us here, and we see how we can pencil something out. We need you all to be on board. Come on. Can I tell you, the doors

Are open for you. We're not turning back, so just come quickie here. All right, so with all that being said and done, the name is The Essence. Hey, thank you guys for keeping my company again today. Whatever would I do without you? I truly, truly, truly appreciate your company. I appreciate you so, so, so, so much.

we do this all over again come next week, all being well and equalized. Piram Chataris. So until then, until such time, right? I say walk good. Have a great and a wonderful weekend. The name is The Essence. Walk good, ride good, run good, be good, everything good. Until we meet again. Until then, I'm out of here. Bye-bye.

Heavenly Father, you told me that I'm your servant. 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Precious Lord, wherever you send me, I'll go. 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
1: 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My God is real, my God is real. So real I can feel it. Adoration, Dr. Ian G. I want to turn it up on him. 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
5: 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I know your time yet. 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Yeah, man, this is Ryan Mark representing for Dr. We and G.

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2: Ladies and gentlemen, the captain has switched the fasten seatbelt sign off. 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Thank you.
3: Wenji, remember when the man at the gate called Beautiful did park? 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Go on, play good music, level up the people them art. Standing in a your mercy, lick the ball out of the park. Boom!

0: Good evening, everyone. It is a Friday. TGIF. What that means? Thank God it's Friday. And as a friendly reminder, we are broadcasting live out of New York. The friendly students of Adoration Gospel FM, where we are live around the world at www.adorationgospelfm.com. And we say good evening to you. We are on the thunderstorm watch here in New York. It's 91 degrees and mostly cloudy. So if you see any puddle of water or whatever is happening out there, please be careful. Let me say good evening to our radio family in Jamaica, the Caribbean, and the rest of the world. Joining us on the Big Central 96.3 FM Jamaica. Good evening to you. Good evening going out to our global partner, International Bread of Life Ministries, and of course all the members of Church Without Walls Global, led by our servant leader Reverend Melva Carty. Good evening, good evening, good evening, good evening. Let me say good evening to the wonderful staffs over there at Central 96.3 FM. Good evening, everybody. All right, so Brother Gary kick it off this morning at 5 a.m. in Jamaica. And then DSN took it off at 10 a.m. And now it's my turn to take you all the way up until 7 o'clock on the island. Just a little bit after news.
1: Do you feel me?
0: So good evening, good evening. It is the day after the holiday, so everybody going back to work today. Everybody off to find themselves back at work today. You think of yesterday, and you all gone palaver and jump and prance and gone up and stay dumb and all these things. Find yourself at work after all. I think we never jealous yesterday. We there all the way across the world, and you all there in Jamaica a palaver. Eh? Come on. Come on. Come back. Come back to the real world, man. After all. Right, Evangelist Scar? Come back to the real world, man. Sister Maxwell, good evening. Sister Edwards, good evening to you. Good evening, Brother Edward. It's a Friday. It is Central Eye Tension Friday. Hey, hold on a second. Sister Mariopa GMC, come to the front of the line. Come right here. Come right. Sit down. I don't want you to stand up. Sit down right there, sir. How are you? You're good? You're good? Why you give trouble so? Sister Marie, why you give trouble so? Why you don't behave yourself for the people them radio, Sister Marie? Why you send all them voice note and all them things and things that what you do that for? You know, so when your Uncle Wenji get cross and miserable, you know, him not play, you know. So behave yourself, okay? And I'm going to put you, from now till December, I'm going to make sure I put you at the front of the line. I don't want you to give you a problem, okay? You hear what I said, Sister Marie? Stay right, sir. Stop, give problem. All right, good. You're good now? All right, good. Go on back, go do what you had to know. Go do back, go. Look, go on, go. Go on back, go do what you was doing. Go on, go do what you were doing. All right, good. With that said, good evening to Tia. God. All our Shilani family, good evening to you.
1: Do you feel me?
0: All right, so today is Religious Wednesday. I have this intention to calm things down. Yes? I seriously had the intention to kind of calm things down. But in the looks, you know, things take a turn, you know, brother. Things take a turn, you know. Me, I tell you, things take a turn, you know. Sister Jess, good evening. It's a Friday. Hello.

0: It's a Friday. Call your friend, tell your family. Uncle, we are G on the radio.
1: Hey. 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
0: Well, I am.

0: pull it up, selector. I leg on this one, yeah.
1: This is how we're gonna kick it all the way up until 8 o'clock tonight. That's in New York.

Vanessa. Hey God. Good evening. Clear. Welcome to Clear. We're not hearing you from your Clear. You're good.

everybody get ready. It's gonna be crazy all the way up till December 5. Don't forget, all roads lead to the Anglican Church Hall on the 5th of December. It's the world clash between Brother Gary and Uncle Wayne G. I'm telling you, it is gonna be crazy, man. God will get the praise. So family, this is it. This is it. It's the seventh day in August today. And the early bird tickets are out. I said the early bird tickets are out.

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What a Saturday evening it's going to be on the 5th of December. What is going to be happening in Jamaica, man? It's going to be crazy. It's going to be crazy. It is going to be crazy for God. I'm telling you, God is going to get the praise and the glory because it belongs to him. Yes, yes, yes, yes, yes. So let me say good evening to every single person. We're going to cock. Listen, Jamaica, we're going to show the world how we go to concert. Yes, the first world clash. Yes, in the gospel fraternity to be held in Jamaica. The first. Yes, and it's not going to be easy. Let me say good evening to DJ Robert. Good evening to you, my brother. Anywhere you are, good evening to you. Good evening to you. Anyway, I said I feel like I'm going to flex

And this is not AI, I say. We don't play AI. You know what? You know what the funniest thing is? I checked my catalog yesterday. And before I started playing AI music, how long ago, Sister Chung? So before we started playing AI music, I didn't even mention it that time it was AI. I leave it alone. But watch this now. I acknowledge that the fact that we need to get the... We don't want to get people stuck in an AI music. Great songs. I'm going to tell you, AI songs is not the song is the problem. It's not the music. But I really want to support the live gospel artists. You know, AI are dead people, them, right? What a dunker! Yeah, AI are dead people, them. You never know that? Yeah. And it's not that I have a problem with the music. No. It's just that we have to make sure that we be careful. Because if we are not careful, this artificial thing just take over the world. Including the music. So what do we do to ensure that the music, the authentic music, stay alive? So we got to be careful. Yeah. So I just said to myself, you know what? Let's stay away from, let's step aside there, man. Step aside, Uncle Weji, from that, all right? And as I said, I don't have a problem. It's music. I don't have a problem with it. Mm-mm. That's good creativity. So that's fine. But for me now, let me just step aside, right?

0: He is coming to Maypen. He is coming to Maypen. Desmond Porter will be in Maypen on the 5th day of December. Come on, Desmond.
1: When the wine was sharing.
0: Sing it, boy.
1: When

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Whether it's Digicel,

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Gotta drop you another one from Brother This Man. Here comes the

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Set

That is about 17 minutes before we get up to the top of the hour in Jamaica. I tell you, which will make it 4 o'clock. Let me say good evening to all the taxi operators, all the business places locked in. Good evening to you. By the way, let me say happy anniversary again. Going out to Auntie Rhonda. She celebrates her wedding anniversary. Step out. A couple of days ago. So we say happy anniversary to Auntie Rhonda and her husband over there in Clarendon. Happy holiday, Auntie Rhonda. And happy anniversary. I think they did it in the anniversary. And they did it in the on the holiday month. Yeah? So they are celebrating their anniversary. I think they are celebrating the whole month. Which is good. So you know what? We're going to play a song for her before we get out. Matter of fact, we're going to play that song about 5 minutes before we get out to the hour. We'll play the song. And listen, there's something that I want to talk about when we get to the top of the hour. I have a news item here to play. And after I play the news item, then open the phone line, we take your calls, and I am going to give away some credit today. Yes? It has nothing to do with the news item that we'll play later on this evening. All right? And remember, the news comes up at 6 o'clock this evening. Let's jump back into the music.

Hold on a second. What happened? 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Like, seriously? I'm not ready for that one yet. Okay. So stop this. Play this.

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0: have another home. I tell you. I see you, dear. I tell you, oh my God, it stopped right on the hour, man. It is now 4 o'clock in Jamaica and 5 o'clock here in New York City.
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6: All right, welcome back, welcome back, welcome back. Good evening, good evening, good evening, everyone. Thank you so much for joining us. As I said earlier, today, Auntie Rhonda, of course, and her husband celebrate their wedding anniversary a few days ago. Yes. So we're going to be playing a song for both of them. Yes. Whether they are now in the same space or otherwise, we say happy anniversary to you both.
7: You know, today is kind of sad, but there's actually a lot of people in the world that don't really know what true love is. Too many of us confuse love with physical attraction, infatuation, lust. A lot of people think love is conditional. You know, I love you if you love me, or I love you if you're lovely. But love is kind and long-suffering. Love is dedication.

0: Right, so we say happy anniversary to Auntie Rhonda and her husband celebrating. They celebrate their birth, their anniversary, as I said earlier, a few days ago, I tell you. Let me say good evening again to you if you're just joining us. The program is Central Attention Friday. The name is Uncle Wayne G. I'm going to be taking you all the way up until 8 o'clock this evening. Yes, 8 p.m. I promise you I will be playing that item of news at the top of the hour, but time get above me, man. So, hey, it's okay. All right? And then after that, we will open the phone line. But, I mean, before I play the news item, you see, it is really sad, man. Really, really sad to see some of the things that is really happening in our world. Who to you is, and I don't want you to tell me that there's nobody. Who is the best person for you to trust? Let me open the phone line before I play the news item. Who do you think is the best person? Yes, for you to trust. Who? Can you tell me who you think is the best person for you to trust? Because it seems like there's a trust factor in our world today. Should you be able to trust your teacher, your guidance counselor, your mother, your father, your sister, your brother, your grandmother, your grandfather, your pastor, your bishop, your church sister, your church brother? Huh? Who do you think is the best person for you to trust in this world? Is there anyone? Give me a call. Talk to me. Give me a call. 347-213-4250. 718-725-8890. Who do you think is the best person for you to trust? Give me a call, man. Give me a call. Good evening to my bestie, Colleen Spencer. I hope she not tell me say she not calling her, because she was calling. Okay. So who do you think is the best person for you to trust? Huh? Have you trust anyone before and they fail you? They tell somebody else what you told them? Who do you believe is the first? Your school friend? Your high school colleague? Eh? Give me a call, man. Hello, good evening. Hello, they are live. Good evening.
1: Good evening, Bishop.
0: Hey, good evening, Sister Parchment. How are you doing?
1: How are you doing? Happy Friday.
0: Yes. Oh, you sound like you're just waking up, Sister Parchment.
1: No, but I'm here. Listening, okay. I'm here listening, you, man. Okay. But you look like you flew and rock me, man.
0: Lord Jesus.
1: We don't want to send it through the phone. Come give
0: me. Lord of mercy. We bind it up in the name of God.
1: Yes, sir. How you doing?
0: I am good. So what you take for it? Since when did the symptoms start to reach you?
1: Yeah, I have some, tonic and, as country people tell you, say you use lime or honey and those things.
0: Mm-mm.
1: No,
0: hold on. So, Listen to me. And read through the line. Right?
1: Yes.
0: You ready?
1: Yes.
0: You have black coffee?
1: Oh, yes. Yes.
0: All right.
1: Yes.
0: So listen to me now. You have any other, that you have any other, eh?
1: Black coffee and lime.
0: No, man. Listen to me, no, Sister Parchment, man, until you get it. Listen to
1: it.
0: You have listen, just listen to me carefully, and then you can feel it. And you can feel it. You have black coffee, right?
1: Yes.
0: You have any other there's something in the corner right there, so
1: I'm afraid, listen.
0: So we can't call it here, you
1: know.
0: You see?
1: Let me tell you this. One day, I'm afraid of them something. One of the day, me and one of my church sister, we go visit one deacon. And when we go there, the deacon give it 2 guineas. And the other sister drink fear. I may ask them for like milk and water and mix half of it. The distant where we walk come. Believe me, we be distant. You have to hold on. Me have to hold on for now. Me a step. And from that the day, not even bless up Bishop, if my grass in my house, nobody no drink no water it like that. No, me go.
0: I don't blame you inch. The moment you bother you, leave it alone. That's right. Good idea. Leave it alone.
1: Oh God, glad to hear your voice, Bishop.
0: Yes, ma'am, bless you.
1: To hear you. We have a holy.
0: We're losing you. We're not hearing you. What happened to this? I said that's something I stay now. We are going good, and just get jealous.
1: Then they're here, and them are hear everything, you know.
0: Eh?
1: And then they're here. Then the taxi man them.
0: Yes, them listen.
1: Yeah, everybody.
0: Lord Jesus. Nobody not call you to know about it.
1: Not because they might not call you. They listen.
0: They listen. Okay. They listen. Big up the taxi drivers, so
1: everybody
0: man.
1: Know.
0: Yes.
1: Go back again now. Some of them want the early ticket. I was asking Sister P.
0: Yes.
1: You understand? But some of them said them know the sister from Summerfield, so them can't get it. They can't get it from her.
0: Yeah, man. You Sister understand? Sister Terry Ann Francis.
1: Terry Ann.
0: Yes.
1: Yeah, they can't get her. But me know mine's. Me we just, because two Sister P live a distance from, me just drive down and go get mine's.
0: Yeah, man.
1: The early
0: bird. Yes. Make sure you get the early bird. Yes.
1: But I got me go me support Summerfield.
0: Yes, and Perry and Mr. Perry should have ticket by Monday. Monday, Mr. Perry should be
1: able. Supermarket.
0: Yes, out of Perry. Yes, Monday evening, he should be able to have ticket by then too. Yes.
1: Okay. Yes. Bishop, Mr. Everybody.
0: Mm-hmm.
1: Then one, don't take away your foot. Some have your hand, some have your foot, some have. It's just
0: oh,
1: you.
0: Yes.
1: Just you.
0: Oh, you mean?
1: No plant nor shoot for you. Not a plant nor shoot for you. No plant.
0: Amen. But let somebody me ask you.
1: Somebody else plant shoot for.
0: That's right. But let me ask you, though. Who do you think is the best person to trust in this world? I mean, personally, who you think?
1: Jesus. Because I was listening to the sister the other day with that problem where she really have and say to the bishop and really take it and carry it and it wasn't a nice. You understand?
0: Yes.
1: So when I think of it now, I say, my God, those are the place where to to really help you.
0: Yes.
1: Help you.
0: Yes.
1: Instead, I help you bring you down.
0: Right.
1: Come on. Come on.
0: Right. Man. Very sad.
1: It's so sad. It's so sad.
0: Very
1: so
0: sad.
1: Sad.
0: Very yeah. sad.
1: So all you have to do is pray and tell God about it. Sometimes it's heavy, you know, Bishop.
0: Yes.
1: It's heavy.
0: Yes.
1: It's like you want to share it with somebody.
0: Yes.
1: But who? Who? You can't trust nobody these last days. Nobody.
0: Mm-hmm.
1: Don't care who you see. Your friend are your friend
0: mm-hmm.
1: because that friend that
0: have another friend,
1: friend.
0: Have friend. Yes,
1: and the friend they have say, you know, say me a pinch you.
0: Yes,
1: but that the friend have friend.
0: I pinch somebody else.
1: Oh God, it come right back to you.
0: Mm-hmm.
1: My God, it
0: mm-hmm.
1: so it's so, and it should be the church should be our help.
0: Yes,
1: the church should be our help.
0: That's
1: should
0: right.
1: Be your help.
0: That's right.
1: What do you do? Technicity for it.
0: Yes.
1: Technicity.
0: Yes.
1: And him will reveal. Yeah, technicity for it, Bishop.
0: Amen.
1: Bishop.
0: Bless you.
1: Yes, sir.
0: Bless you. Thanks
1: love
0: for
1: you,
0: calling.
1: Sir.
0: Thanks. Hold on there before you go.
1: You.
0: Sister
1: we
0: Parchment.
1: Love you. We love you.
0: Before you go.
1: Yes, sir.
0: Tell me some of the community them, where the taxi them run to. Tell me some of the community. And if you remember none of the taxi
1: no,
0: drivers, them tell me two names. From Blackwood to where?
1: Yeah, them run from Blackwood.
0: To where?
1: Go Thompson Town, to Summerfield.
0: Uh-huh.
1: Some run from Blackwood to Maypen.
0: Yes.
1: Yeah, yeah. Yeah, you have a whole heap of, you have a whole heap of them. Bishop,
0: I know.
1: Because,
0: amen.
1: And
0: yeah, man.
1: But every song, so every song you go in at them.
0: Yes.
1: Me say, let me do something. We station don't listen to.
0: Yes. Yes. Yes. Thank you for spreading the word. Thank you for spreading the word, sister. Sister. Thank you for spreading the word. Thank you so much for spreading the word. What happened? What happened? Oh. Hello, good evening.
2: Hello, are you in San Juan, sir?
0: Hello.
2: Good evening, Uncle Wenji.
0: Hi, good evening.
2: It's Tony Ann, sir.
0: Tony Ann, but I can't talk to you on the radio, Tony Ann.
2: That's what I was saying to Mommy.
0: No, man, you have to call me. When I get off the radio, you call me, yeah?
2: Okay.
0: All right, bless you. Good, good. Yes, yes. Yeah, man, after I get off the radio, let me take this call. Hello, good evening.
3: Hello, good evening, Uncle.
0: Hi, good evening.
3: How are you?
0: I'm good enough.
3: How are you?
0: I'm good enough.
3: Okay.
0: How are you
3: how
0: doing?
3: How was your holiday yesterday?
0: Me jealous.
3: Yeah.
0: Me tell you the truth. Me jealous. Me jealous.
3: You leave too soon.
0: Eh?
3: You leave too soon. Sorry, never extended.
0: A true man. Can't again, but. But you know, me here say, no more, them not keeping any more gala, you know. So everybody can stay there. No more gala at the stadium until it fix for to international standard.
3: Oh, Lord.
0: So.
3: Then I can go somewhere else.
0: Well, I think the stadium is the best place. Remember the stadium was 30,000, you know. And that's a lot of people. So they was packed to capacity.
3: So let me ask you a question now.
0: Eh.
3: Since as I'm not going to do that, and that would have been our best outlet to do that festivity there.
0: Right.
3: Jamaica will remain 64 until then fix it.
0: No, it's just that the capacity of the stadium where everybody can be seated. That's
3: no, man, I understand that, but I'm saying, you know, we go and we celebrate and we celebrate. It's a birthday thing, so according to them, it's a birthday thing. So may I say, it's a celebratory thing, an independent thing. So may I say,
0: right.
3: Is it that we're going stuck at 64 until them fix the stadium?
0: No, maybe, we never know. What if the stadium get fixed before, within 1 year? That's possible.
3: Okay,
0: that's possible. But
3: well,
0: just
3: fine.
0: That they're not betting on it because... They're not going to rush it either. And I, in agreement with them, we want the stadium to be fixed in an international, you know,
3: standard
0: so that when World Cup time come, at least we can get one or two of the game play in Jamaica. You know what I mean?
3: That's true.
0: Yeah.
3: That's true. That
0: so that's
3: true.
0: Good. That's good.
3: Well, I hope they find different outlets like where they would keep
0: maybe
3: some other thing.
0: No, sir, because what them keep, we not go over, nobody not go over for independent, nobody not go over Jamoral, you know. Nobody not go over there, so. I'm going to say out of more downtown, like downtown Kingston, yeah, and this waterfront. And that's a good venue, you know, because every now and then, right. You know, yes. Things kept down there, so
3: and,
0: it's a good venue.
3: And they might listen to you. Mm-hmm. And they might listen, so that's even a good suggestion. So, you see, we have somewhere to keep it.
0: That's true, yes. Keep it on the same state of the
3: look here, Jamaica not shot or nothing, you know, Jamaica not shot or nothing.
0: That's right, right, sir. So, right, sir.
3: Yeah.
0: Yeah.
3: So anyway, mm-hmm. Good evening, listeners. To your question that you asked, and yes, the
0: yes,
3: apartment did say the right thing, mm-hmm. But as we say, John said God is a spirit, so he's the first person, of course, but he mm-hmm. put us to interact with each other.
0: Okay.
3: But for me,
0: yes.
3: Personally for me,
0: yes.
3: I want person me not hear your call on the list a while ago.
0: Mm.
3: Yeah, and he's a stranger.
0: It's a stranger. The devil.
3: A stranger.
0: The devil.
3: A stranger.
0: A
3: stranger.
0: A stranger. A stranger.
3: Like somebody you just meet, buck up and, you know.
0: Oh.
3: Yeah. So Sherry. That's my thing then.
0: So yeah. So you're saying you share you can trust a stranger.
3: Share it with a stranger.
0: Oh
3: yes.
0: Jesus.
3: You see, the chances are mm-hmm. they're gonna talk, you know. They're going to talk.
0: Uh-huh.
3: But and when I said a stranger, So I leave from here and I go to Kingston, Mandeville, Montego Bay.
0: Right.
3: Sometimes it'll pressure you and sometimes in the midst of you waiting.
0: Uh-huh.
3: Waiting at somewhere. So you go to a clinic, you go to the embassy. You know where you go and you congregate at some point in time. Something cause you to go and mix people.
0: Yes.
3: Sometimes you have that something there, you see? And the best person to share it with is a stranger. Chances are you may not see that person again. That's for one.
0: Mm-hmm.
3: Even if they go and talk it sometimes, you're still not there in a for them community where they will be spreading whatever it is.
0: Mm-hmm.
3: So
0: you don't think one of the best bet is to share it with your pastor?
3: My best is with a stranger.
0: Okay.
3: Then I think that's like the cherry on the top. That's the best. Stranger?
0: Yes.
3: Then might ruffle between sharing it with my pastor because, let me tell you, sometimes you feel, you go to your situation and something, no, sir, and you share it with them and sometimes you feel cute afterwards
0: mm-hmm.
3: when you're down there and they're up there, you feel mm-hmm. cute, you just feel a bit exposed, you just feel, are you a problem, you know?
0: Mm-hmm.
3: Are you a problem?
0: Mm-hmm.
3: And you really want the help with it and something, worse if them don't give you no good advice.
0: Mm-hmm.
3: You know, it's just like letting them in your know. You just feel exposed, but and then if them go preach something to a Lord of His mercy, why God have to give him a message similar to that the one day
0: mm-hmm.
3: this week?
0: Mm-hmm.
3: This week,
0: I look at it even broader than that. I totally agree with you. I look at it even broader than that, though, because if you trust somebody to share your private information with. I think you would be able to share to even leave your children with that individual. How about mm-hmm. that though? How about that? Because this world gets so, it's not that the world wasn't sick before. The world is sick. And sometimes you wonder how some people would treat you, even your child, your children, or even your adult son, your adult daughter. So, do you think that it is okay to leave your children with your friend, your close friend, and think that they'll take care of your children and everything will be okay till you get back from where you
2: went? Oh, Lord.
0: I know it's sticky. I know it's sticky. You don't have to answer. You're not obligated to answer. You can't say, show that one you pass me, uncle. You can't bypass it.
2: You know, I have a saying that I say sometimes that I would say that I trust people.
0: Yes.
2: But hey, not me if you want, but hey, I trust people, but I don't trust the demon in them.
0: Okay. Oh, wow. That is solid. Oh. That is solid. That is solid. So you trust the individual, but the demon in them can jump out at any time.
2: Talk truth, no? Talk truth.
0: Yeah.
2: Talk truth.
0: I understand you. I understand
2: talk
0: you.
2: Talk truth. Talk truth, sir. It is so true.
0: Yeah.
2: And it's sad. And it's really sad. And it's really, really sad and heart-rending and breaking. And sometimes, even with myself, I see why Jesus cries sometimes when he stand and look at, let me say, the people, Jerusalem, when he said, oh, I wish that I could hold you and put you under my wings like chicken do.
0: Right.
2: Sometimes it's really sad to know that you have your family and you can't trust them because of whatever reason it is. They are not sensitive to what it is that you're going through. They are not sensitive to you, at me telling you something, and I am sure that are you alone, Mattel?
0: Right.
2: We know that we are not Jesus. We know that we are not Jesus.
0: That's
2: but
0: right.
2: We can practice, but we can practice because to whom much is given, much is expected. He's going to Jesus, and that's what a lot of us don't realize, that because we chat too much, Jesus don't trust us with a lot of things because he is testing you with a little something. The sister come and tell you our problem.
0: Yes.
2: What do you do with it? Do you go and tell Tom, Dick, everybody?
0: Right.
2: So therefore, he's not going to trust you with kingdom secret, so to speak, which is supposed to be even for elevation for yourself.
0: Right.
2: I'm sure you're something which is supposed to elevate yourself, but you chat too much.
0: Yes.
2: So guess what? You know, the other day, Rev, may I beg you again, I know. Kamaga, you need city when you're going.
0: Yes.
2: I am so seldom, and hi, Reverend Carty, and I am so seldom because I know. And I don't want to just know, because knowledge without obedience is just entertainment.
0: Yes.
2: And I don't want to entertain.
0: Yes.
2: And so therefore, I have been knowing some things, whatever I was saying, going to say, so suddenly slipped me just now.
0: Yeah. But remember, you just a word of caution. You don't have to say what you don't want to say. You know, remember that. You know, you're educated like that.
2: No man.
0: So
2: no man. It's for, you know, our empowerment.
0: Okay. All right. I get you.
2: It's an our empowerment, because
0: yes,
2: when you learn something, you come and you share.
0: Yes.
2: And so it empowers someone
0: all of
2: else.
0: Us. Yes.
2: And so when I learn something, I like to share it because it empowers
0: others.
2: Holy Spirit, help me.
0: Yes.
2: Empowers others.
0: Yes.
2: So I was going to say something. if I remember what my dad said before. But yes, I
0: That's
2: need
0: okay.
2: you to help me to stay at that place, because
0: yes,
2: I don't just want to be a no. I want to do what James said. I want to do.
0: Yes.
2: Oh, Lord, I don't remember. Holy for help.
0: That's
2: but
0: okay.
2: But anyway,
0: that's okay.
2: I think that it is so sad that we're not trusting our own. And Jesus, is going to hold us accountable, because we are accountable for each other. We are a chain linked to each other.
0: Yes.
2: When, you know, a lot of persons were waiting on you to get saved so that they would be saved just the same, even though some of them come in there and don't know what me want, what Graham have. They don't know me see what Graham have. Me I go for it. You understand what I say? So we are linked to one another.
0: Yes.
2: And it is so sad when we have to do, like, go somewhere else. We're supposed to be our brother's keeper, or I'm supposed to feel sad and you're supposed to feel sad for me. You know, we're supposed to keep each other. So my trust is with a stranger. Sorry.
0: Yes.
2: It's with a stranger. Mm-hmm. I won't see them possibility by that. I don't see that. I mean, when we were smaller, we used to take long to see other persons. And now, as you turn, you see them back again. But sometimes they don't even remember you.
0: Yes.
2: So in a sense, your secret gone somewhere else. Yes. But all right, sometime in your community, because what happens sometimes, you see, even though you go to Christ and Christ forgive you for what you do, people don't easily lift that veil off you. And sometimes it helps to keep you
0: grounded
2: at a certain place sometimes.
0: Mm-hmm.
2: And sometimes, you know what the worst thing about it is? Sometimes you start to look at yourself through their eyes.
0: You see, you said that. I just love to have conversation with you. You said that, and each time you say something, you just pull the world into a different realm of a conversation. Do you know that what you're saying, I don't just listen to you because I want to listen sick. I can dismiss anybody at any given time, but I don't, and I choose not to. What you just said to us, not to me, but to us, it just reminded me to remind us that sometimes we say we are going through difficult time, and things is rough and things is tough. But on the other hand, while things is tough, and I'm not denying that, God do these things for a reason.
2: For a reason?
0: Yes. God do these things to us for a reason. Everything that happened to us as human, it happened because the Lord allowed it to happen.
2: Yes, sir. I think two things are true.
0: Oh, you sound doubtful, sir.
2: No, what I was saying, no, it is true. It is true. But when I said that, two things are true. Yes, the Lord allowed it to happen. But then also, we choose to
0: hold on
2: our choice,
0: you know. Did you know that a lot of people want a visa to travel to where I am at right now? A lot of people around the world, not Jamaica, no, you know, a lot of people around the world. And they have tried on so many occasions, including myself. I was denied. I was denied visa at the U.S. Embassy 5 consecutive times. And the 6th time I went there, I was given the visa. And I got, in those days, they were giving you multiple indefinite.
2: Yeah.
0: So I got a 3-month multiple indefinite. I don't know how it get to multiple indefinite, but that's what they gave me. Multiple indefinite. Those days, they used to take your picture. You used to bring the photograph. They lift up the plastic under the passport and they paste on your photograph there.
4: Your photograph.
0: And they stamp it. Yes. Okay. So I came up to visit my mom. No, I came up to a crusade. In those days, Superintendent H.C. Johnson was alive. So I came up to a crusade in Brooklyn. So in the passport, and I still have the passport, even though it says multiple, but it's 3 months, multiple indefinite. So I could travel on it more than once.
4: Yes.
0: As long as I don't overstay the 3 months.
4: Overstay.
0: Because if I stay over the three months, it's not good again.
4: Yeah, man.
0: It expired. Okay. Yeah. So I came up and I spent, but they're right at the bottom of the visa. 2 weeks to attend, it's a convention, sorry. 2 weeks to attend church convention. They still write that at the bottom of the visa in the passport.
4: Yeah.
0: Mm-hmm. Because I was coming up for 2 weeks. That's what I told them. I was coming up
4: that's
0: to a convention.
4: You told them.
0: So I went to the convention. Now, after the convention finished, I happened to come and look for my mom. My mom was living in the Bronx at the time. I was in Brooklyn. So I said, okay, now that I get the visa, I'm going to look for my mother. After the convention, I spent all 2 weeks at the convention. And then I left and I looked for my mom and I said, I'm going to spend a week with my mom. No, watch this. They wrote at the bottom of the passport, 2 weeks to attend church convention, even though they gave me that visa. You know what me do? Me spend one more week, you know. So at 3 weeks, me spend another year.
4: Yes, at 3 weeks.
0: Me with my boss, he said, no, I said, me, I'm going to renew my visa. Renew what? When I went up there, they did not give me. They denied me 2 more times. So I was turned down 7 times at the United States Embassy. Watch this. I'm going to tell you something. Thank you very much. You know that the reason why I got turned down, if I had come to the United States, I wouldn't be the person that I am today.
4: Say that again, please.
0: If I had come to the United States those days, I would not be the person that I am today. Because
4: that is true.
0: The people them that my mother and my sister rock with, a dancehall people them, you know, me grew up with my grandmother, well groomed and well church boy. No, when I come and see, when I come and see them kind of flashy life, they where them a live and a go on. If I had, you hear me say, because the devil have a way of just pull you in. So when God, when you see when things, certain things happen, it's not for you to be disappointed. It's just that we are human, and the devil have a way of playing upon our conscience.
4: Yes. Yes.
0: That's what happened. So you see some people in them situation, people in their situation, I know it is difficult, but it better the Lord keep you that way there. Because sometime out of grass there,
4: you're humble.
0: No normal, and it will change you, and sometime you never go back. You know, so a lot of people lose their life. Until today, a lot of people lost their life, and it's not that they wouldn't pass away, no. But guess what? Sometimes, as you say, sometimes the self, you're gone in that yourself in that direction, there.
4: Yes, it's true. Even with marriage, you know, even with marriage,
0: same thing.
4: It doesn't mean that A and B isn't meant to be together, you know. But it's probably the season that they got married. That wasn't the season, because maybe A and B go through some trauma and they need to heal. But because they go and married each other, they have one turmoil in their marriage before.
0: Yes.
4: It was only after some years then after they understand. Because if they had waited,
0: yes,
4: then when A and B would have been able to heal themselves, the turmoil that they went through in the first part of the marriage, they wouldn't have gotten through that.
0: That's right.
4: They would have gotten to the time when they're healed and stuff. So yeah, it's all, you know, everything works. It's all about timing.
0: Let me ask you now, tomorrow, you remember tomorrow?
4: If I remember tomorrow?
0: Yes. Do you remember? So we have a date for tomorrow.
4: Yes, sir. 8 of.
0: You remember, so we have a date for tomorrow?
4: Yes, sir. What time is it? What time is it? Is it even?
0: No, that if you ask me.
4: The car was supposed to
0: what time
4: get
0: you
4: back to you with the time.
0: All right. So I was thinking, you see, about 6 yes, or sir. 7 o'clock. May I make you call the shot in a case? You may give you scripture for all, you know. So you tell me which yes, time out of those time is best. What do you think? It's Saturday evening.
4: 6 o'clock is good.
0: I know Advent is over by 6 o'clock. I think 7 o'clock would are good. Because
4: so give them time to come over.
0: The Adventist church. I remember cool. Our church too. They yes, would ma'am. Be able to, you know. So 7 o'clock good.
4: So we catered for everybody.
0: That's right. Which scripture may give you again?
4: So yeah.
0: Come on, give you shaka.
4: First Timothy.
0: Chapter 1.
4: Let me look back to it again.
0: Take your time.
4: I think it's chapter 2 and 15.
0: But hear the shaka now. Hear the shaka now. I was, last night, I was up. In the wee hours of the morning. And I said to myself, and this is the shaka. Radio family, Bible family, this is the shaka. I said to myself, and I've been, since I told you a week ago, I thought about, I said to the Lord, Lord, I don't know what you're doing, but anything you do, may I do it too. So I was up in the wee hours of this morning, and I was reading the scripture. I don't know what come to me. It seems like my Aphidus teach a different series.
4: Bible studies on Saturdays.
0: Yes. It don't have nothing to do with Wednesday, no. But I see where the church
4: is in need of it.
0: Yes. And I see, because people are farming church, they are building church, they are making church, but some people don't understand some people don't understand who is a pastor, who is a deacon, and sometimes
4: who's
0: the deacon
4: a motivational speaker.
0: Who them put fit take over the church. And not supposed to be that person to take over the church. So I think it should be a study that will help even for those persons who just birthing churches. I think that's where we're going to go. So I think we're going to go there.
4: Because sometimes they're motivational. Sometimes we have motivational speakers thinking they're pastors too.
0: Yes. Yes.
4: I remember you were doing this twice already, so yes. I guess it is the case that you're going to go back.
0: I think that is it. So let's gather together tomorrow evening, 7 o'clock, and we are going to be studying the book of 1 and 2 Timothy. As a matter of fact, it's 1, 2 Timothy. It's 3 book.
4: Oh.
0: You don't study. Okay. You don't study 1st. And 2 Timothy by itself. There's another book.
4: Which is?
0: I leave it until tomorrow.
4: Okay. So you need to tell us to throw in the little. All right. Well, eventually we get there.
0: Yeah, man.
4: Because Sister Carr was going to say something about another script. So that's why I was saying that eventually we get there.
0: Man.
4: So,
0: don't worry. Can we go and study the whole 3 book? Don't worry. We got it. All right.
4: Okay.
0: Thank you for calling.
4: All right, sir.
0: All right. Take care.
4: Yes, sir. Good. All right.
0: Yeah. All right. Let me say good evening to you. Good evening to you. Good evening to you. You and you. I promise that I'll be playing a news item before the news. What time is it?

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1: Open the fountain and cleanse me. Good evening, everybody. Happy Friday.

0: News comes up at the top of the hour, and it's about 15 minutes long. But I really want to bring this to your hearing. All right? Here is a pastor doing hanky-panky.
1: Thank you, ladies and gentlemen, for being with me today. I am going to take just a few minutes to lay out.
0: Before I go further, this is a police officer here in the United States. Listen, it's a news conference. Listen to this.
1: Thank you, ladies and gentlemen, for being with me today. I am going to take just a few minutes to lay out what I think you will agree is a horrific set of circumstances. First off, let me introduce you to St. James United American Free Will Baptist Church. And you can see that the preacher is Timothy Cheneyfield. He's 42 years of age. But let me show you his picture. This is the preacher. And you go, okay. He's also a child pedophile, a predator. In addition to being a preacher at this church, he's also a chaplain for Compassionate Care Hospice. And if that's not enough, between 2012 and about 2024, he worked for the school system in Polk County. Between 2012 and 2016, he was both a para and a substitute teacher. Then he went into IT, and he worked there until about 2024, and about that time is when he became the lead pastor for St. James. So why do I tell you all of that? Well, because when he was at the schools, he was at Crystal Lake Middle School. We know that he stalks children. How we got into this investigation was simply this. We received a cyber tip from Instagram that there was illicit, inappropriate activity between an adult and a child. It first went to the Auburndale Police Department. They determined this was in the unincorporated area and immediately called us, and immediately we started our investigation. And what we found is that Timothy Cheneyfield went online with a dating app in search of children. And that's what he found, was a 14-year-old child. Did you hear what I said? A little boy. Then they moved from there over to the Instagram app where they chatted more often. And then Timothy Cheneyfield picked him up in front of his neighborhood on three different occasions. And on those three different occasions, he wasn't preaching, but he was messing around. On three different occasions, he drove to the 14-year-old child's neighborhood where the 14-year-old child met him at the entrance to the neighborhood. Timothy took the 14-year-old to his home. And when he took him to his home, he engaged the child in sex. So when the investigation came to us, we started intensely looking for Timothy, and we found out during this period of time that he was in Baltimore performing, apparently, a funeral for someone through his Compassionate Care Hospice work. He confessed. He confessed that he picked up this 14-year-old child on at least three different occasions, took him to Timothy's home in Eagle Lake, where he engaged this child.
0: All right, we're going to have to break it. The news is coming up. You don't want to miss it. I know you're listening. You just don't want to miss it. So Miss King White comes up in a few minutes. So we're going to break it. And then when we come back after the news, we will play it in its entirety. This is so wrong.

So wrong. So wrong. It's a Friday, man. Good evening.

0: I'll show the blood. Lord have mercy. You don't know some things some day in Jamaica. Nobody could have said no Uncle Will G at a news time yet. At 5, at just 2 minutes after 5 in the... You all don't remember say 6 o'clock you don't have news down there. Lord, I make me break the story. Lord have mercy. Let's get back to it, brother. Jesus, I am so sorry. I'm in there, I make up monkey face for Mrs. King White, you know. Oh God, it's not yet news time in Jamaica, so it cannot be news time in America. So let's get back to the news item.
1: Thank you, ladies and gentlemen, for being with me today. I am going to take just a few minutes to lay out what I think you will agree is a horrific set of circumstances. First off, let me introduce you to St. James United American Free Will Baptist Church. And you can see that the preacher is Timothy Cheneyfield. He's 42 years of age. But let me show you his picture. This is the preacher. And you go, okay. He's also a child pedophile, a predator. In addition to being a preacher at this church, he's also a chaplain for Compassionate Care Hospice. And if that's not enough, between 2012 and about 2024, he worked for the school system in Polk County. Between 2012 and 2016, he was both a para and a substitute teacher. Then he went into IT, and he worked there until about 2024, and about that time is when he became the lead pastor for St. James. So why do I tell you all of that? Well, because when he was at the schools, he was at Crystal Lake Middle School. We know that he stalks children. How we got into this investigation was simply this. We received a cyber tip from Instagram that there was illicit, inappropriate activity between an adult and a child. It first went to the Auburndale Police Department. They determined this was in the unincorporated area and immediately called us, and immediately we started our investigation. And what we found is that Timothy Cheneyfield went online with a dating app in search of children. And that's what he found, was a 14-year-old child. Did you hear what I said? A little boy. Then they moved from there over to the Instagram app where they chatted more often. And then Timothy Cheneyfield picked him up in front of his neighborhood on 3 different occasions. And on those 3 different occasions, he wasn't preaching, but he was messing around. On 3 different occasions, he drove to the 14-year-old child's neighborhood where the 14-year-old child met him at the entrance to the neighborhood. Timothy took the 14-year-old to his home, and when he took him to his home, he engaged the child in sex. So when the investigation came to us, we started intensely looking for Timothy, and we found out during this period of time that he was in Baltimore performing, apparently, a funeral for someone through his Compassionate Care Hospice work. He confessed. He confessed that he picked up this 14-year-old child on at least 3 different occasions, took him to Timothy's home in Eagle Lake, where he engaged this child in sex. But that wasn't it. That wasn't all. Timothy is HIV positive. He failed to tell this 14-year-old child that I'm HIV positive, and he had unprotected sex with a child and exposed our 14-year-old victim to HIV. We pray that our work was fast enough because we got our victim, the 14-year-old, the HIV cocktail, that we stopped this child from being infected. But we have a 26-year-old who said that he engaged Timothy Cheney Field in sex, and now he is HIV positive. Timothy Cheney is an SS. That's not super sport. That's super spreader. And we fear that there's other victims out there because he was very aggressive and very adamant about having sex with apparently adults or children. We talked to the members, or some of the members of St. James. They were shocked. They had absolutely no idea their pastor was like that. We also found that he has been an ordained minister since about 2020, when New Mount Zion Church in Haines City ordained him, and then later St. James in Winter Haven selected him to be the pastor. Well, today he's locked up in jail. He's charged with 3 counts of lewd battery against a child. He's charged with infecting or potentially infecting or having sex with, unprotected sex with a child. There's a HIV statute that if you don't disclose you're HIV positive with your partner, that's another criminal charge. He's charged with traveling to meet a minor. He's charged with computer-related charges. He's charged with possession of marijuana. This is a dope-smoking preacher right here in front of you. He's a dope-smoking pedophile preacher right before you. And now he's locked up in the county jail where he should be. He was well-respected in the community. People trusted him. They believed in him. And now, well, our plea is, if you've engaged this guy in sex, let us tell you, because he didn't. He's HIV positive. And you need to call us. But the first thing you need to do is run to an emergency room and get the HIV cocktail and pray that you're not HIV positive, because after all, he is an SS, a super spreader. And he doesn't mind that. I want that to resonate with you for a minute. He groomed a child online, drove to the child's neighborhood, picked him up, took him to his home, had sex with him, and if that's not bad enough, never disclosed to the child that he's HIV positive, so I'm going to have unprotected sex with this child and infect him as well. Jesus don't like that. And he'll have to answer for that one day to a court much higher than ours, that he hid behind the cloak, that he used the power and the persuasion of a well-recognized minister in order to groom children and apparently at least one adult. I know there's more out there, more victims we need to hear from, in order to have sex, and all the while hid from them that he himself was HIV positive. He's an evil man. An evil man. And he took advantage of the people at the church, and he took advantage of children, and he was around children up to 10 years at Crystal Lake Middle School in different jobs before he left there. So I want to hearken back to anybody that might have been in a relationship with him as a result of that. We need to talk to you, because we don't want this evil man ever to be outside of prison again. Because if he is, I can assure you that pedophiles don't change their personality or their wants or their needs. So when you want to see a classic example of someone who was well respected in the community, who was well respected at their church, who was well respected by those on their deathbed, and he ruined lives the whole time. Are there any questions?
2: Sure. Having access to so many children over the course of so many years, I mean, one of your biggest fears is that there are other children out there.
1: I would be shocked if there weren't other children victims out there. I would be shocked if there weren't other victims out there. He was very active. He was very engaged. In fact, we so worried about this, we actually tried to catch him while he was in Baltimore. Because we didn't even want him wandering the streets of Baltimore. What all is he up to there? Of course, when we were able to find that he should have been in the airport, the Baltimore Police Department gave us zero assistance. The Bartow Airport Authority gave us zero assistance, but I don't guess we should expect any more from that. The place is a train wreck anyway.
3: I saw that he was arrested by OPD. I assume he was arrested at MCO. We
1: met him when he got off of the plane with OPD. The Orlando Police Department was perfect. They were spot on. They were game on. They were as outraged with him, and they did a remarkable job. The Orlando Police Department was fantastic. Our detectives and Orlando Police met him. He first went to the Orange County Jail, and then we transferred him to the Polk County Jail. And he confessed to us. Are there any other questions?
2: Do we seem to have any remorse about?
1: No remorse. No remorse. This is what he does. This is what he does. He sexually batters children, at least a child that we know of, and we suspect more, and we know an adult, and the adult says, I'm now HIV positive.
3: Sure, you mentioned that Instagram reached out to Auburndale Police Department. Was that Instagram corporate, or is that unusual for the app to get?
1: There's new law that requires them to report such activity. So I applaud Instagram. They did what was right. And what Instagram did by reporting this to the police immediately was it allowed us to do a complete and thorough investigation. Instagram was a principal in stopping a child pedophile from sexually battering children while being HIV positive.
3: Are you hoping that will be a deterrent to others in the future?
1: If all other social media online did exactly what Instagram did, we could stop this. We could stop this. But heretofore, as we've complained for years and for decades, social media has protected pedophiles and protected criminals and protected rapists and murderers and protected child pornographers. That's what they've done. And they should all be ashamed of themselves. There's one thing we can all coalesce around. I don't care what your political decisions are in life. Child pedophiles are bad business. And if everyone would do like Instagram did, we could protect the world's children from this kind of evil person. Instagram should be applauded. OPD, Orlando Police Department, was fantastic. My detectives are the best. You put all of your normal work aside and you focus on someone like this as quick as possible.
4: Sheriff, any idea of, you know, how long he might have known about this diagnosis, just kind of timeline here?
1: Have no idea. And the 26-year-old didn't know until it was we brought it to his attention. And the 14-year-old had no clue that he was having unprotected sex with an adult that was HIV positive. So the He goes, well, I'm taking my HIV medicine. Well, duh. Did you tell the 14-year-old? No, I think I mentioned it on social media. Well, we see zero evidence of that. The 14-year-old victim goes, he didn't tell me that. He's nasty. This guy's nasty. He's a menace to society, and he's proven that. And he took advantage of the wonderful people that go to this church. He took advantage of them. He scammed them. They were donating the widow's mite for this preacher to allegedly do a wonderful, wonderful piece of God's work in our community. And what was he doing? Having sex with kids. A kid.
3: Sure. I know it sounds like it's pretty wide-ranging, but any communities in Polk County in particular that should pay close attention to?
1: Well, first and foremost, we know he worked 10 years at Crystal Lake Middle School. So we don't know what all the relationships were there. We know he's from Eagle Lake, which is in the Winter Haven area. We know his church was in Winter Haven. We know he was ordained in Haines City. I would say that the people know who know whether or not they've engaged this guy in sex. This guy's dangerous. We believe he's a super spreader. We don't think two people he woke up at 42 years of age and did this for the first time. We don't believe that at all, and neither do you, and neither does anyone that's watching this live right now. Help us make sure that we get help for the potential victims that have been exposed to HIV. We want those victims to first go to the hospital and get treated. Call us. We'll meet you at the hospital. We'll start an investigation, and we'll keep stacking the charges. But go to the hospital. Call us. We'll meet you there. We'll get you the care that you need, and we'll make sure that we give him the attention he deserves with a criminal justice system.

0: All right, let's go back to the phone line. Good evening, caller. You're live.
1: Oh, sir, good evening. I was calling because I heard the news. I heard the clip you were playing about the pastor.
0: Yes.
1: And I heard the part that it says that he was locked up. And then I heard Kirk Franklin singing. And I texted you asking if you were the one playing the Kirk Franklin song. And then I heard it come back.
0: Oh, so you didn't hear everything?
1: So I don't know. It said locked up, and then it came back, and there was a I know it's an interview. He was saying that the little boy, luckily they catch him in time, so he is like on his medication. But the 14-year-old, he is positive. So I heard all of that until he was commending. He was commending the social media.
0: Yes.
1: For their, you know,
0: Instagram.
1: Yes.
0: So
1: yes,
0: that means you don't hear. And you know, I look and I see the missed call and I say, maybe you don't realize that
1: it
0: didn't finish.
1: Yes, I texted you and then I called you and I didn't get anything. Mm. But I can sum up, you know,
0: you want to hear it over? Because I can play it back.
1: I'm not sure. I think we hear. I think we hear. Well,
0: the main part.
1: Put things in
0: the main part.
1: Place.
0: Yes.
1: I can put things into place, but
0: right.
1: We hear like the main part. So he's been caught. He's in prison. The little boy they catch, and then they're wondering if there are others, and you know,
0: yes,
1: he
0: so
1: was doing the people.
0: Technically, he's a minister, and he give the 14-year-old heads.
1: He's infected him. Yeah.
0: Yes, and another 23-year-old too. And they don't know how many more people he's infected by this pastor. You understand?
1: Oh.
0: You see what why I raised the conversation
1: the
0: earlier?
1: Question.
0: Yes.
1: You see my point now? Do you see my point when I said I trust?
0: Yes.
1: I was just saying that, okay, somebody go and say, okay, I see what she was saying when she said she trust. But you know what?
0: Mm.
1: For me, that word sex, even though the Bible uses it, but sex is what designated between a man and a woman for the designated parts. That part right there, they need to say sexual immorality right there. So because... you know, and we humans.
0: But remember,
1: the
0: police are not. You know, he's trying to get the word out, so he's not gonna really debate on that. You know.
1: Yeah. They talk for we. You see, and we human beings, we're so drawn to splitting things that this sin is a little bit better than that sin and that sin. You know, boys. I mean, it is bad overall, you know. But you see, him go target boys.
0: Yes. But he went across the board too, you know. He's not just the male figure he targeted.
1: Then I realize him say if I go cross, you make them flip flop people that make can't talk. But he's a big grown man.
0: 42.
1: Why are you targeting young people? You see, let me tell you, as you said, you know, life is spiritual.
0: Mm-hmm.
1: It's not that I keep forgetting exactly how that word is written in the Bible, where it says, so let me put it like this. You would know it differently. It said, the spirit of disobedience working the children of disobedience.
0: Oh. Mm-hmm.
1: And a lot of times we cover ourselves with evangelists, pastors, this and that. Like I was saying the other day, said sometimes you claim you're married, you're only married to make it look away. But you don't deal with your demon, lost them. So he haven't dealt with the spirit of pedophile that is in him or on him. So he only put on this cloak to look like... I don't know if you've ever seen this thing on YouTube where a man put on... They make a stocking foot and they make it of like a female face.
0: Mm.
1: And he just covers his head. So that is what he's doing. He's covering himself with sheep clothes.
0: Mm.
1: While he's still a wolf.
0: And those are the people that we were hoping to trust.
1: To trust.
0: Now, you to see trust. The bad name he gives to the church?
1: To the rest of them.
0: All right.
1: Because me now, I'm going to come, hey, I'm not trust no pastor, I'm not trust, because
0: exactly.
1: You're no matter how many apples, no matter how much good apples you have in the box, the one bad one.
0: Yes.
1: The one bad one is going to spoil it for the rest.
0: Yes. Very sad case. And then this young man, these people, especially, hold on, it bad when you know and you have to deal with it, but it even worse for those who don't know, because they are spreading it. Likewise, he's continuing to spread it. This is dangerous time we are living in, and that is why people have to be careful.
1: Yeah, because they're unaware of it.
0: Yes.
1: They're unaware of it, so they're spreading it naturally.
0: Yes. Very sad. Very sad situation. Yes. Very sad situation.
1: Very sad.
0: And then the worst thing about it, it's not just here in the United States. It happening all over the world. All over the world.
1: It's everywhere, and that is why the Bible says try the spirit, because a lot of persons are going to put on the sheepskin and come into the fold. They smell like it, they look like it, but they are not off. They're just under there. So we have to be careful.
0: I think he should spend the rest of his life in prison, though. That's just my own opinion. I think he should spend the rest of his, because sending him back out on the street, what he going to do? Him going to infect everybody else him come in contact with, because him not going to care.
1: He's going to do it again.
0: Yes. Lock him away. Let him stay in prison for the rest of his life. It's just the truth.
1: I'm assuming that he has family.
0: Everybody has family.
1: It's a double sword.
0: Everybody has family.
1: Well, yes, but I'm talking about like the wife part now, you know. I didn't know if they mentioned, I didn't get if they mentioned that, you see, the disgrace that he carries. Yes, it is him who does it, of course, but the two become one. Yes, he did it, but you know, people are just going to look at her with, even though she probably don't have any idea of what he's doing, you know.
0: Mm-hmm.
1: We tend to judge everything at everybody and just use the whole band-aid and just band-aid up everybody. Sometimes they really don't know. Sometimes they really don't know.
0: You just don't know who to trust. Come right back to square one.
1: But for those who are just trying to be like, you know, I'm just getting rid of this thing and I'm just going to get rid of it. Whoever wants a copy afterwards, after them business. But kudos to you.
0: Mm-hmm.
1: Yeah, kudos to you. Hats off to whoever. But who are we to trust?
0: There you go.
1: And then, you know, sometimes, as he was talking there,
0: yes,
1: sometimes the persons in the church, as I was saying the other day, we are so occupied with so many things. Business, rush is a spirit from the devil. Rush is a spirit of the devil, business. So therefore we do business, and so we are too busy for God. So therefore God cannot download and tell with things, because we're too busy for him. We're not spend the time with him. So therefore the people in the church, them blind, because they don't have no spirit of discerning. So the spirit of discerning, you know, they can't see anything. Because if the spirit, if we allow the Holy Spirit to lead and take him out of the closet and stop locking him down as something, somebody would have known that something is off. But we are not doing that. We're not availing ourselves. So we have the spirit of discernment.
0: Thank you. Okay, thank you, ma'am. Right. Bless you. All right. The phone lines are open. 718-725-8890-347. All right. What's your take? Oh, we are having heavy rain here in New York. A lot of rain is happening on the outside. Matter of fact, I am hearing the rain hitting the air condition that is exposed on the outside here. A lot of rain going on. If you have to head to work this evening, please be careful. Put on your water boot. Put on your water boot and so forth. You understand? Hello, good evening.
2: Evening, Uncle Angel. How are you, sir?
0: I am
2: Sister
0: doing
2: Graham here from Penang.
0: I am doing great, Sister Graham. I'm doing good. How are you doing, ma'am?
2: I'm doing okay, sir. Thank God for life.
0: Wonderful.
2: Boy, Uncle Yenji. I was listening to that interview where you have with the police. Uncle Yenji.
0: Yes.
2: It ripped my heart. It ripped my heart to pieces. Uncle Yenji, the Bible never lie, no, sir.
0: No, never lie at all.
2: It never lie. He said, you can't trust nobody. Mm-hmm. You yourself you can't trust.
0: Mm-hmm.
2: And this is that this paint every pastor. Can you have a good pastor out there? But look at this picture now, Uncle Yenji.
0: Prime example. Look, I mean, we have wonderful ministers around this world.
2: Exactly, sir.
0: But these are the ones that make it look bad, and the faithful few.
2: Yes, exactly.
0: Jesus. Exactly. Every time that the church, you think the church is moving on, there's somebody that...
2: Something pull it back.
0: Jesus,
2: something pull
0: mercy.
2: It back. Something pull it back.
0: Tell it,
2: it is terrible. It is so terrible. You know, the other day, I was texting about say you were nervous about the Bible studies, and I was texting about, I didn't see the text.
0: Hey.
2: But I was telling you, don't nervous, because Uncle Wenji, you give us a teaching.
0: Yes.
2: You see, anybody not pass the exam, I them not want to pass it. It's not like the teacher that teach high schooler, and when it's a student for like a son of like 50 students for CXE, and then fail. You know, it fault any teacher and fault any student, but you have taught us well, because I have learned well.
0: Wow.
2: I have learned well. And even that Bible studies that go on Wednesday, Uncle Wenji, I sit down for time on the floor, and let me tell you something.
0: Yes.
2: I learn. I grasp everything.
0: Wow.
2: And everything we say, sir, mighty God. Anybody, Uncle Wenji is the word, and anybody not take this teaching and find yourself on the wrong path here. A dear fault. Because they get a teaching from you. You know, say, you say, on Wednesday, sir, at 2 Bible studies, me listen, you are one of my church one. I'm here to say, me learn from you, sir.
0: Wow.
2: Me learn, I thank God for you.
0: Mm-hmm.
2: But then, you know, we are kind of sorry, but we are listening.
0: Yes.
2: We are listening, and I am learning.
0: I'm here to say, nobody now listen. Sister Graham.
2: Yeah, we are listening, sir. We are listening.
0: Oh.
2: We are listening, and those who listen, they are the one who learn. We are listening.
0: Mm-hmm.
2: Remember, the Bible said to us, the Lord said, you know, if you follow the word of God, I just follow God's action, just action. You remember, you know, speaking to Pilate when he know the important thing to say at the right time.
0: That's
2: and
0: right.
2: And everything he answered to.
0: That's right.
2: The bad dog, you know, Uncle BNG, and everything in back at you know.
0: That's right.
2: Sometimes it's going to fight you and bite you.
0: Yes.
2: You know, talk. Jesus is a wise man. And if you follow the example of Jesus,
0: yes,
2: without a problem.
0: Mm.
2: Stick to his word. He speak, he answer to the right thing when he answer to.
0: Yes.
2: When Pilate asked him, say, if he is the son of God, he said, you said I am, so I am.
0: Yes.
2: Said, you said I am, so I am.
0: Let me ask you something.
2: You know, go ahead, sir.
0: The Bible studies, the way how we teach the Bible studies, you learn easier. Yes, you learn easier.
2: Yes, sir, I learn easier. You break it down. You reckon I'm going to and grasp it properly.
0: Mm-hmm.
2: You understand? I have my book in there, sir. My book.
0: That's right.
2: I have my book and my pen.
0: That's right.
2: My Bible and my sit down.
0: That's right.
2: And I listen and I do jottings.
0: That's right.
2: I do jottings.
0: That's right.
2: I saw you know when a student learning,
0: yes,
2: you know, jottings.
0: Amen.
2: So if you're over, ask questions, I can answer.
0: Amen. Amen.
2: Uncle Benji, don't be nervous, because students, we are listening.
0: Yes,
2: we
0: ma'am.
2: Are listening.
0: Thank
2: so
0: you.
2: So, not nervous, sir.
0: Thank you.
2: Listen up, if we exam, we are passy. If we don't pass it, I don't want to pass it.
0: Amen.
2: You understand?
0: Thank you.
2: I'm telling you, sir, boy, I tell you, this thing is interview up here, man. It ripped me heart. Because Uncle Wenji, that's why I tell you, not Uncle Wenji, I not tell you, sir, and don't blame me for saying this. Me not trust nobody, sir.
0: Wow.
2: Who me see a hot nut? Me can't trust nobody.
0: Wow.
2: Me can't trust nobody. Even the church, you can't trust them, sir, because when you talk it truth, then she won't turn upon you.
0: Talk it
2: and
0: truth.
2: And you see the hottest thing, sir, is church hurt.
0: What? Oh,
2: it's
0: God.
2: Church hurt.
0: Oh, you know, sir, I have two ladies that want come. But what them tell me, me can't, me say, me no want get in problem. Church hurt a problem, you know.
2: Yes,
0: church
2: sir.
0: Earth
2: thing.
0: Is because
2: you, is thing.
0: You have the church as an umbrella that would shield you, shelter you.
2: A safe space. A safe space.
0: Thank you. That's the word. A safe space. And then at the same time, the same church that you're looking forward to shelter you.
2: Good and talk everything, Uncle Renji. That's why sometimes, you know, listen to me, good Uncle Renji. Sometimes you even feel like church, you know, Uncle Renji, like you are fast, and they say, if you come at the Congress, candidate for yourself. Uncle Renji, you have to know what they said, you have to pull your prayer now. But there's somebody that they listen to your word, you have to say, Uncle Renji, they might listen to you what you are saying. And then take your run with you, so you have to be careful when you are praying. We look there beside before you start praying. Because, Uncle Reggie, I know every Israel is Israel. And as sister Miss Tima said, everything when you say, my Uncle Reggie, I wish I was near to her to shake her hand. Every whole thing she closing. Everything that she have said to you this evening, I was there listening. I said, see him, so sister. See him, so. If I see her, I shake her hand. Sister Sima, you see the things, I see them where it go.
0: Mm-hmm.
2: I see them where it go.
0: True.
2: Uncle Benji, it is so sad.
0: True.
2: It is so sad, but we give everything to God.
0: Yes.
2: And we pray.
0: Yes.
2: And we pray because God is a deliverer.
0: Amen.
2: And I pray that the young boy, you know, his family will be there for him and he has hurt.
0: Yes.
2: And he'll be there for them.
0: And as a matter of fact, they got to keep close eye on him, you know, because... You know, the way I messed up, you know, anything can happen, you know, he can't play any game for himself, you know, if you understand what I'm saying. You know, so we have to also whisper a word of prayer for him, man. You don't have to know him, just whisper a word of prayer.
2: We have to.
0: Yes. Thank you, ma'am. Thank you for calling.
2: And those songs that you are playing, Uncle Wenji, Mighty God, and me coming, because I went on the world a while ago and I come back. Me have to turn up before the conference, and me have to open my hand.
0: Yes.
2: And I worship, and I sing the song them.
0: Amen.
2: I will get them from my name, sweet.
0: Amen.
2: You know them. I know them. Those are the who want to hear the old song them.
0: Yes.
2: We want back the whole revival church.
0: Amen.
2: And Sister Sima say, him, you know, we have to kiss the spirit. Because Uncle Wenji, how would you feel if a church sister come to our church brother and hurting, and then he go and kill himself, and nobody at the street have discernment to see before that person go hurt himself, and that person come to church, we have to get you to that going and ask us for the spirit of discernment.
0: No, them quicker for see them quicker for say something that give them clout and internet, them not seeing what is right in
2: and
0: the church and what is wrong. Yes, that's what happened.
2: I will say. We can't make eye blind, so somebody have to see. So you must seek for the spirit of discernment and ask God to take the veil of our eyes. Take the veil of our eyes, let us see what He see.
0: Yes. Same, so.
2: Take the veil of our eyes and let us see what Him the Lord see.
0: That's
2: what I always pray to God about. Tell Him.
0: Bless you. Thanks for calling. Thank you for calling, my sister. That's what I'm talking about. Yes. Oh, Jesus. Have mercy. It is 6:43 here in the U.S., 5:43 in Jamaica, 17 minutes going up to 6 o'clock in Jamaica, I tell you. Yes. I haven't heard from Auntie Jan in a long time. Yes. Let me say good evening to, good evening, caller. Yes.
2: It's me, CM1.
0: Oh, yes. CM1. Yes, ma'am.
2: It's me,
0: sorry.
2: Instagram, CM1.
0: Yes.
2: So, thank you for everything. And every song you play, you really touch my heart. May God continue to bless you.
0: Thank you, ma'am. You're there Bible and studies tomorrow?
2: Bless you.
0: You're coming to Bible studies tomorrow?
2: No, I have to go to a funeral. I don't know if you have that young girl that demanded kidnapped in Mandy with the pharmacist and kill her and leave everybody in St. Elizabeth.
0: No, say kill. Say analyze. Say analyze. Then change up the word.
2: Yes.
0: So what time is the funeral over?
2: I don't know. But I know I'll see until...
0: What time is start?
2: I'm not going to the Birmingham, but I will listen to church service. 11 o'clock. 11 o'clock.
0: Then you don't reach home long time, man. That's 7 o'clock in the night, you know.
2: Okay, no problem. Man. I'll be listening.
0: You're not on that road at night. Man. After you're not on that road till night, man.
2: No, man. Yes.
0: No,
2: actually,
0: man.
2: It was that time.
0: At 7 p.m., Simsima says 7 p.m., so everybody for come out because we're making sure that the Adventist church and so forth, you know, the Adventist church over at 6 o'clock. Yeah, man.
2: No, Yes.
0: Templar
2: no
0: prayers
2: problem.
0: Over.
2: I'll be there.
0: Exactly. Yeah, man.
2: I'll be there.
0: Thank you so much. See you at Bible studies tomorrow. Yes, ma'am. All right. So see you all at Bible studies tomorrow, 6 p.m. Yes. You know? So 6 o'clock, Templar prayers, apostolic. Yes. Church of God 70 over there in Spanish Town. Yes. Church over at 6 p.m. tomorrow evening. So by then, Jamelia, Mommy, yes, and everybody will home by 7 o'clock. So we're having Bible studies tomorrow evening. Look, the Bible studies, we're going to start a new study tomorrow evening. And the study is more for the ministers. But let me advise the members of the churches. You cannot have your minister know something and you would be getting the same opportunity to learn more. So when you go through this study, you will know whether or not, yes, your minister is on chalk line or not. And it's nothing to give anybody any bad name. And sometimes it's good so that we can, and I said we, can pull up our socks. Yes? Because sometimes we lose it, you know. Sometimes we lose. And when we go to the Bible, you know, I tell myself from ever since, use the word to contradict the word. Should I say that again? Use the Bible to contradict the Bible. Don't use what you think to contradict the Bible. The moment you're using what you think to contradict the Bible, that's where the problem lies. That's where the problem lies. And listen to me. This study that we're going to start tomorrow evening. You see? It is going to bring out for us more understanding about the Old Testament. And more so, it will bring out to us, as time goes by, a better understanding of the law. Because I was having a conversation maybe about a month or so ago with a pastor. Matter of fact, two pastors. And to their belief is that, and when I told them today that I will be teaching Bible study on the idea of how to, it is more geared to how you develop a church and how you should birth a church and who is placed where and who is placed where. But anyway, they were talking about the Old Testament. And to my surprise, you know, Christians, to my surprise, they thought up to now, their thinking, yes, is that the law, if you don't follow the law, you're going to hell. Let me say that again. Let me say it more nicely. I think you prefer for me to say it more lightly. They're thinking that if you don't follow the law today, if you don't follow the law, like what the Bible said in the Bible right now in the Old Testament, if you're not doing those things, you are going to hell. As a Christian, I said, Pastor, you're serious? He said, I don't want to talk to you about it, you know, Uncle Wayne G, because. I said, because what? Because me not think you believe what we are saying. They are from the same faith, which, to be honest, it doesn't matter to me what faith you're from, because we all are human and we all are Christians and we all are the same people. So it doesn't matter. Your church is my church. My church is your church. And I'm talking about denomination now. Doesn't matter if you go to Presbyterian. I am a Presbyterian too. If you're a Church of God of Prophecy, I am a Church of God of Prophecy too. If you're Adventist, I am an Adventist too. Yes. And that's not separated. That's not. As far as I am concerned, remember, said the label don't change nothing. We all are saying the same God. So at the end of the day, we are going to the same place. Same place. Nothing wrong with that. Good evening.
3: Good evening, Bishop. What are you doing?
0: Bible study. And as long as you call a Bible study, we are going in. So make sure you make up your mind.
3: You ready?
0: Ha! I know you know. You can't. Hey, you don't hear the rain out that door.
3: Bishop, I just come in a while ago. Me wet from head to foot. And me have an umbrella over me. Believe me, that couldn't help me.
0: Then you never hear earlier when Bishop, me say we're going to have thunderstorm.
3: Me wet.
0: You never hear when I open the program and say we're going to have thunderstorm this evening.
3: Yes, sir, but what could I do? What can I do?
0: I have to go my
3: it
0: yard.
3: Never start when, no, it never starts until I was on the bus, you know.
0: Jesus.
3: When me on the bus, the rain come down, you know. Jesus Christ. When you come on five buses, the driver say, you see, if they can't trust me, she said, we can't manage it.
0: Jesus.
3: A piece of water outside, Bishop. Yes. Me, I tell you, so when, no, it never starts until I was on the bus, you know.
0: Jesus.
3: When me on the bus, the rain come down, you know. Jesus Christ. When you come on five buses, driver say, you see, if they can't trust me, she said.

0: If it is on the air conditioner, but if you see what is happening outside,
1: Jesus.
0: Because there is no way you cannot walk on the street and water and wet all your, me say the whole of me wet up.
1: You say you can't cross it. You can't cross it. You cannot cross it. You cannot cross it.
0: Oh,
1: Jesus.
0: You see my shoes on me, man? Lord of mercy.
1: Wow. Wow. Wow.
0: The clothes not bad for me. I have clothes when me is, but
1: yes.
0: Tomorrow.
1: So the suit, you all of the shoes wet up.
0: Wet up. You see, if the time was cool, it's not bad for you. Gonna put leave it up beside the heater.
1: Yeah, put it, and then and you know what? Them your fridge are not have, you know, a little thing we go behind the fridge. What you call it? The right. Kyle. The Kyle.
0: Right, the little, that's right. Them have it behind
1: the them fridge are not have it. Everything change.
0: Everything change. Everything change.
1: But hold on a second. I hear a news yesterday evening. I think I sent it to you too, you know, where, you know, see what rocket launcher slamming the moon.
0: Right into the moon, sir.
1: Jesus of mercy. Slam into the moon, you know.
0: Mm-hmm. Right into the moon.
1: And them have camera up there and watch it when it's slamming on the moon, you know.
0: Yes, man.
1: Why these guys are doing this? Why these guys are doing this? And then when you see disaster touch the land, people are wonder if a god. These people are mess around the elements.
0: Yes, sir. Make them go on, man.
1: No, sir.
0: Them not remember what happened to Babel. Baby, Noah grandson.
1: You.
0: When your mom.
1: Listen.
0: Sir?
1: What I am saying, you know, the money that these guys have, instead of helping people around the world, this is how they are spending it?
0: Yes, sir. This is how them do it.
1: To destroy... Hey, look here. Them try to destroy hurt. Because when you destroy a human being, you know, and destroy mankind... You're destroying the hurt, you know.
0: Yes, sir. Now, yeah, then say, then gone up, I'm then gone up, moon, you don't figure destroy. Moon.
1: Exactly. But you're talking like that, everything in a one. I hear your president yesterday.
0: Mm-hmm.
1: They catch him on tape,
0: yes,
1: saying that he's now going to drop bomb in Mexico.
0: What?
1: And that the man say, "Him a gonna now drop bomb in Mexico. How can you do that to Mexico? Mexico is one of your closest allied."
0: But you know something?
1: I don't know what to say now.
0: I say it already, and I'm gonna. I say it already. I know. Say it's almost news time. I say it already, and I'm gonna say it again. I say this brother, you're sick.
1: But now he is getting more dangerous than ever, you know, because guess what?
0: Yes.
1: What happened? Mm-hmm. Because if him lose, which he's going to, in November, when he lose the midterm, you know, that going to make him worse, you know.
0: Worse.
1: And then him have almost, about 2 years leave.
0: Well, trust me.
1: Jesus. I don't know what to say. I hear that also that Iran they must ten state then try to poison the water, you know. In ten states.
0: Yes, sir. And when they find out about one, him was saying, says, are the Democrat.
1: It's the Democrat, yes. And it's 10, so guess what now? What is going to say now? And he rip the cyber team out of place already. So nobody to tell him what is happening, when it is coming.
0: Nobody. Jesus, nobody know what is happening.

0: Nobody know what is happening, my dear son. So
1: thank you, ma'am. It's news time. So we good for Bible studies tomorrow.
0: Yes, man.
1: I am excited. I am so excited.
0: Yes, and you say 7 o'clock?
1: Yes, ma'am, 7 o'clock. That time
0: I am good. I am fine.
1: That time you're supposed to eat your din din already and powder already up already for Bible studies. You give everybody. Yeah. But hold on. At 7 o'clock here, so that at 6 o'clock at Jamaica.
0: 6 o'clock in Jamaica.
1: Right. Okay. Yes. So,
0: 6 o'clock in Jamaica.
1: I should have said that, you know. Sim Sima is 7 o'clock here in the United States. So it will be 6 o'clock in Jamaica. It's news time. Thank you, Evangelist Scar.
0: Yes, sir.
1: All the
0: best.
1: Sir,
0: I'll call you back later.
1: Yes, please. Mm-hmm. Yes.

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2: 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I am Alexia King-White, and today is Friday, August 7th. Our headlines are brought to you by Stafton Enterprises. In local news, 3-year-old died in suspected drowning in Westmoreland. Police seize 430 rounds of ammunition in St. James operations. Jamaican man faces 30 years after pleading guilty to US $9 million fraud. In international, SpaceX rocket crashes into the moon. Trump renews efforts to remove Federal Reserve Governor Lisa Cook, who recommends a verbal vaccine trial as Ebola cases rise. In sports, Maradona's Hand of Gold World Cup ball up for $10 million US dollars auction. Douglas and Card earn silver medals at World Under 20 Championships. In weather, tropical wave to affect Jamaica this weekend. Those were the headlines brought to you by Stafton Enterprises.
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Welcome back. And now the news in detail. We begin with local news. Westmoreland police are investigating the suspected drowning of a three-year-old boy at a popular attraction in Little Bay, Westmoreland on Independence Day. The child has been identified as Kason Barrett of Ocean Point in Hanover. Police say around 2:45 p.m., Barrett was at the attraction with his mother and another relative when he reportedly wandered away unnoticed. A search was launched and the child was later found in a swimming pool on the property. The lifeguard on duty attempted CPR and Barrett was rushed to hospital where he was pronounced dead. Police have not yet indicated whether any charges are pending. Police in St. James have seized a firearm and 430 rounds of ammunition during separate operations in the parish on Thursday. Two men were taken into custody after police found 430 rounds of ammunition in two vehicles during operations in Fairview and along Fairfield Main Road. In Fairview, officers found 228 rounds of 7.62mm ammunition in five plastic bags inside a Toyota Frontier. In a separate operation, police found a box containing 200 rounds of 9mm ammunition inside a Toyota Voxy. The two men and a passenger was taken into custody. Their identities are being withheld pending further investigations. Later that night, police conducting curfew enforcement in Barrett Town found a Browning single-action firearm with a magazine containing two 9mm rounds between two banana trees. No one was arrested in connection with that seizure. And finally, in local news, a Jamaican man has pleaded guilty in the United States for his role in a fraud scheme that allegedly stole more than $9 million from over 200 elderly Americans. 30-year-old Jordan Truff was a senior member of a Jamaican-based sweepstakes fraud ring that targeted victims between 2015 and 2025. Prosecutors say Truth was responsible for more than $6 million in losses involving over 100 victims. He was arrested in Jamaica last year and extradited to the U.S. Truth faces up to 30 years in prison and has agreed to pay more than $6 million in restitution and forfeiture. That is it for local news. It is now time for international news.

In international news, part of a SpaceX rocket traveling at more than 5,000 miles per hour has crashed into the moon. The impact occurred early Wednesday near the moon's Einstein crater and was detected by the European Southern Observatory Very Large Telescope in Chile. Scientists detected a plume containing sodium and lithium gases following the impact. The rocket's upper stage had been left in space after completing its mission to carry two commercial lunar landers toward the moon. U.S. President Donald Trump is renewing his effort to remove Federal Reserve Governor Lisa Cook over mortgage fraud allegations she has denied. The White House has given Cook 21 days to respond to the allegations which accuse her of making false statements on mortgage applications. Trump previously attempted to fire Cook, but the U.S. Supreme Court ruled in June that he had not given her the required opportunity to respond. Cook, the first Black woman to serve as a Federal Reserve governor, has consistently denied the allegations and accused Trump of trying to remove her because she refused to bow to his political pressure. And finally, in international news, the World Health Organization is recommending full-scale trial of a Hervebo Ebola vaccine amid a deadly outbreak in the Democratic Republic of Congo, who experts say early stages suggest the vaccine, which is already approved for the more common Zaire strain, could offer some protection against the other strains. More than 4,000 cases have been confirmed in the current outbreak, with 1,850 deaths reported. The WHO says the trial will involve vaccinating people who have been in contact with confirmed cases. However, experts caution that a specific vaccine strain remains in the preferred option, with two candidates already undergoing early human trials. That was the international news. Coming up is a sports report brought to you by JC Grant's Logistics and Travel.

0: In this evening's sports report, a soccer ball used by Argentine legend Diego Maradona to score his infamous goal against England at the 1986 World Cup is heading to auction in the United States. The ball is expected to fetch up to $10 million when it goes under the hammer from August 21 to 23. Maradona punched the ball past England's goalkeeper during Argentina's 2-1 quarterfinal victory before famously describing the goal as scored partly by his head and partly by the hand of God. The same ball was also used for Maradona's iconic goal of the century in the match. The auction house says bidding will start at $2.5 million. And finally, in sports, Jamaica's Shayona Douglas and Gary Card both won silver medals in the 100 meters at the World Under 20 Athletic Championships in Eugene, Oregon. Douglas, the women's world leader this season, clocked 11.17 seconds to finish behind American Mia Maxwell, who won in 11.14. Card also took silver in the men's 100 meters, running 10.05 seconds. American Tate Taylor won in a personal best 9.94, while South Africa's Marco Ferreira took bronze. The two medals are Jamaica's first at the championships. Jamaica will look for more success today with Michael Andre Edwards competing in the men's triple jump final. The sports report has been brought to you by JC Grants Logistics and Travel.
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0: It is now time for the weather report. In today's weather update, a trough remains across Jamaica and is expected to influence the island's weather over the next few days. Tonight will become fair, while tomorrow morning will be partly cloudy, mainly across northeastern parishes and sunny elsewhere. By tomorrow afternoon, partly cloudy conditions are expected with showers and thunderstorms across south central and western parishes. The minimum temperatures tonight is expected to be 26 degrees Celsius in Kingston and 26 degrees in Montego Bay. On Sunday, it will be mainly sunny with afternoon showers and thunderstorms across western parishes and possible nighttime showers across northeastern areas. Monday will see morning showers and thunderstorms across eastern parishes, followed by afternoon to evening showers and thunderstorms across central and western areas. It will also become windy. That concludes the weather report. Now a recap of the headlines. In local news, 3-year-old dies in suspected drowning in Westmoreland. Police seize 430 rounds of ammunition in St. James operations. Jamaica man faced 30 years after pleading guilty to U.S. $9 million fraud. In international, SpaceX rocket crashes into the moon. Trump renews the effort to remove Federal Reserve Governor Lisa Cook, who recommends a verbal vaccine trial to Ebola as Ebola cases arise. In sport, Maradona's Hand of God World Cup ball up for $10 million US auctions. Douglas and Card earned silver medals at World Under 20 Championships. In weather, tropical wave to affect Jamaica this weekend. And that is it for the Central Evening News. 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

0: All right, that was the news. Miss King White, you still there?
1: Yes, sir, I'm here.
0: How are you?
1: I am doing great. How are you?
0: Why am I not hearing you loud and clear in my headset? What did I do wrong? I did something wrong.
2: And me all along?
0: Yeah, yeah, man. We are hearing you. We're hearing your news.
2: Okay.
0: Yeah.
2: Okay.
0: How is Jamaica?
2: Jamaica is doing fantastic. We celebrated our 64th independence yesterday, and the country is so calm today. I am in Maple and Clarendon, and everything seems normal. We're back to normal after the holiday.
0: Say, everybody got McCurry.
2: Yes, sir.
0: I'm glad you see.
2: Really?
0: Yes. Really? Because yesterday I was jealous. I was really jealous.
2: Aww. Awesome.
0: I mean, when I see everything that has been posted on social media, I watched the gala last night. I was like, yeah. Oh my God, them something going on in today.
2: Yes, sir. We're going on with ourselves.
0: But it's alleged that this is the last gala until the stadium is renovated. Is it so?
2: Yes. Yes. So I've heard. Has it yet been confirmed? I heard of it, but I'm not sure if it's...
0: Okay. Well, I don't have a problem with that because we really want the stadium to be in a first-class, immaculate condition so we can get some of them game there when them come up for World Cup challenge, yes, and all these things. So we're looking forward to that.
2: We've long waiting, yes, for some of those games be held here in Jamaica.
0: Yes. But the moon, before I let you go, the moon, what's your take on that? Something slamming at all the right, moon,
2: so,
0: man.
2: Sir, I was scared when I heard at first, but then I did some research and I realized that it posed no threat to hurt. But I was just thinking, what if something else like this happened when there is threat to hurt? Then what will we do? Like, what? I couldn't believe when I heard. But then I felt better when I realized that all is well for now.
0: But
2: just say that.
0: All right. In all seriousness, would they tell us that it is going to be a threat to hurt? Would they tell us,
2: well,
0: really?
2: When I did the research, when I went on all those websites and I checked out all the news, the statement was that it is alleged that is there is no threat to her based on the condition now.
0: I can't imagine piece of the moon that come and hurt and I play now.
2: Sir, please now.
0: No, but it's a fact. I mean, can you imagine piece of the moon come down to earth?
2: No, sir, I cannot imagine. I don't want to imagine.
0: And then we wouldn't have one full moon up atop again in another piece of moon going up there.
2: Piece of moon. I hope not. We don't want piece of moon.
0: We can't manage that. Yes, we can't manage. Anyway, thank you so much. You have a fabulous weekend. Enjoy it.
2: Thank you so much. And the same to you and your listeners.
0: Thank you, ma'am. Bye-bye. All right. Good. There you have it. Central Evening News with Mrs. King White right here on Adoration Gospel FM, Central 96.3 FM Jamaica, and of course, Caribbean Radio HD4. Stick and stay. We will be back after these messages. What?

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It is another Friday evening. Kind of want to pull the curtain down, huh? Yeah, there's heavy thunderstorm going on the outside here in New York City. So if you're traveling on the roadway, please be careful. It's crazy water on the outside. I tell you, let me say good evening to my servant leader, Reverend Melva Carty. Good evening to you, ma'am. Good evening to you. Good evening to the family. And I must say happy, happy, happy birthday going out to Nikki. Of course, Nikki, good afternoon to you. And happy birthday to you, celebrating your Earth Strong, huh? As we turn it all the way up, let me play this one for Nikki on our birthday. That's our Reverend Carty's daughter. Ooh-hoo. Happy birthday, Nikki!

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No, what did I say there? I looked twisted up the tongue. Lexi the Queen.

0: be two ladies hosting the program. And oh God, the two ladies together, I know they are gonna do some serious crazy thing, man. Can you imagine Dear Sense and Lexi on stage together? Lord of mercy, Jesus. Lord of mercy. And they won't be the judge, okay? Don't get nervous. They won't be the judge. They are not the judge for the event, for the world clash between Uncle Wenji and Brother Gary. These two ladies won't be the judge, all right?
1: Israel, in the name of Jesus.
0: Anyway.
1: Praise the Lord and save Jesus Christ. Someone call him Jesus Christus. Check.

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I'm telling you, it's gonna be awesome. And tell you what, to put the ice

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And it's three legs, man. One will be held in New York. Don't be a sick. Oh my God. Man today, seek guidance from above. And then we turn to Florida.

0: the late great Garnet to the silk.
1: The Lord is a shepherd and
0: shall not want.
1: He maketh me to lie in.
0: Sister Mary, don't get nervous, all right?
1: He leadeth me beside.
0: Hey, Paula, good evening to you. Give me a call, Paula.
1: He restored my soul.
0: Give me a call, Paula.

0: Hello, good evening.
1: Good evening, sir. I know your time is pressed.
0: Yes.
1: I hear you talking and your thing for December the 5th.
0: Yes.
1: Now, my question is, sir.
0: Yes.
1: My question is, like, how not carrying so much revenues and stuff. Persons coming in for your world clash and all these things, sir. The more give back anything in recognition, the island. I'm just troubling you.
0: You're talking about in October. The October thing.
1: Your December will be here, you talk about, sir.
0: Yeah, that one. Let me just say, give me back something.
1: Your
0: what
1: December
0: you mean?
1: 5th, your clash with your talk about.
0: So no, you don't know, say, a flag make a flag, the brother said.
1: One amount of people are going flying. One amount of people are going flying for that and something. How much suitcase me here, say, pack and something. So, the suitcase, them are coming. Revenues coming in.
0: You see, my compromising of your side, you know. You know. It is that creepy, my creepy.
1: Man, need to collect. No, sir, the country need to give back something. The country need to give back something or do something for all of them. There's something they were going to come in.
0: Mm-hmm.
1: A good revenue that here one lady call and I talk about it, you know, and say, you can't be so obvious. She is going to come to be a supporter. And
0: yes,
1: all who are come to be a supporter, both for you and the other side. So, you understand what I say? What the country going to do for Uno or do the country for the self or something. That's what I'm just saying.
0: You know, you raised the bar a while. You know, you raised the bar, right? It's true. No. Tourism, not true. Yeah. It's true.
1: Look here.
0: It's true.
1: Sir, when them send money come through the place, then we go collect them, you know, man. A revenue, them are big on them, man. So I
0: it's
1: see a thing. You're carrying, exchanging of things, you know.
0: It's true.
1: And I'm only for people that three
0: it's
1: suitcase.
0: True.
1: How much you got to pay for a suitcase? Just not, look on that.
0: Not true.
1: So, that may say the country need to do something.
0: Oh, Jesus. Better you say it.
1: Let's think about it.
0: Better you say it.
1: Enjoy your evening.
0: All right. Bless you.

0: Let me see if I can find Paula in Wild Cane. Hold on a minute. Let me see if I can find Paula over there in Wild Cane. Because I don't know why she hide.
1: I am not hiding, sir.
0: Good evening, my cousin. How are you?
1: Good evening, Uncle Wenji. How are you doing?
0: I am good. It's just that we have a lot of rain here. Let me see if I can find Paula over there in Wild Cane. Because I don't know why she hide.
1: I am not hiding, sir.
0: Good evening, my cousin. How are you?
1: Good evening, Uncle Wenji. How are you doing?
0: I am.

0: All right, hold on. I don't want to keep you long because my time almost up, right? But we're talking about December 5. But I'm sure December 5, we have a Paula event over in Wildcane.
1: Yes. Yes, sir.
0: Yes.
1: We do.
0: So tell me, remind us again, when is the event? Is everything in place? The fish them ready? Talk to me, Paula. Tell me what's going on.
1: Yes, sir. The fish fry will be the 21st of November, 2026, at Paula Cookshop in Wildcane, St. Anne. And we will be having rice and peas and chicken.
0: Mm-hmm.
1: And fish, we're gonna have fried fish
0: mm-hmm.
1: for 15, chicken for 12,
0: mm-hmm.
1: steam fish for 2,000, pork mm-hmm. for 15.
0: Jesus!
1: And
0: you know, say you gotta convert me. Oh, I'm torn, man. Hello, what you talking about?
1: We do everything separate. Everything have been done separate.
0: Okay.
1: Yeah. So, I'm inviting everyone to just come and enjoy that day.
0: Yes, make sure everybody call Paula, go on out and Wildcane not hard to find in a easy. Just don't take the direction from my cousin. That's all I can tell everybody. Do not take the direction from a family. When you find out anybody who sit on the road on the axe, but don't make sure you go the direction. If you don't call Paula, talk to her mother. Her mother will give you the direction, or her daughter. But no, don't take it from Paula. Yeah, tell you, So the 21st of November, all roads lead to Wildcane. Yes, fish.
1: Yes, sir.
0: Fish, chicken, that thing there. You having corn? Corn will be there, Paula?
1: Yeah, I'm trying to get some corn.
0: Oh, you're trying? Okay. So is it maybe a possibility? Corn might be there. Might be a possibility, right?
1: Yes, sir.
0: All right. No problem. Thank you, Paula. That's all I want to hear
1: you
0: from
1: you. You are welcome.
0: All right. Take care.
1: Welcome, my cousin. All right. Welcome. Good. Have a blessed night.
0: Thank you. Bless you, too. All right. So there you have it. All roads lead to Wildcane on the 21st. Yes? Sim, I said she have no rain up the Paula. No rain into her side. Yes? So let me say, remember, all roads lead, we have to support each other. Yes? So, Paula event is the 21st of November. So that is a few weeks before everybody. And the meet and greet going to be early. We soon let you know the time of everything. But the meet and greet going to be very early over there at the Anglican Church Hall in Maypen in Clarendon. So tell you what, I'm about to exit the building. But even though I didn't get to come to the gala over there in Jamaica, I had to fly out early, yes. But I am going to leave you with a Buju Banton this evening. All right? Courtesy of the JC DC. Yes? Yeah, man. Courtesy of JC DC. So let me say thank you all for joining us this evening. Don't forget, if you have the time and you can join us in a new study that we will be starting on Saturdays. That's Saturday evening at 6 p.m. in Jamaica, 7 p.m. here in New York. Make sure you all, if you have to go somewhere, that's okay. The rebroadcast will, I'm not sure about the rebroadcast. Yes, the rebroadcast will be, I'm not sure. I think so. I think the rebroadcast might be on the same Saturday night if you're coming in late. But, hey, whatever you do, take care of the elders, look out for the children. Don't forget, they are the future of this wonderful and this awesome world. Good morning, good day, good afternoon, or good night. Remember now, 6 p.m. tomorrow evening in Jamaica, 7 o'clock here in New York, is a new series.

Is a matter of fact, a new study in Bible studies. We'll be talking about the church. We'll be talking about the pastors. We're talking about the deacon, the apostle, all everything good thing to do with the assembling of the church. And it's good when the brethren know what should be done as it relates to the church. Paul will be talking to us tomorrow evening. Yes. All right. So don't forget, we'll be starting a new study tomorrow evening, Saturday evening. All right. So take care of everybody, take care of themselves. Oh, hold on. I promised you earlier, too, that I will let you know about the new Kids Breeze show. The new Kids Breeze Global show will begin. And I'll tell you the date. I have it right here. Yes, it will be starting on the 18th of August. 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The new Kids Breeze Global Show. More about it as time goes by, of course, and we'll be talking to the new host of Kids Breeze Global. Uncle Wenji won't be hosting it this time around. But of course, we will talk to the host sometime possible, you know, next week. All right? So take care of your all good self until then. Buju Bantan will take us out of here.